0: This will have to serve as our goodbye. Don't let the door hit you where God split you.
1: All time circuits have been fully upgraded. You may now freely move forward.

Sir, that's the spot. 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Oh, don't lose it. Oh, oh. Oh, Lou, you're great. Oh, the leg is better. You got the cramp out. Oh.

0: 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It's Friday night in the springtime in the city, and it's Retrospectrum Radio with Pauly C and the gang. Good evening. Well, we have a full room of sausages, as they say.
1: Mm. Yeah. Mm. Rather Bavarian in here.
0: It's Hillshire Farms in here, like you said last time.
1: Did I?
0: Yeah. It was a good one. Thanks. I like that line.
1: All right.
0: Good evening, Glenn.
2: Hey, how you doing?
0: I'm well. How you doing?
2: I'm doing all right, you know?
0: Hanging in there, man.
2: A little bit, yeah.
0: Yeah. My wife's driving me crazy.
2: Oh, don't even get me started, guys.
0: Brooklyn Mike.
3: Hi, Paul. How you doing?
0: I'm well.
3: Good. Good to be here, man.
0: Yes. Good to see you and your guitar here once again.
3: Thank you, my friend.
0: And you will be performing.
3: If you'd like that.
0: I would love that. In fact, why don't we just let you play all night?
3: Okay. thanks for the heads up.
0: Maybe we should do that sometime soon, though. Would you be opposed to 2 hours?
3: I wouldn't be opposed, but do you really want, wouldn't you rather have people listening?
0: Well, come on. People love you. People love having you here. I love having you here. I don't care if anybody else does. I love having you.
3: I'm up for anything, Paul.
0: I told Jacinta if we ever win the lotto, I'm going to hire you to just follow me around with your guitar.
4: That'd be awesome.
0: And, of course, we have none other than Dallas Mikey in the house.
5: Yeehaw!
0: At the info desk.
5: Yes.
0: Yes. Good to see you, Dallas Mike.
5: Yes.
0: Now, you weren't supposed to be here tonight.
5: Yes, I was not.
0: This was a change of plans. Now, what were you going to do? You had some concert or something, right?
5: A
0: country concert?
5: Yeah, we were going... Myself and my... Well, we go, Andy, mm-hmm. was going to go see the Queens of Country tribute show at the Palace Theater.
0: And what happened? Are they canceled or something? Or?
5: No. So, I'm seeing that tomorrow night. I was supposed to go out with one friend last night.
0: Mm-hmm.
5: She had to cancel, so we had rescheduled that for tonight. And then she had to reschedule that. So it's a domino effect.
0: He really is a man of the town.
5: Yeah.
3: How do you just reschedule? Don't you need tickets for these things?
0: I know.
5: I hadn't bought the tickets, and I got...
0: He stealth them outside the theater.
5: No, I was able to get free tickets for tomorrow night show Manchester Inklink VIP via Carol Lobedo.
0: Nice. Oh.
3: Nice job, Michael.
5: Yeah. Wow.
0: Shout out to Carol for that.
5: Yeah.
1: Mm. Well, it's better than standing outside with a sign that says need one.
0: Right. And it's probably also better that you didn't scalp it.
1: Yep.
0: Those things can be pretty dangerous.
5: Yes.
0: To do.
3: So always good to have a backup plan, right, Mike?
0: That's right.
5: Exactly.
3: There you go.
0: Well, sounds like you have one.
3: Good man.
0: You're penciling dates in, and you're canceling, and you're rescheduling, and jeez, Angie by your side. Unbelievable. I'm going to play you Angela tonight.
3: Oh,
0: you know that,
3: Bob
0: track?
3: James?
0: Yes.
3: Oh, yes, please. Yeah, I love it.
0: I love Angela. Oh. It's a great track.
3: Taxi, right?
0: The taxi theme.
3: Mm.
0: But the full thing. You know, it's funny that we're talking about that because just last night I saw Bob James performing that like 2 years ago. And he's hunched over his keyboard and he's just jamming with a stand-up bass player and a drummer with him.
3: I don't know if you know who
0: trio.
3: George Winston is.
0: Oh, of course.
3: Yeah, I was so glad that I saw him finally several years ago, and like the next year he passed away. Same thing. He was like,
0: oh, that's right, you did see George Winston.
3: Yeah, but he was 100% like right on
0: his game.
3: You could see like physically he was very frail and everything.
0: Yeah,
3: but the show was great.
0: Awesome. Yeah. I would love to have seen him. Rest in peace, George Winston.
3: Yes, sir.
0: Plug two. Yeah.
3: So yeah, please play Angela later.
0: Absolutely. Mm. And we also have a special guest here with us tonight, ladies and gentlemen, who has his own entrance music. This, of course, is the Amar Sonar Bangla, the Bangladeshi national anthem.
4: Beautiful.
0: Yes.
3: I'm perplexed.
1: It is lovely.
0: The great Mike Pelopita from Queen City Cabinetry joins us tonight.
2: Does it look Bangladeshi?
0: My Bengal of gold.
6: I feel
0: gold.
6: Like it, though.
0: I love you.
6: Love you too, man.
0: I was reciting the lyrics of the national anthem. I mean, I love you too. Anyway, good to see you here. How's business?
6: Busy.
0: How's the sandcastle thing going?
6: It takes up a lot of time. I'm not going to lie.
0: Mike Pelopita over at the Hampton Beach doing sandcastles.
6: Yep.
0: You got to go check that out. That happens every year at Hampton. Yeah. And Mike's a part of it this year. I guess he's building kitchen cabinets.
6: Yes.
0: Like he's doing a whole kitchen.
2: Wow.
6: Yeah.
0: Right next to dragons and castles.
6: Mm-hmm.
0: He's got like, you know.
2: It's a nice lazy Susan.
0: Twin sink.
6: Yeah. And a microwave and everything.
0: Radar range.
6: Yeah.
0: Above the stove.
3: A mana.
0: Right. Yeah, mana radar. Exactly.
5: And that event's a month from now. June 18th through the 20th.
6: So I've been practicing.
0: Nice. Well, good to see you, Mike Pelopita.
6: Good to see you too.
0: I was telling Mike, I was building the show earlier this week in the... That lovely mashup by Mighty Mike. I remember playing that like 4 years ago, and I remember Mike Pelopita loved that. So I was putting it in tonight's show earlier this week, and I thought of Mike Pelopita.
6: Thank you.
0: And I gave him a jingle. I said, would you come in and sit next to the great Glenn tonight?
2: Ooh.
6: Absolutely.
0: Yes.
2: Hi there.
6: Hey.
0: In a couple of weeks, we are going to have here... a special guest host, another Central teacher, actually.
2: Hey.
0: The great Jeff Howe will be in here. Check social listening for the exact date. But he will be coming in. The man is a genius when it comes to music.
2: Oh.
0: He's the encyclopedia of music.
3: What time does Ravi Shankar get here?
0: Tonight?
3: Yeah.
0: He should be getting here at the top of the next hour.
6: Okay. Cool.
3: Maybe he could do the game with us at 9 o'clock. It's all sitar music.
2: Got it.
0: It would be lovely. Tribute to George Harrison.
3: Yes. All things must pass.
0: That's right.
3: Ooh.
0: My goodness.
3: Michael.
2: Something passed.
3: What happened?
2: Or failed.
0: There's three mics in here today.
3: Yeah. Three
0: getting a migraine.
3: 3M Corporation.
0: There's Dallas mic, Brooklyn mic, and Bangladesh mic.
6: I like that.
3: Wow.
0: Oh, Mike, be careful over there. Anyway.
3: Contain yourself.
0: Right. Be careful.
3: Literally.
0: That's fine china. Anyway. Tonight, we're going to have a little fun with the tunes, guys. Tonight, we're going to be doing things where you might find a little interesting. So we're going to be playing songs that you never knew were made famous as a cover song by the bands who made them famous. Tonight, we're going to play... that track, and we're also going to play back-to-back with it the original version of these songs that I bet you didn't even know existed, kids.
6: Oh, awesome.
0: Yes. Hmm. And Glenn, you were saying something earlier.
2: I was.
0: About that when I was explaining.
2: I just find it fascinating, and about, you know, just going through my own musical knowledge of how some bands covered tunes, you know, in the late 60s, early 70s, right after they came out.
3: Yep.
0: Right, like a song would be written... by a studio producer, and four different bands would put it out.
2: Right. Or even I know that that Hendrix heard the Sgt. Pepper album and then played it that night in a club, played it the opening song himself.
0: Mm-hmm.
2: So it's just like, I think they're a lot more in tune
0: right.
2: with what was coming out back then.
0: Absolutely. And tonight we're going to be playing songs by, you know, of course they were by bands that we all know. And most of them are by other bands. The original versions are mostly by other bands tonight. But tonight you're going to hear two songs in particular where the actual same band put out an original version long before their popular version came out. But I think you guys might like this, especially since you're all music lovers in here.
6: Mm-hmm. True.
3: That could be a good game. Like you play the second version, the cover, and then you have to guess what was the original one.
0: Yes, absolutely.
3: Yeah. But, yeah, there were plenty of those instances, Paul.
0: Definitely.
3: Yeah.
0: And Mikey has updated and rebooted Kendra.
6: Oh. Yes, I have.
0: So it should be quite interesting, this music tonight.
6: Yes, it should.
0: I'm looking forward to hearing it. So let's program Kendra. Go ahead and program Kendra.
6: Yeah.
0: Dallas Mike. Type in... songs you never knew were covers.
5: Kendra, play songs you never knew were covers.
0: Wow,
5: please.
0: Kendra has Alexa. It's interesting. I like that. We're so up to date with the technology.
3: With the technology, exactly.
0: Yeah, yeah. Mm-hmm.
2: And she didn't even sass back at him this time.
0: I know. She's relaxed.
5: Yes.
0: All right. Let's get out of here. It is 95.3 FM. We will be back during the next hour to give a quick review of what we heard. And we'll hear from Brooklyn Mike on the guitar. Thanks for tuning in.

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1: You think I'm f***ing with you? I am not f***ing with you. I'm here from downtown.

0: 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Angela. For Mikey.
1: Good stuff.
0: Yeah, good stuff. Dallas Mike, does this theme sound familiar to you?
2: I know you guys said Taxi.
0: That's before. Right. Remember that TV show, Taxi?
2: Before my time, right?
0: Have you heard of it?
1: You've heard of it.
2: Yes, heard of it.
0: With Lodka. Lodka Gravitz.
3: I used to love Jimmy Gnatowski.
0: Yeah, Jim was a great character on that show, man.
3: Yeah, one of his jokes is still used to this day.
0: Which one?
3: The one where you said, it's like, do you went to this beautiful woman was in there waiting for a taxi.
0: Yeah.
3: And Jim stumbles over to her and says, do you know how many jelly beans I can keep in my mouth at once? And she looks at him. She goes, no. He says, neither do I.
0: You still use that today?
3: I do. Well, just did.
0: Do you do it in that voice, or do you do it like your regular voice?
3: Depends on the audience.
0: Do it again.
4: No. Yeah, please.
0: Yeah, please. Do it one more time.
3: Really?
0: Yeah.
3: Are you messing with me?
0: No, do it. I'm going to turn the music down. Go ahead.
3: Can I help you?
5: Do you know how many jelly beans I can keep in my mouth at one time?
3: No.
5: Neither do I.
0: Wow, no. It's like Jim's in the room.
3: It is like that. Wow.
0: Do you like the TV show Taxi?
1: Never watched it.
0: Yeah.
1: But I'm very familiar with it.
0: It was funny.
1: A lot of famous people on that show.
4: Yeah.
0: Yeah, there was some. You know? First couple of seasons were great.
3: Yeah. A healthy Jeff Conaway.
1: Tony Danza.
0: Yeah.
3: Yep.
0: Good evening, caller. You're on the air.
6: Yeah, good evening. Hey, listen. I like the one when he's going for his renew his license.
0: Yes.
6: And the question was, what do you do when you come to a red, yellow light? And they said, slow down. So he repeats it again. What do you do when you come to a yellow light? And they keep telling him, slow down. Do you remember that one?
0: Yeah, he does it like five times until it's really slow.
6: And his character, he's actually a chemist or a genius. He just, he got burnt out on his product.
0: Yeah, didn't he go to Harvard, Jim, from Taxi?
6: Yeah, something like that along the way.
0: Yeah. Good memory.
6: All right, guys. Good show. Have a good weekend. All right.
3: Thanks, Ron.
0: Thanks, Ron.
1: Bye, Ron.
6: Bye, bye.
0: Yes, the driving test scene. That was a great scene on a Taxi. I think Kendra can bring it up. What do you think, Mikey?
2: Yes.
0: Mikey, can you have Kendra bring up Jim struggles with his driving test?
2: Kendra, can you please play Jim struggles with his driving test from the show Taxi?
7: Ignatowski.
8: Well, maybe that's your name too.
7: No, I think you're right.
9: Good.
7: Eyes.
8: No, don't put two.
7: They mean color, don't
0: they? Fast forward. Right here.
7: What does a yellow light mean? Slow down. Okay. What does a yellow light mean? Slow down. Okay. What?
0: You get it. I think it was funnier when Uncle Ron did it. Oh, man. Yes. Jim from Taxi. All right. Let's do a quick little review here of what we heard so far this evening. Glad to have you along if you're tuning in. We started the evening with You're No Good. Great tune. Do you know who the original was, guys, when you heard that?
3: No.
1: No, I would have thought that it was going to stop at Linda Ronstadt.
0: Yes.
1: So when I went beyond that, I was like, oh.
0: Yes. Kendra dug a little deeper, apparently. Mm. So, You're No Good. You first heard it with Van Halen. I don't know if that charted. I don't think that version charted by Van Halen. But Linda Ronstadt certainly did. I think that went to number one. It was a big hit for her.
1: Yeah,
0: I liked her.
3: Woman can sing.
1: Who doesn't?
0: Yeah. Mm-hmm.
3: Belts it out, too.
0: But the original was done by D.D. Warwick in 1963. A Lost 45 is one. You guys remember that show, The Lost 45s?
4: Yep.
0: With Barry Scott?
1: No.
0: Yeah, that was a syndicated radio show for years. Like in the 80s and 90s. And this dude just played all these really rare 70s and 60s 45s that you forgot all about. But they were hits. Kind of like what we try to do here at Retrospection Radio. Soothe you to sleep.
1: Well, you know, whatever works. Somebody's got to do it.
0: Yeah, exactly. And if you join
1: cheaper
0: us,
1: than medication.
0: Exactly. It's free. Yeah. Glad to have you listening. Whether you're dancing around or you're chilling out. Thanks. Appreciate it. Police on My Back. Now, listen, I always thought The Clash did that. I never realized that that was an original. The Clash, what year do you think that came out, Glenn?
3: 83?
0: Close.
1: I was going to say 82.
0: 80. 1980. Okay. And the original version of that came out in December of 1967.
3: Oh, wow.
0: By The Equals.
3: Mm.
0: With Eddie Grant singing lead in that.
3: Wow. Huh.
0: Yeah.
1: Interesting.
3: I did hear there was a Caribbean vibe to that.
0: Mm-hmm. I heard that too in that. But yeah.
3: That makes sense then, doesn't it?
0: Definitely. And then we heard Take Me to the River by the Talking Heads, of course. Also covered and made the charts by somebody named Syl Johnson. You heard of Syl Johnson?
1: No.
0: Yeah, me either.
1: And, but when you got to the original, boy, was that the Reverend. Oh, my God.
0: The Reverend Al.
1: That was I never heard that. That was great.
0: Yeah. Take Me to the River by Al Green. From the album Al Green Explores Your Mind.
1: That shouldn't take too long.
0: Right. Released in October of 74. Then we heard It's Nobody's Fault But Mine. Now, Zeppelin. We've done episodes here, entire episodes of Led Zeppelin plagiarisms. And you heard a twofer there. When Zeppelin put it out, I think that's on Physical Graffiti, if I'm not mistaken.
2: Presence.
0: Yeah.
2: 1976.
0: Thank you, Mikey. When it was originally released in 1927 by Blind Willie Johnson, it was called It's Nobody's Fault But Mine. One of many Led Zeppelin alleged plagiarisms. We should bring that episode back. You guys ever hear that episode?
3: I've never heard the episode, but I'm familiar with the topic.
0: Oh, my goodness. There's like a dozen.
3: At least
0: a dozen. Some of them that were settled out of court. Others, you know, Led Zeppelin 1.
3: The entire album.
0: The Led Zeppelin one, the Stairway to Heaven lawsuit where Zeppelin wins.
3: With Spirit?
0: Yeah. Yep. Zeppelin 1. Go listen to Spirit's Taurus, right? Is the name of the track.
3: So, yeah.
0: It is Stairway to Heaven. Judge apparently was a Zeppelin fan. Yeah. I sure am.
3: Well, I am a Zeppelin fan, but that was a common practice. You can't just blame them. That was a lot of people did that.
0: A lot of people did it. But at the same time, Led Zeppelin did it a lot.
3: Oh, they did.
1: Yeah, but it was by accident.
0: Yeah, they didn't know.
1: No.
3: I don't know about that.
0: Down Under by Men at Work. They actually did the original themselves. This is one of two bands tonight where the original was actually released by the same band. The early version of Down Under has a slightly slower temp, different arrangement from the latter Columbia Records release. Of course, the 1981 version. You know, I'm not saying this is a joke, but I'm thinking that had the original version been the popular one, the dude in the band who played the flute wouldn't have committed suicide because of the whole lawsuit. You guys familiar with the Down Under lawsuit?
3: No.
0: Yeah, apparently it was a big situation where it was mentioned just nonchalantly on a talk show in Australia how the host of the show thought that the flute riff in the popular version of that song sounded like a riff from a child's show in a children's show in Australia. Okay. Something about the kookaburra tree or something like that.
3: Okay.
0: Could you look that up, Mike?
2: Yeah.
4: Well, I know that Coke. Yeah, I know the song.
2: Yeah, 2007 on the ABC TV quiz show Spicks and Specs. The question was posed. Name the Australian nursery rhyme this riff has been based on well as the name of the man playing it. The answer, Kookaburra, a song whose rights were owned by Rockin' Music, resulted in phone calls and emails to Rockin' the next day. Rockin' Music subsequently decided to take legal action against Colin Hay and Stryker, the song's writers.
0: Right.
2: Sections of the fruit part of the recording of the song were found based on Kookaburra, written in 1932 by Marion Sinclair. In fact, producer Peter McGowan remembered the inclusion of the melody being a quote-unquote musical joke by flutist Greg Hamm.
0: All right, that's good enough.
2: Yeah.
0: So there you go. I mean, there was a lawsuit. Now, the dude in the band, and you see him in the video down under at the beginning of the video, he's sitting in the tree playing his flute. That's the dude who killed himself because of all the stress and legality and all the other stuff they had to go through because of that song. And it turned out, I think, if the story's not, if I'm not mistaken, that the dude didn't even realize he was doing it. It was just, maybe it was just subconsciously infused in his mind from being a child and remembering that and not even realizing he was. Because when you hear them back to back, and we're not going to do this now, but you got to really listen, hear it. And I don't know if it's because I'm just not an Aussie or whatnot.
4: No.
0: You know?
4: Wow.
0: But I just, you got to hear it like five times if you've never heard it before.
4: I would think even if it was intentional, it would make sense due to the theme of the song.
0: Yeah.
4: Which is that you're going to bring Australian riff back into a song about being Australian.
0: Mm-hmm. Yeah. Lawsuits, guy kills himself. So I'm thinking if the original version came out, it probably wouldn't have happened.
4: That had a lot of guitar overdubs on it. A lot of them.
0: Certainly did. Yeah. More of that than flute. And I don't think the Kookaburra thing was in the original that we heard.
4: I didn't hear it. Nope. Yeah.
0: Anyway, rest in peace, flute player of Down Under. I don't know your name, but no disrespect. Ray of Light by Madonna. When it was originally released by Curtis Muldoon, it was called Sephiroth. In 1971, Brooklyn Mike. Mm-hmm. You ever heard of the dude? Curtis Muldoon.
1: No.
0: English folk duo. So each one of those names are named after one of the guys in the band. Kind of like England Dan and John Ford Coley.
1: Mm-hmm.
0: The Hall & Oates. Ah. There's always something there to remind me, Glenn.
4: Yes.
0: Yeah.
4: Like a stain on the rug.
0: Yeah, kind of like when Ron's here.
4: Oh, he leaves something to remind us of him, doesn't he?
0: Oh, man. Written by American songwriter duo Bacharach and David.
1: Did you say Bacharach?
0: Bacharach, yeah. It's getting late,
1: next
0: Mike.
1: Next to R&X.
0: It's getting late. I'm getting tired. This show's putting me to sleep.
4: Bill.
1: At least you don't say it like Garabio. Bacharach.
0: Bacharach. He's probably pronouncing it right. We're all the schlub.
1: He's cultured.
2: Or do you want to play some Bacharach?
1: There you go.
4: James Bond.
0: Oh, my God. Originally recorded as a demonstration tape by Dionne Warwick.
1: Yep.
0: So her version didn't even come out as a hit.
1: Yeah, 1963.
0: Yep.
1: Yeah.
0: Sentimental Lady by Fleetwood Mac. Originally recorded by Fleetwood Mac. Is that the what was his name?
1: Bob Welch.
0: Bob Welch played the more popular version.
1: Yep.
0: A member of Fleetwood Mac when he went solo a few years later. 5 years later. Lot of Love, written by Neil Young, but performed by his girlfriend at the time, Nicolette Larson, in 1978. The song was something Neil had already recorded. Nicolette heard it, asked if she could have it, and he said, go for it. And she made a huge hit, number 8 on the Billboard Hot 100. Yeah. Muskrat Love. Muskrat Love. That was Captain Tennille. Mike Colapinto here this time. Good evening, Mike.
9: Good evening.
0: Yeah, you're so quiet.
9: I knew that song, too.
0: Didn't even know it's dark in here. Which one?
9: Muskrat Love.
0: You knew Muskrat Love?
9: I did.
0: Did you know any of the other songs tonight?
9: Yes.
0: You knew Sentimental Lady, right?
9: Yep.
0: Yeah. How about Madonna's Ray of Light?
9: No.
0: You met at work?
9: Yes.
0: All right. I'm fascinated with the songs that you do know, so thank you for letting me know.
9: You're welcome.
0: Mikey, if I'm sorry, Mike, if I'm not mistaken, there's three mics in here, forgive me, plus all the microphones.
9: Right.
0: Okay. If I'm not mistaken, you're into 90s R&B. Is that right?
9: Yes.
0: That's your flavor?
9: Mm-hmm. Yep.
0: Of music? I love how people all have their own thing. I like that. Anyway, Muskrat Love from the album Willis Allen Ramsey.
1: Right.
0: Yes.
1: 1972 originally.
0: That's right. Self-titled album, 1972.
1: Can I give a little follow-up
0: on that?
1: Please
0: do.
1: So it was, he at that record really didn't, he was Texas singer-songwriter, didn't really go anywhere with his recording. Then it was, I believe it was on America's Hat Trick album. They recorded it a year later, 1973. Little different treatment, the America treatment.
0: Yep.
1: And then in 76, Captain and Sneal, you know, put it on the charts. But from the time from Willis Allen Ramsey going over to America, when America took it on, the great George Martin was their producer. And the original title of the song was Muskrat Candlelight.
0: Right.
1: And
0: that's right.
1: America wanted to keep that title.
0: Mm-hmm.
1: And George Martin said, no, it's got to be Muskrat Love. And Willis Allen Ramsey was really against it. He didn't want to change the name. But in his words, he's like, who am I to argue with George Martin?
0: Right.
1: We'll change the name.
0: Yeah.
1: And the rest is, you know.
0: I don't even know what the big deal was with having it even drop the word. No, no.
1: I don't know, but George Martin seemed to think it was a good idea. And, I mean, it charted, so, I mean,
0: yeah,
1: you know, whether it was the title or the song. But, I mean, Captain and Sunil were super hot. You know, after Love Will Keep Us Together, it was like Song of the Year or Record of the Year for 75.
0: Yeah, exactly. And, yeah, it originally came out, like you said, 72. Yeah. America released it in 73.
1: Yeah.
0: Did that chart? Yeah, number 67 on the Hot 100.
1: Yeah, a little bit.
0: Yeah, and then in 76. Captain and Tennille put it out, and they charted in 1977, number four. Well done. You remember Captain and Tennille's variety show, Glenn?
4: Yeah. I do.
1: Oh, yeah.
4: I do.
0: On ABC. Everybody had a variety show in the mid-70s.
1: True.
0: Into the late 70s.
4: Brady Bunch?
0: Oh, yeah.
1: They did?
4: Oh, yeah.
0: Yeah, the Brady Bunch had a
4: variety. Hey, your voice changed just like Bobby.
1: I'm
4: Peter.
0: Peter.
1: By osmosis, I guess.
4: When it's time to change.
1: Yes. Wow.
4: When it's time.
1: I can't believe they had a show?
4: Yeah.
1: I mean, wow.
0: Yeah, they had it was all of them, but I think one of them didn't come. I think it was Marsha who didn't come back.
4: Or Jan.
0: Jan, one of them, yeah. And then they had a whole bunch of, like, they had an hour-long drama called The Bradys. They were all adults. I think Greg was a doctor.
4: They had a Christmas special where Mike got stuck in a falling down building.
0: That's right.
9: I remember seeing that.
4: Yep.
0: Didn't Bobby get... in an episode, didn't he get hurt in a car accident because he was like a race car driver?
1: I don't know. Let's call Peter. Let's call Peter and find out.
0: I don't know. I don't think Peter has a cell phone.
1: Yes, he does.
0: Oh, you mean Peter White?
9: Yeah.
0: I thought you meant Peter Brady.
1: Peter White.
0: Let's call Peter White. The morning show's Peter White. You know, I quizzed him last week on some Brady stuff. He got it all right.
4: Of course
0: he did. It's just one after the other. That's how he is. His brain thinks Brady.
1: Mm-hmm.
0: He's got that Brady brain going on. Brooke and Mike, you got any gigs coming up this week? Live?
1: Open mics, yes.
0: Where?
1: Let's see. Last night I was in Pittsfield again over the... open mics, yes.
0: Where?
1: Let's see. Last night I was in Pittsfield again over the moon.
0: Mm-hmm.
1: Farmstead. Tomorrow I'm doing...

0: a smorgasbord of home cooked soups and crock pots and cakes and cookies and pies and there's coffee.
1: And there's no admission for this?
0: No, they ask for like a $5 donation if you would, you know, and the entertainment, they get some really good performers there too, I'm going to tell you.
2: Bring some Tupperware.
0: Well, you know, when I was you're funny. When I was joking. when I was at Over the Moon last night, the owner approached me and actually gave me booked me for a date.
1: Nice.
0: Yeah, it's a little ways. They're booking into the autumn, so it's in October. But well, he goes, oh, I really like your playing style. I want to book you.
1: Well, I'm seriously going to consider taking the little woman to see you tomorrow night.
0: Oh, good.
1: Because we love watching you live.
0: Yeah, Dunbarton Congregational Church. It's right on Route 13 up there in Dunbarton.
1: Awesome. Yep. All right, let's get back to the tunes here.
0: Nice.
1: We're playing original versions of songs you had no idea were covered. Here's the cover right here of Don't Leave Me This Way. It's Retrospective. Good evening.

0: So something very, very different from that.
1: Excellent.
0: This was kind of in the a little bit the style of the man right here behind me, Mr. Hendrix.
2: Oh,
1: yes.
2: That's the guy. That's one of the otters.
1: I thought he meant what? I thought he meant Seal, the musician Seal.
0: But most of you probably know who did this originally. We'll talk about it after it's done.

0: Beautiful.
1: Mr. Bob Dylan.
0: Yeah. Mm-hmm. Of course. So listen, you got, can you do like a 2.5 minute, 3 minute song for
1: yes.
0: us?
1: Yes.
0: I don't want the show to end. We should get you on earlier, man. I always say that every week, and then you wait to the last minute. Let her rip.
1: Yeah, that last song and this one, actually, I resurrected. We used to do this in these songs in my first band that I was in with my brother. Resurrecting them.
2: Can I join you in this?
1: What?
2: May I join you in this?
1: Okay.
2: What, the melody or the harmony?
1: Harmony.

0: Crosby, Stills.
1: Excellent.
2: Very nice.
0: Thank you, Glenn.
1: Thank you, Mike. You guys did a swell job there, man. I love watching you guys harmonize.
0: It's better to be swelled than swollen.
1: Makes my heart happy. Well, there you go, folks. Another episode of Retrospectrum Radio down the tube.
3: Good job, Paulie.
1: Thanks, man. Yep. Same with you guys.
3: Thanks.
4: Hey, thanks.
1: I love all of you, and I'm glad you're here. The four of us. And Brooklyn, Mike, what can I tell you? You're a genius.
0: No, I don't know about that.
1: No, something like that, anyway.
0: I don't know if 142 IQ is genius. Maybe
1: Mike Pelopidi.
4: Yeah, I think it
3: humble
4: is.
3: Humble brag.
4: Yeah,
3: right. Humble brag.
1: Yeah. Mike Pelopidi, you be back next week?
4: Yeah, definitely.
1: All right, and of course, thank you to Dallas Mike.
3: You're welcome.
1: You'll be back next week, won't you?
3: Think so.
1: All right. All right, guys, that's going to do it for us. Check out The Morning Show with Peter White, Monday through Friday, 7 a.m. to 9 a.m. Eastern Time. Czech Socialist. 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
1: It seems there was a lot that went into this record, which leads me to the next question. When it comes to support it, can we expect another world tour?
2: Oh, I mean, we can talk next year. Yeah. I mean, possibly. You know, I mean, at the moment, we're just sort of saying, we finished the record, let's do this. And so we're sort of basically considering what to do after, you know, pretty soon. But I don't think, not this year anyway, you know.

We start out with Rolling Stones and new music from them and their 25th studio album, Foreign Tongues. Won't be out till July, but Rough and Twisted and In the Stars, the two available songs we have from the forthcoming LP. And this album is going to feature Paul McCartney, Robert Smith from The Cure, Chad Smith from the Red Hot Chili Peppers, and Steve Winwood. Also have the final recording with Charlie Watts playing drums on one of the songs. I'm Bart Shore, glad to have you on board here for the ZCom Radio Hour. I'm going to play you songs you don't get up and down the radio dial on a regular basis. We're going back to 2024 right now for the fifth studio album from David Gilmour from Pink Floyd. The album was called Luck and Strange, and this is The Piper's Call on the ZCom Radio Hour.

CCOM Radio and a bit of a Pink Floyd set with See Emily Play. That was her second single from 1967, would end up on the album The Piper at Gates Dawn. We went back to 1973 for the demo version of Money, would end up on the album Dark Side of the Moon. And we began with David Gilmour and a cut from his fifth solo album from 2024, Luck and Strange, and we heard The Piper's Call. Next up, we're going to groove. It's Manfred Mann on the ZCOM Radio Hour.

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And Benny King, right before that, from 1964, he had the song out called Groovin', and then Manfred Mann would come around and record it called We're Gonna Groove, and I played them both here on the ZCOM Radio Hour. Kind of like the Benny King version. I did not have that in my collection. Went out and grabbed it and put it right here on the show. I'm Bart Shore. Thanks for being here. Out on tour in 2026 is Todd Rundgren.

Hey You, Bachman Turner Overdrive, a big hit back in 1975, and Randy Bachman is out there touring right now with Burton Cummins of The Guess Who, and they call themselves The Guess Who, and we heard American Woman, and right before that, Todd Rundgren and Can We Still Be Friends, all those guys out on tour in 2026. I'm Bart Shorts, the ZCom Radio Hour. I came across this one recently. What a good song this is. The Small Faces do the cover song of What's the Matter, Baby on the ZCom Radio Hour.

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1: Beatles and Cry Baby Cry, a little bit of a different version of what we've been used to hearing all these years, and John Lennon in control there on the ZCOM Radio Hour, and one of the John Lennon, Paul McCartney songs, but done by Billy J. Kramer and the Dakotas back in 1963. Supposedly, John and Paul wrote it in the back of a van. We heard Bad to Me, and The Small Faces. I said it was a cover song at the beginning. It was covered by Timmy Euro from Chicago. What's a Matter, Baby, is what we heard. The Small Faces. Boy, that sure is good. Small Faces would get a lead singer by the name of Rod Stewart, and he's on the ZCOM Radio Hour.

And right before that, three-time loser with Rod Stewart, a couple guys with raspy voices. I'm Bart Shore, your man in control here at the ZCom Radio Hour. 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I have time for one more song. This guy just turned 81 years old, and he's still out there working these days. Bob Seger and Betty Lou's Getting Out Tonight on the ZCom Radio Hour.

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1: Jim, I got to stand up on the drums because I saw it on the back of an old Buddy Holly record. I thought the drummer stood up. It was just for a picture, you know, but I got Jim to stand up, and then Lee, he's the only one that could actually play the stand-up bass. No, and stand-up bass was only used in orchestras. And all of a sudden, we had this unique thing going, and it really had a chemistry going. So we started late 70s.

18 miles from Memphis, it's the Straight Cast to get the ZCOM Radio Hour underway. Hi there, it's Pirate Shore. Thank you for being here for music you don't get up and down the radio dial on a regular basis. We are going to salute Dave Mason, who just passed away. He went the way you should go, I think. Just laid down in his easy chair and never woke up. Feeling all right on the ZCOM Radio Hour. See?

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World in Changes, Only You Know and I Know, and Feeling All Right. Dave Mason with Traffic, with one of his classics that just lives on forever. So many people covering that over the years. Dave Mason, gone at the age of 79, laid down in his easy chair in Gardnerville, Nevada, and just never woke up. I think that's a good way to go. I'm Bart Shorts, the Z-Com Radio Hour with Sly and the Family Stone.

Whiskey Trucks Band. Boy, that sure is good. A medley of everyday people, and you can make it if you try. And we heard Sly and the Family Stone. Everybody's a star. I'm Bart Shorts, the ZCOM Radio Hour, and this comes from a Duane Allman anthology where he played with Eric Clapton, Mean Old World, on the ZCOM Radio Hour.

ZCOM Radio, and there it is, the Come and Go Blues with Greg Allman. And right before that, we heard the Allman Brothers Band, Need Your Lovin' So Bad, and Brother Dwayne and Eric Clapton together with Mean Old World. The ZCOM Radio Hour, always looking for deep cuts to find for you. Here's a song that we know by Jackson Browne, year after year, being heard on the radio, but not too often do we hear the original version by a lady by the name of Nico. This came out in 1967 for her album Chelsea Girl. Jackson Browne wrote this song when he was 16, would eventually get around to re-recording it. Greg Allman had it on his album Laid Back, and Jackson Browne did his own arrangement on his album For Everyman, which was out in 1973. But here's the first recorded version of These Days from Nico on the ZCOM Radio Hour.

James Taylor in Mexico, one of those songs of his that just kind of gets lost in the shuffle these days, and one of his songs that you never hear, but by Tom Rush, Something in the Way She Moves. James Taylor did that when he first moved to Apple Records back about 1968. About the same time, Tom Rush would record Something in the Way She Moves on his album The Circle Games, which was out in 1968. And good to know that Tom Rush is still with us at the age of 85. We did hear Nico doing the Jackson Browne song These Days, which she had out in 1967. I think a good follow-up is Jackson Browne here on the ZCOM Radio Hour.

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Thanks for listening. This is Bard Shore. I'll be back again here next week. You can find me on Facebook. You can write me if you want anytime at bardshore@gmail.com. I've got time for one more. It comes from Bonnie Raitt. Goes back to 1973. She did an album with just cover songs. And here's one of the all-time great Mose Allison tunes, Everybody's Crime Mercy, Bonnie Raitt.

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1: Blues Traveler would break into the mainstream in the mid-90s with their hits Runaround and Hook. Led by imposing frontman John Popper, he didn't look like your typical rock and roll frontman. Even the press coverage highlighted the band's non-rock star appearance. One headline would read, "The band members may not be pretty, but can 2 million fans and a Billboard Top 10 slot be wrong?" they would ask. From a young age, Popper struggled with his weight, and it resulted in him being bullied. But he would get the last laugh, going on to have huge success with his band Blues Traveler.

The great harmonica work of John Popper and Blues Traveler, a band that came out of Princeton, New Jersey, started out as a garage band back in 1987. That came right off the album 4, which was out in 1994. Blues Traveler doing. But anyway, hi there, it's Bart Shore. It's the ZCOM Radio Hour. Thank you for being here today. Just celebrated his 82nd birthday, Elvin Bishop.

0: Some of that Texas rock and blues stuff from Delbert McClinton, I Can't Quit You. It's from his album called The Jealous Kind, playing from the heart. And before that, we heard from the album Laid Back, one of my all-time faves, Greg Allman and Don't Mess Up a Good Thing and Let It Flow, Elvin Bishop, 82 years old. This is the ZCOM Radio Hour. Always looking for good tunes to play, stuff I've never played before, like this next one. And since we just played Delbert McClinton, found this collaboration he did with Bonnie Raitt on Bonnie's album, 1991, was called Luck of the Draw, the LP. And this is Bonnie Raitt with a little help from Delbert McClinton from 1991. Good Man, Good Woman on the ZCOM Radio Hour.
1: Hey.

It's Boss Gags, and I'll Be Long Gone. That's brand new. It's from his album Detour. It was originally done back in 1969, one of his best albums ever. But for whatever reason, he decided to redo it on this new release called Detour, Boss Gags, I'll Be Long Gone. And before that, it was Bonnie Raitt and Delbert McClinton, Good Man, Good Woman, from 1991, and the album Luck of the Draw. This is the ZCOM Radio Hour, and I have something I know you're going to like. It's Lily Syracuse. This is new music for 2025. The album is called Big New Heart. Lily is from Brevard, North Carolina. This is called Walking My Way Back to You.

Good stuff right there from Bad Company from 1975. That was a big hit record, and you know it, Feel Like Making Love. Right before that, The Animals Don't Bring Me Down, a song from 1966, and I guess we forget that Carole King and Jerry Goffin wrote that, coming out of the Brule Building in New York City for The Animals, and Walking My Way Back to You, brand new music from the album Big New Heart, Lily Syracuse. Warren Zevon makes it into the Rock and Roll Hall of Fame in 2025. Here's one of his all-time classics, Carmelita, on the ZCOM Radio Hour.

some of my all-time favorites right there. Howlin' Wolf and Muddy Waters with Highway 49. Elmore James doing Rollin' and Tumblin'. And Don't You Bother Me from Aftermath, the Rolling Stones. 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

voice he had, so underrated. Lead singer of The Love Affair, Steve Ellis, wouldn't he have made a great frontman for a powerful rock band? Love Affair, bringing on back the good times, 1969, and 10cc's Good Morning Judge. We're skipping through the musical soundtrack of our lives for the next 3 hours on Stafford's World. I'm Mark Stafford. Along the way, we have, as always, a couple of song stories. A story of the hit for America, Ventura Highway, from Dewey Burnell of the band. Kenny Jones of the Faces tells us how the band got together and also how Cindy incidentally was created. Right to Sing Them Their Way features Leo Sayer and Ah, But They Did It First. Couple of big names on that. Kris Kristofferson and Neil Diamond, and the originals of a couple of their songs. All of that to come. Plus this, looking forward to playing this from Neil Young.

0: Chuck Berry wrote it. Linda did her version. It was pretty good, wasn't it? Covering Chuck Berry's Back in the USA. And Neil Young's Rocking in the Free World. Spoiling you with that.
1: And now, Stafford's World looks a bit deeper at the hit songs and tells you the stories behind them. It's time for another song story on Stafford's World.
0: Into our first rock story of the two today comes from Kenny Jones, a drummer with the Faces, drummer with the Small Faces as well, and later on, drummer with the Who. But in the early 1970s, he was part of the story of how the Faces got together. And he tells us the story, first of all, of how the Faces got together as a band out of the ashes of the Small Faces. And then the story behind the 1973 hit, Cindy Incidentally.
2: Faces were a completely different band. When Steve Marriott left the Small Faces to form Humble Pie, we kind of left a big hole in our lives and in our musical career. So Ronnie Lane and I and Ian McLagan used to get together and just have a little jam once a week. And then one week, Ronnie Lane brought his new neighbour down, and that was Ronnie Wood. And then a couple of weeks later, Ronnie Wood brought down his best mate, and that was Rod Stewart. And that's how I got all those ingredients together in one place, that's how we got formed the Faces. It was a completely new band. We weren't looking for a replacement singer or anything like that, or guitarist to take the place of Steve Marriott. We just wanted to form a new band, and that's what we did. We got along straight away, it was just a natural way it all came together. And I'm a great believer in things that come together, they're meant to be, you know. We used to tour all the time, we used to tour America, and what we did is we had our first album that came out, First Step, and that was, we were promoting that and playing live gigs, and we also played some of Rod's solo stuff in our set as well, so it kind of worked out really well. Cindy, yeah, well, Cindy came together because it's quite a simple, very commercial, catchy song, and that one, we were looking for a commercial single at the time, and so that's the one we kind of worked on, and then realised that's the one would make a great single, and we did that at Olympic Studios with Glyn Johns.

many wonderful Motown singles in the 1960s, but that was one of the very best, wasn't it? Martha and the Vandellas dancing in the street, and Kenny Jones telling us the story behind the Faces, Cindy, incidentally, and also the start of the band Out of the Ashes of the Small Faces. Hi to Bernd Hansen, who emails from in Brazil. Thank you very much for that. He's on my back to sort out websites. I will. I'm promising. I'm actually working on it now. I'm actually got them on the screen, got as far as that, playing around with a few bits and pieces. It'll be very, very shortly. I will do this for you, Bernd. 1968, Paul Jones had left for Manfred Mann, sitting in very nicely, doing a great job as a stand-in. Mike Darbo had the very big hit with the Mighty Quinn, and this was also out in 1968.

0: The album Get the Knack was everywhere in the summer of 1979, sold 2 million copies very, very quickly, didn't it? A number one Billboard album, a song produced by Mike Chapman of the Chin and Chapman Partnership, doing his own thing on that particular album, that he produced, The Knack, and Good Girls Don't, which was the follow-up, of course, to My Sharona. And before that, Manfred Mann doing a song that was one of their hits in 1968. Back very shortly with some Mitch Ryder and the Detroit Wheels from 1966.
1: 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Whatever you do, don't go anywhere. Stafford's World will be back very shortly, right after these messages.
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4: Hi, I'm Daryl Hall.
5: And I'm John Oates.

Okay, it was the Beatles' third single, but what was the B-side is the question. Thank you, girl. That's the answer. Give you a few seconds there. Beatles, From Me to You, 1963. And Mitch Ryder and the Detroit Wheels, one of those medleys they loved so much, didn't they? Devil with a Blue Dress On and Good Golly Miss Molly and all the rest of it. Always had fun. When Mitch Ryder was around, everything was fun. Now, it's 1973. This is all a bit strange, really. 1973, Brian Ferry was the man fronting one of the massive new up-and-coming bands in Britain. They'd had two top 10 hits with Virginia Plain and Pajamarama. We're talking Roxy Music here. Then what happens? What happens is your lead singer goes off and he says, I'm off to do a solo album. Two singles into the start of a band that's doing extremely well. And off he goes to create an album called These Foolish Things when he's covering tracks which are as old as 1935. And he's still looking cool. How do you manage to still look cool when you're doing that schmaltzy stuff? Well, it works if your name is Brian Ferry. A whole bunch of covers. I love the album, actually. It was so different. And he pulled it off, didn't he? The These Foolish Things album covered just about everything there, right across the spectrum, including this, a Beach Boys song done in Brian's way.

So many hit singles with the Police in the 1970s, you could have picked any of them. That was Message in a Bottle, of course. And Brian Ferry from that album that he managed to remain cool, covering all those old songs on. Have you ever heard his version of It's My Party? Maybe that's when he's not so cool on that album. Bought the album at the time and I didn't regret it at all. Great version of the Beach Boys' Don't Worry Baby. Hello to Ray and Andrea Furtana, who are in Faro in Portugal. I've got something for you in just a second, and following that we'll have the Joker by the Steve Miller Band to finish hour one. But you said, could I dig out some Elton John stuff that doesn't really get played much on the radio? This is on that pile. It's the album that did extremely well for Elton in America, got to become a number one album, sat at the top of the US album charts for 9 weeks. Captain Fantastic and the Brown Dirt Cowboy. Let's do the title track from that.

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4: 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Hey, it's Stafford's World, and here come the memories.
5: This is Mom.

It was the late summer of 1968. Graham Nash was sitting, clicking his heels, desperate to go off and become part of Crosby, Stills and Nash, which he would do very shortly. That was the last Hollis single he got involved with. I guess he was probably at a half of his heart in it only. Hollis, and listen to me, 1968, The Move and California Man. Welcome to the second hour of Stafford's World. I'm Mark Stafford. In the second hour, we have Arbor, They Did It First Very Shortly, and The Writers Sing Them Their Way, featuring Leo Sayer. That's all to come in this hour, including this as well from The Pretenders.

0: They never did it in Britain, but they did it very nicely in America. Four US top 40 hits for the Cornelius Brothers and Sister Rose. Too Late to Turn Back Now. Pretenders and Back on the Chain Gang.
1: You've heard the hit versions. Now it's time for the originals. This is Ah, But They Did It First on Stafford's World.
0: Two First Division high-quality songwriters on Ah, But They Did It First today with their versions of their own songs, which were to become covered by many people over the years. We're starting in 1970, Kris Kristofferson. And in the summer of 1970, a young country singer, Kris Kristofferson, went off and cut his debut album. Nobody knew who he was. He came out with the album Kristofferson in 1970, and we certainly knew after it that he was a very, very, very talented songwriter. On the album was Me and Bobby McGee for the Good Times, Sunday Morning Coming Down, and this song as well, song covered by many, many people, but first out on that album Kristofferson in 1970. Ah, But He Did It First, Kris Kristofferson's version of a song covered by so many people over the years, Help Me Make It Through the Night.
2: Take the ribbon from your hair,

So many versions, so many people did it and had a hit. Ah, but they did it first. Kris Kristofferson's original of Help Me Make It Through the Night, covered up through the years by Sammy Smith, first person to have a big hit with it, country singer in America, 1971. Gladys Knight and the Pips were there with the soul version in the 70s that hit the charts around the world, and reggae singer John Holt gave it the reggae touch. So many versions of a great song. Ah, but he did it first. Kris Kristofferson helped me make it through the night. It's 1977 now. Another legendary songwriter, Neil Diamond. And a song that began its life in 1977. Quietly and stealthily, it crept to get grabbers and become one of the biggest songs of the late 70s. The song, which was You Don't Bring Me Flowers, was tucked away on a Neil Diamond album called I'm Glad You're Here With Me Tonight. Didn't really do much as a song, nobody really played it much, but people sort of noticed it. Barbara Streisand noticed it. 6 months later, she covered it and stuck it as a song on a solo album, Songbird, 6 months after Neil did it. And then fate took over, the fickle finger of pop, the fickle finger of fate. A radio station decided it'd be a good idea to splice the two solo versions together. They chopped it around, because it was pre-digital, they chopped it around and put loads of splicing tape on it and produced a version which they stuck on the radio. Another radio station comes along, hears their version and goes, we'll have a go. Somebody else even did a version where they took the two tracks and synced them together somehow. And so it was all becoming a bit of a story, featured on the news and so on. And in the end, CBS thought, we've got to do this, you know, we've got to get the two artists together. And in late 1978, they grabbed Barbara Streisand and Neil Diamond, stuck them in the studio, and they re-recorded it as a duet, and it went to number one in America. Ah, but he did it first, Neil Diamond, though, and his version of You Don't Bring Me Flowers.

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They redid it, and it became number one in America. But he did it first. But he did it first. Neil Diamond and You Don't Bring Me Flowers from 1977. Hello to Jimmy Levy, who's in Armagh in Northern Ireland. We do this for you, Jimmy. A bit of Queen. I'm sure you'll like a bit of Queen.

0: It was 1970. It was time for Monkey Mike Nesmith to go solo. Well, him and his first national band, a project off the back of the Monkees, Silver Moon. Loved his stuff around that time. Joanne was a big top 30 hit in America. Silver Moon grabbed the place in the top 50, but after that it got harder and harder for him, and he never really had another American hit at all. But in Britain we loved Rio, and in the 70s, 1977, we put that in our charts, but we overlooked Silver Moon from Michael Nesmith and the First National Band. A bit of Queen as well, and Killer Queen. Back shortly with a rock and roll classic.
1: 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Whatever you do, don't go anywhere. Stafford's World will be back very shortly, right after these messages.
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3: Retro. 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I know. 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Right. Go.
4: This is Stafford's World.
5: We're rolling back the years.
4: 1966.

I'm on the ball here. I'm ready to give you some extra bonuses today. Little bits of snippets, little bits of song stories on Stafford's World. That's sung by Cream Badge. Let me tell you how it got its name, how it got to be called Badge. Well, George Harrison co-wrote the song along with Eric Clapton, and he was writing some of the lyrics down on a piece of paper, and he wrote on the piece of paper, he wrote the word bridge, but Eric Clapton got the piece of paper and it was upside down, so he read bridge as badge. So he said, "What's badge?" And the song was born. Everybody cracked up laughing, and the song was born, so it was to become, for its future life, Badge. That's how things happen. Fickle Finger of Pop again. 1969, the end era of Cream and Badge. Fats Domino, Rock and Rolling with Blueberry Hill. Time for the writers, sing them their way on Stafford's World, and it's Leo Sayer today, or to be absolutely correct, it's Leo Sayer and David Courtney who wrote this, and it's 1974. Leo's career has started to go very nicely, but he originally started as somebody who was writing songs to give to other people, and it's a song that he originally gave to Roger Daltrey in 1973. He gave him a few tracks along the way, didn't he? Giving It All Away, 1973. It was a big hit for Roger Daltrey's first big hit single, but Leo covered it in 1974 on his album Just a Boy. So the writers sing them their way, and this is how Leo did his song that was a big hit for Roger Daltrey.

just a boy, giving it all away. Yeah, I was just a boy, giving it all away. See, I was just a boy.

Can't beat a bit of Kate Bush, can you? Army Dreamers from her. And the writers sing them their way, featuring Leo Sayer, co-wrote that one with David Courtney. Leo Sayer's version of the song that was hit for Roger Daltrey, Giving It All Away. Hello to Jonah Morrell, who's in Derbyshire and enjoyed the Roy Harper track that we did for him recently. Got another one on the pile for you very shortly as well. We'll do that maybe next week, I think. Here's some soul, though. I'm not sure if you like a bit of soul, but I'm sure this will go down well. Edwin Starr, 25 miles.

In the summer of 1966, they had 5 minutes of chart fame, but they were very well known around the live club circuit, playing some of the biggest venues around in London during that period. And they came out with that song, and it was a top 30 hit for them. Zoot Money and his big roll band. He was very much a cool cat. 1966. And his big roll band. He was very much a cool cat. 1966, big time operator from him. And I love the way they

him. So he amicably left, and I mean amicably, because sometimes they say they left amicably, but they didn't. But this time they did. And what happened after it was David Knopfler. Mark worked on his first couple of solo albums, including this one. It was an album out in 1983 that Mark worked with him on, that produced this track, Soul Kissing, David Knopfler.

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12: Hi, this is George Coyman of Golden Earring.

I don't think we could find a better way to start the third hour than that. Firefall, what a perfect pop single. Rick Roberts of the Flying Burrito Brothers was the guy behind the band Firefall, wrote most of their hits, including You Are the Woman. 1976, top 10 in America and absolutely nothing in Britain, but we hear it once in a very rare occasion on the radio, like now. And Fleetwood Mac, of course, and Don't Stop as we enter the third and the final hour of staff as well. Hello to Jeff Warren, who's in Sarasota in Florida. Don't start me on Sarasota. I'll be having daydreams about Sarasota and the western coast of Florida. Hi to you, Jeff. Thanks for the nice comments you put on the Facebook page recently. Very much appreciated. Let's do this for you. 1967, The Foundations.

0: Now, you may be forgiven for thinking that life as Alice Cooper was dead easy. You come out of nowhere, you suddenly become a star. But it wasn't quite as easy as that. Struggled for a time. The band weren't sure who was going to be doing the singing on their tracks. Various people did it. It wasn't always Alice, by the way. Check out the very early albums. But they did it with a single called 18, which made the top 30 in America, and you thought that was going to be it. Then he didn't. He struggled again for another few singles, and until School's Out came out. That was one of the struggling singles, didn't quite make it in America. Alice Cooper and Under My Wheels, and Foundations and Baby Now That I've Found You.
1: And now, Stafford's World looks a bit deeper at the hit songs and tells you the stories behind them. It's time for another song story on Stafford's World.
0: Time for song story number two on Stafford's World today, and it comes from Dewey Bunnell of America. And the story is the story behind that great song of theirs, Ventura Highway.
2: Hits are magic things. The songs that you grow up to that particular period in your life are going to impact you in ways.
3: Ventura Highway and Daisy Jane, they conjure up the same imagery.
2: But a song that can grab you with the first bar or something, and Ventura is one of those things that the minute the guitars kick in, and you just instantly takes you back.
3: It's about the Highway 101. There's no Ventura Highway, just for, there's not, there might be a little piece called Ventura Highway, but it's usually Ventura Freeway. There's a Ventura Boulevard, there's a Ventura County, there's the town of Ventura. But I was trying to describe Highway 101 somewhere in that Ventura, the town of Ventura area there. Again, that was reminiscing about my time as a young guy living in California with my parents. My dad was stationed at Vandenberg Air Force Base, the missile base, and it was an exciting time to live there. For we'd always move every other year, it seemed like. So that stuck out in my mind as another place that I was inspired by. We'd drive down into L.A. and the surfing boom was on. It was like 1962, 63, and surf music became the first thing I really started to pick out on that guitar in my feral musician fashion. And then the Beach Boys came along and just blew that open, wide open too, and loved the Beach Boys. They've been strong mentors of ours for many years. We actually opened for the Beach Boys probably more than any other band when we were coming through the 70s and 80s, when we weren't doing our own shows, and we were always grateful to be able to do that and work with Brian Wilson, and you know, just kind of a dream come true, having friendships and strong relationships with those guys.

He came out of nowhere with that debut album of his, and it beat everything in sight. It actually beat The Wall to win a Grammy in the year that it was selling well. Never Be the Same, Christopher Cross, from that album, simply called Christopher Cross. And America's Ventura Highway, Dewey Bunnell telling us the story behind that. And talking of songwriters, as we did and have done with featuring some of the work of some great songwriters, one of the great songwriters is Jackson Browne. And Jackson did his version of this to be closely followed the year after, 1973, by this cover of the song by the Jackson 5.

0: They were a band from the Midlands. They were a band from Birmingham who went reggae-ish for a time, but really were a rockers. And soon after that came out, they became prog rockers, and nothing ever was heard of them again. They were the Locomotive, made the charts in Britain, 1968, with Rudy's in Love. Jackson 5 doing Dr. My Eyes, which was a British hit, but American had enough of Dr. My Eyes from the Jackson Brown version, which had gone top 10 the year before. We're back with more very shortly on staff as well. Jackie D. Shannon with one of her best songs ever.
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5: Welcome to Stafford's World. 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

He came along, he did quite well for a time, then he vanished and he didn't reappear until 1983. It was Tom Robinson, that was his comeback single after a few years in the wilderness. That was War Baby. And the great Jackie DeShannon, wonderful songwriter, and a song that she had, one of a couple of big hits she had for herself, not many during her career. What the World Needs Now Is Love was a big hit for her, and so was that, Put a Little Love in Your Heart, from 1969. And this was big everywhere around the world in the 70s.

That's from an album with a wonderful title. It was one of the first albums on Virgin Records, and he was one of the first artists to be signed by Virgin when the label came out in the 1970s. Kevin Coyne, he was. Bit of a maverick, he was. You can tell by that track. Marlene, I love that track. 1973. Didn't sell at all. Marjorie Razorblade was the album. What a great name for an album. Marjorie Razorblade. Kevin Coyne. Bit of a maverick and a Marlene from 1973 and Jigsaw's Sky High. Hello to Steve Burke in Rotherham, who's been in touch via Facebook. Thanks for that, Steve. And giving us a nice little list of songs to pull songs from. How about this? All good stuff. I could pick anything. I'll pick this one out. You pick any of the ones on there. A bit of Peter Sarsted.

So many covers of that. You can pick any cover, really. You can have the Nazareth cover, or you can have that one. I used to love the Nazareth cover better. I've just gone off the Nazareth cover over the years. I used to love it in 75. I now much prefer Jim's. It used to be head-to-head between the two, with Nazareth just about winning it. Now Jim Capaldi wins it hands down from the 1975 versions. Song originally done by the Everly Brothers in 1960, stuck away on an album, and along came Roy Orbison, stuck it on the B-side of Running Scared, and 1961, it was in the charts as the B-side. Many, many versions over the years. Jim Capaldi's Love Hurts, of course, and Peter Sarsted's Frozen Orange Juice, and that's for Steve Burke in Rotherham. And that brings us to the end of the show. Got one gem, absolute gem, one from deep, deep, deep in the box, the far corner of the library to finish another Stafford's World. It's Mark at markstafford.co.uk if you'd like to get in touch, or you catch me on Facebook as Mark Stafford, or the website www.markstafford.co.uk. Any of those ways will do. Now, this is a fairly unusual tale. I don't think I've heard of this before. A band comes together, a couple of guys form a little band. In this case, the band was called White Sox, S-O-X-X. They have a

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0: not a mirage. The morning show is back. Right here, 95.3 FM WMNH. Good morning. Yeah, all right. Testing, 1, 2. Good morning, Matt.
1: Good morning, Peter.
0: Good morning.
1: Good morning.
0: I like that shirt.
1: Thanks, man. Yeah, this is a great gift.
0: Yeah. All right, we'll talk about it in a sec. We got a good show here this morning.
1: It's starting out that way.
0: All right, Buzz is here. He's back. We missed you yesterday.
2: You did?
0: Yeah.
1: Speak for yourself.
2: I was busy. That looks like you just came from cell block 9. What do you got going on over there?
0: Cell block 9, yeah.
1: I doubt there were infections in cell blocks.
2: I needed some sunglasses in here today.
0: Yeah.
2: Well, man, it is bright in here today.
0: It is. It's
2: shiny and bright.
0: I'm saving that for the end.
2: Okay.
0: I'm saving his intro for the end because, we got Steve here to talk about. So,
2: yeah.
0: Steve, what's going on?
3: Yeah, not much. Just another great little Thursday morning.
0: Yeah, Thursday. I feel so free on Thursdays now,
3: It's a good day.
0: I feel free. Free as a bird, baby.
2: Why do you feel free on Thursdays? What's Thursday?
0: Getting ready for the Kid Rock report, I guess. I don't know.
2: Okay.
0: Yeah. Because Thursdays. We have Glenn now on Thursday.
2: Oh, that's true.
0: So,
4: we'll let Glenn the artist.
0: Yeah, I'm sorry. Without further ado, I think most people know you're here already. Willette Glenn the Artist is here. We just have to call you Willette Glenn the Artist.
4: Yeah, please.
0: All right. I'm sorry. It's hard for me because we're friends.
4: Yeah, that's my entertainment name.
0: Out of entertainment, we call each other, Peter and Glenn.
4: Yeah.
0: Okay. All right. Very good. Now, let's get this out of the way, too. You will be performing tonight here on the outskirts of Manchester, right?
4: In Bernardville.
0: Is that Bernardville or is that officially Goffstown?
4: It's part of Goffstown. But Bernardville is part of Goffstown.
0: Well, so,
2: that's debatable.
3: Yeah.
0: Yeah, because some of it's
2: though.
0: Manchester. Some of it's a Manchester address out there, though,
2: very
0: right?
2: little of it.
3: Right.
4: Yeah, because the map, says that it's Goffstown.
0: Where does the Manchester...
2: That intersection is Goffstown.
4: Right. That's right.
0: Oh, really?
2: Yeah.
1: Isn't it right at the school or something?
2: The school, the church.
0: But like
2: if you go over Kelly's bridge,
0: yeah.
2: It's right after St. Edmund's.
4: Yeah.
0: Okay.
2: It's not St. Edmund's anymore, but that's...
4: It's Shallows.
2: Yeah. And then coming the other way, it's right by Cumbie's.
0: Okay.
4: Yeah.
0: Hmm. All right.
4: And the school's not far from there.
2: Yeah.
0: All right. Well, Glenn, yes, I'm glad to have you back here today, by the
4: Thank
0: way.
4: Thank you.
0: Now, you have some great work. You got some great songs today, and I thought you couldn't top it. We've heard from some great numbers from you. We've heard, what did we hear, Matt? Right Here Waiting by Richard Marx, and
3: great.
0: Of course, one of my favorites, Private Dancer by Tina Turner.
2: Mm-hmm. That was a beauty.
1: That was great.
2: That was by request, too.
4: That was Peter's request.
0: Yeah. What is one of the songs you'll be doing today?
4: My first song is going to be This Child of Mine, but it's a version from Brent something.
0: Okay.
4: It's a different version, so I can sing it.
0: Right, so it's Sweet Child of Mine in the style of Guns N' Roses?
4: Yes.
0: Wow, that's a good one.
4: Just my voice.
0: She's got eyes like the blue.
4: He has a high pitch. I have a lower pitch.
0: This day, the rain.
4: And I'll be doing an Eric Clapton song called Wonderful Tonight. And I'm going to end with
0: a beautiful song.
4: Creep.
0: You're going to end with Creep today?
4: Yeah. That or I can do Come What May.
0: Fine.
4: Come What May is another good one.
0: No, so you're going to do, what is first?
4: This Child of Mine.
0: Oh, yeah, Sweet Child. Sweet, right?
4: Sweet Child.
0: Is it Sweet Child? All right.
4: Remember, I changed the words.
0: I know. Okay, that's your style, though, right? That's your particular...
4: It's a cover song.
0: Okay. Oh, okay. All right, Buzz is taking care of business.
1: Yeah, he's over there. Big timer.
0: Yeah, no kidding.
1: Meeting's still going on.
0: Yeah. It's a park. It's a Parks thing.
1: Yeah.
0: But all right, phone lines are open this morning on this Thursday. We have let's see, David Stack. Good morning to you, Mike Tenzar. Good morning, and of course Mike Pelopita, working very. Do you see what he's been doing out there? He's been going to the beach every day.
1: I thought
3: amazing
1: when I first looked at it and scanned it real quick on Facebook. I really thought he had like an actual cabinet out there that he was building on the beach.
0: Yeah, I told you he's trying out for the.
1: And then I looked, I'm like, wow, that is some talent.
0: That is around the corner too, I believe. The sand sculpture.
4: The that's sculpture.
0: The,
4: yeah,
0: it's usually at the beginning of the summer, right?
1: I thought it was during Seafood Fest.
0: No, not the.
4: That's another.
0: Look it up, man. Look it up. Look up when the sand cat sand.
4: It should be between Memorial Day and the first week in June, I think, something like that.
0: I think so too.
1: Yeah,
0: I think
1: it's early June.
4: Yeah, well, we're almost there.
0: Yeah, because if it was the Seafood Fest, that'd be way too much going
4: yeah,
0: on.
4: Yeah, that's at the end of the
1: I'm
4: season.
1: Thinking, I'm
2: what,
1: thinking
2: at Hampton you're talking? I missed that, sorry.
0: Okay. You don't go down to that. You don't go down to that Hampton.
2: Well, now you see why.
0: Yeah.
2: See the other day?
0: Yeah, you see people.
2: Ruckus?
0: Yeah.
4: Ruckus.
0: I know, we talked about it yesterday.
1: June 18th to the 20th.
0: June 18th to the 20th. Yeah. Okay, so that's right around, that's a month away.
4: Yeah.
1: Yeah, it's the, you know, the Hampton Beach Master Sand Sculpting Classic.
0: All right, yeah.
1: I like that when they add classic to the name.
0: That would be cool.
1: We should go up.
0: He can do anything.
4: You guys can't do a show from there, can you?
0: Though? In the Hampton Beach?
4: Yeah.
0: Well,
4: if I can do a show from Africa, you can do one from Hampton Beach.
0: Well, I mean, yeah, but I mean to get it on the radio here might be a little
4: difficult,
0: tough. Yeah, we could probably end. We could do it.
3: Maddie, does it say on there how many years it's been running now?
0: 100 years, Steve. No,
4: not that old.
2: Well, you know, we used to make it with a pail. That was the difference.
1: Back in 1906.
0: Yeah.
2: Yeah.
0: Shovel and pail.
1: 26th.
4: 26 years.
3: Okay.
0: 26 years,
1: so
0: wow.
1: So it started way back in the ye yonder of 2000.
0: Yeah, okay.
4: Already a quarter of a century.
0: A quarter of a century, yeah. It goes by so fast.
1: I still think 2000 is like, no.
0: Yeah, me too.
2: Doesn't it amaze you how they have these people have a like an eye for this stuff and can just like sculpt anything?
1: I don't get it.
2: It's because I don't have a piece of art in my body. Like I draw stick people. You know,
0: really?
2: I'm
0: okay.
2: Terrible at art. Right?
1: And even then you can't tell what they are.
2: Right.
0: You're not good at art.
2: No, I mean, I could draw X's and O's all day, right?
0: Yeah, okay.
1: Buzz can't even play Hangman.
2: But, yeah, well, no, I could do that. I know how to,
0: well,
2: that's
0: lines. Yeah.
2: But, these people are unbelievable.
0: In a circle.
2: They're, I wonder if anybody will do, like, a 250th anniversary one, you know, of the country. I wonder if anybody will do one of those, you know, because they always have a theme. Do they have a theme, Matt? We're making you work today.
0: Yeah, the theme.
2: I think there's a theme every year. Am I right, Steve?
3: I'm not really sure on that one.
0: Wouldn't it be cool if someone just made they made the Capitol and then a bunch of people attacking it?
2: and then Trump giving them money?
0: Yeah. Emulate the big attack?
2: Did you see that ridiculous thing that they have like a bunch of like $12 billion put aside to give to these people?
0: Yeah, to help them out.
1: Yeah.
2: To help them out because, you know, their families were hurt. Because, you know, and now the cops that got attacked are suing the
4: government.
2: The government because, you know, that's ridiculous, man. Oh, my God.
4: And the government's trying to say it didn't happen.
2: Oh.
4: It was the joy day. They were just visiting the White House.
2: The politics are no good anymore.
4: Oh, my God.
0: So, so what is the theme? Is it
1: this year, celebrating 250 years of America.
4: That makes sense.
0: Okay.
3: Okay.
1: Yeah. It's going to be Sea to Shining Sea, America.
2: Whoa.
1: 250.
0: It's Sea to Shining Sea. So, you know what? I bet you're going to have some skyscrapers.
4: Oh,
0: you're going to have New York City skyline or something like that.
1: You know what
4: would have been? Tall ships.
1: You know what would have been really cool, though, is if they did it in correlation with like a California beach, and then California at their beach, everyone did a piece of Hampton. And over here, everyone did a piece like Venice.
0: From sea to shining sea.
2: Oh, Matt, that's very thoughtful.
3: Wow.
1: Yeah.
4: He's an artist.
2: Wow.
3: That's pretty cool.
4: creative.
0: Yeah, no kidding.
2: See the sign and see.
1: I'm not going to be doing that. I just come up. I'm an idea man.
2: Yeah. What's that come from? That's a movie. So.
0: All right.
1: I don't remember.
4: But. In essence, you're saying you're the instigator and somebody else does the work.
0: Yeah.
1: Yeah. How do you think I keep these nice hands?
0: All right. Your jacket is getting a lot of attention in our Facebook Live room, Willette Glenn, the artist.
4: Thank you.
0: Now, where did you get this thing? Is that?
4: Same place.
0: Those are sequins.
4: Yeah. So when the stage lights are low, it lights up the whole stage.
0: It lights up, so you don't...
4: It's like a disco ball.
0: Oh, okay.
4: As you move around, the light just gets it.
1: Disco
0: ball. Really, and it just captures it. Yeah. Let's see if we can... that's a sharp... I think my grandmother had the same jacket back in the 70s.
4: Neil Diamond used to wear jackets like this.
0: Oh, really? Neil Diamond? He doesn't wear them like that anymore?
4: I don't know. He's kind of retired, isn't he?
1: Oh.
0: Well, yeah, but I mean, you wouldn't wear that just regular on a regular day?
4: Oh, no.
0: Oh, this is just for...
4: entertainment purposes only.
0: Just for the show. This is all for the show.
4: Well, that in my concerts I'm going to be doing this summer.
0: Okay, we have any dates on these concerts?
4: They're coming. I have to get out of where I am first.
0: Okay.
4: I'm getting three more of these. One's going to be all red, all blue, and all green with sparkles like that.
0: Really? For one? No, how much did you pay for those? One penny?
4: Yeah, this one was 250.
0: 251 pennies?
4: No, dollars. I got it for a penny. It's very heavy.
0: Oh, okay. Yeah, I can see that.
4: So they also bulletproof. They also sell a vest that cools the air. So if I'm outside, like in Providence or somewhere, and it's hot outside, I'm going to sweat in this. So that vest is going to take care of it. I'm waiting for me to get a penny so I can get the vest for a penny.
0: Really?
4: Because the vest is $300.
0: And you have to... So you have to spin the... How long do you have to wait to spin the wheel?
4: I made that decision.
0: Oh, you do?
4: Yeah. He wants me to do it right away. I said, the rules don't say that.
0: Really? So are you arguing with the CEO of Temu again?
4: He called me last Sunday again.
0: Wait a second. The CEO of Temu called you last Sunday.
4: He's not making money with me, but he says the advertising is great.
0: Okay. He says that to you. Yeah. Wow.
2: You know how much the CEO of Temu makes?
4: I'm sure a lot of money.
2: $6 a week.
0: Right, right. $6.
1: He spins the wheel and it tells him what he's going to make.
0: He spins the wheel for his...
2: he's in charge of all the people, all the kids making the clothes.
1: Sorry, hon, can't feed the kids this week. I only hit a penny.
2: I'm getting vertigo by looking at it. I can't stare at it.
4: Boy, it's not that bad.
2: If I look at it, I can't look at it too long.
4: I have vertigo and it doesn't affect me.
2: No, I'm kidding.
0: No, it's it's a good combination. It's a it's great, yeah. Actually. It's it really is, yeah.
1: All I can think about now though, after like looking at it from this angle, I've been watching that show The Goldbergs.
4: Yeah.
2: You have?
1: Yeah, and the
2: What's
1: mom
2: wrong with you?
1: Dude, it's hilarious.
2: Okay.
1: But the mom makes sweaters like that all the time. Super sparkly.
4: No, I have,
1: that's super 80s.
4: I
1: that's
4: have
1: cool.
4: shoes that glitter like that, so I can wear any color I want.
0: Really? You have the so you can yeah. That goes with anything.
4: They're made like this, except they got sequins on them.
1: You need to get LED light up shoes.
4: I thought about that because there's a pair of sneakers that light up. I'm too
1: not
4: old.
1: Sneakers, dress shoes.
4: I'm too old for that.
0: Man, can you get the CEO of Temu on the phone?
1: Oh, I don't have his number. How's going?
4: He's from Portugal.
0: Yeah.
2: This is his hour off right now.
0: No, he's saying
2: that. He works 23 hours a day.
0: Yeah. It's 1 a.m. there.
4: The time zone is different.
2: Yeah, plus he works 23 hours a day, so he has 1 hour off. You're gonna
1: for one police. Penny.
4: Okay, yeah. I live a colorful life. I like it.
0: Yeah, no, I can see that.
1: If the
0: I
1: jacket's can. Any indication.
2: Well, you didn't get involved in that ruckus the other night at City Hall, did you?
4: No, they had to remove one.
0: Well, they thought when they said someone was arrested, I thought maybe...
4: No, not me.
0: Oh,
4: they actually had a recess. It's 3 minutes, right? She spoke almost 6 minutes. She wouldn't stop, and the mic kept going bang, bang, bang.
2: Yeah.
4: It wasn't working.
2: No, she kept
0: going. You can't go over 3 minutes.
4: No. No, they let you maybe go over them in like 15 seconds more to finish your statement, but she wouldn't stop.
2: That was the lady.
0: 3 minutes?
2: She pitched a tent at City Hall one time.
0: Yeah, I heard that.
2: Yeah, I saw it. I didn't hear it.
4: She got arrested. I had to
2: go there and... proclaim that was a park so they could get her out of there.
0: Oh, okay. So you proclaimed it?
2: Well, I didn't.
0: This is from now on a park.
2: I didn't, like, take the gavel. They did. We just put the signs up.
1: By the power invested in me, I declare this is Buzz Park.
0: This is a now a park.
4: Yeah. I'm actually going to be singing there this summer.
2: In that plaza. In the square. I saw
4: you have to pay a permit. I believe it's $140, $150 for the year. And then you can have a briefcase and people can just donate money.
0: Briefcase of money.
4: Well, no, you're not begging. They're paying you for singing.
1: Isn't that called a busker?
2: He's a busker.
3: You're busking. You're busking.
4: They do that in Boston, too.
2: Oh, yeah.
3: I used to do it in Boston years ago.
0: Really? You were a busker, Steve?
3: Yes, for quite a few years.
0: Really? What did you do?
3: I'd play up on Newbury Street, sometimes down the subway on the Green Line or the Red Line.
0: I was
3: part of that network of, you know, buskers around the city. Yeah. Met a lot of really cool musicians that way.
0: We don't have to
3: met a lot of
0: those.
3: Nice people, made
4: no,
3: some decent money.
4: Did you live in Boston ever?
3: No, but I spent a lot of time there.
4: Yeah.
3: Made several attempts to live there, but never worked out.
4: Well, that's where the entertainment is anyway, in the big cities.
0: Yeah. Oh, really?
3: It's a lot of fun busking. I really enjoyed doing it.
0: Did you make a lot of money?
3: You know what? My attitude was, if I make enough money to cover my gas and a decent meal in Chinatown, I'm happy. But there were a number of days where I did quite well, and then there were a number of days you just do so-so.
0: Yeah.
3: You know, it's the nature of the beast.
4: You know that in the early 2000s, we used to have at noon two mini concerts, one here at City Hall Plaza, and one where Bertie Seldon Building is.
0: Yeah, I remember that.
4: That used to be a plaza.
0: In the early 90s.
4: Yeah. Mm-hmm.
0: Yeah, I remember that.
4: Right. Every noon in the summer. We should go back to that because we have a lot more people living downtown now.
0: Well, you'd have to go through Brady Sullivan, though, right?
4: Well, you couldn't do it at Brady Sullivan because it's all grass and it's not.
0: We can actually just send Buzz over and he can declare it a park.
2: Yeah,
1: I hereby declare this a park,
3: a temporary park.
2: That's Brady Sullivan
4: but
2: Park.
4: But they could do it here at City Hall and have different entertainers every day. It's 5 days. It used to be Monday through Friday.
0: While they're at it, they might as well bring back the skating rink over there.
2: Oh yeah, that was great.
0: It was.
2: They can't. They couldn't do it now, but they did bring the replicas of the lollipops, right?
4: They did. Yeah. And you know what? Whatever paint they put on there, the sun has already gotten it. It's only been a year.
2: Oh, bummer.
4: It wasn't the best
0: paint. They paint them again.
2: Maybe they get a warranty.
4: They'll probably have to paint them again with special paint.
0: With special, more expensive.
1: Wait, you're talking about the lollipop thing?
0: Yeah.
1: Man, that should be powder coated. Shouldn't be painted.
2: Maybe the powder coat's coming off real quick.
4: Well, it was kind of an orangey color, and now it's getting white again.
0: Yeah, and that was a real art. That was a real piece. The original one was a real piece of art. It had two things going up. And so I guess, you know, this is just kind of in memory of it. Yeah. But
1: the originals are so cool.
0: It's not like the original, though.
4: They probably threw away the original.
0: Just throw it away.
4: Wouldn't surprise me to hear that.
0: I heard John Clayton has it in a warehouse somewhere here in Manchester.
4: He might.
3: I was going to say the same thing.
1: See, I heard it was at Will's shop.
0: It's probably over at Wells. That's where John's storing it.
4: Do you know they're
0: in cahoots?
4: Do you know that the birthday of this city is no longer June 1st?
0: Really? What is it?
4: It's now July 11th. The process started on June 1st. By the time it got to the state and the governor, and it passed to the House and Congress, and the governor signed it, it was July 11th.
0: Really?
4: We're going to be celebrating this year for the first time in 180 years.
0: No, who was we?
4: On the 11th, the city.
0: Is the city doing anything?
4: Yes, between June. Huh? First and the 11th.
0: Remember that time they didn't let you eat cake at City Hall?
4: Yeah.
0: That was a big thing, right?
4: Yeah, and then when it came time to, that was 172 year. When it came to 175, they had put aside $15,000, but there was no celebration at all. I don't know where the money went. But
0: what are we going to do? What are we going to, like?
4: It's a special committee, so I have no idea.
0: Who's on the committee?
4: I don't know. I know Eric told me that they are doing lots of stuff, but it's a committee that was assigned.
0: Oh, it's top secret.
4: And
0: that's
4: there's not,
0: right.
4: There's not much money, so it's probably coming in from the community.
0: See, we used to be in on all these top secret things with Eric, but now I don't know.
4: It's not Eric.
0: He's disappeared.
4: Not Eric. Well, he hasn't disappeared.
0: Yeah, where is he?
4: We took a long walk this week on Monday.
0: Yeah,
4: and
0: I can't believe
4: how many people noticed it.
0: He's just avoiding.
4: Oh, I don't think he's avoiding.
1: He don't like you?
0: He must be mad at us, Matt. I mean...
1: Assume
0: he's mad at us.
4: Give him a call.
0: Maybe I'm waiting for him. He can call me. Maybe I'm waiting for him to call.
4: Call him while you're on the radio and say you're on.
0: No, I wouldn't do that to him. I wouldn't do that to him. Because what if he was really doing, you know?
1: Well, you know, last time he was here, he said, don't call me, I'll call you, so.
0: That's right.
4: I don't think he's mad at you.
2: Hmm.
0: Yeah.
1: Well, next time you're with him, just kind of, you know, nonchalantly bring it up. Like, oh, I haven't heard you on the show in a while.
0: Right, really like to say hi.
1: Yeah, you know, seemed like Peter.
0: Let us in on the let us in on the top secret 190th. What is it? 190? You said, Glenn?
4: 180.
0: 180. Okay, 180th.
4: So is Bill Berry on right now?
0: Bill Berry, is he on where?
4: Is he listening?
2: He doesn't go on Facebook Live
4: because he has been in the last few.
0: Right. In Facebook?
4: He's notified.
2: He's usually driving to work. Yeah, he's usually driving to work. Yeah.
0: We must be doing something right, because if something wrong, he's the first to
4: call.
0: Yeah,
4: well, he's
0: and
4: be
0: let
4: listening.
0: Us know.
2: Yeah.
0: I can't see it on my television.
4: Well, no, he's in his car.
0: I know. He shouldn't be watching TV. He shouldn't be watching TV while he drives. He knows better than that.
1: Yeah, that's dangerous.
4: So you know what happened last Tuesday at City Hall? It's going to happen again in 2 weeks because they didn't pass the budget. So all these people that showed up are going to tell their friends, you got one more time to speak.
2: Yeah, but that girl wasn't even talking about the budget. She was talking about
4: some
2: police.
4: Yeah, I know.
2: Yeah, so.
0: But technically, you got 3 minutes. You can do whatever
4: you want. So she had her rights, but she went to almost 6 minutes. She wouldn't stop.
2: That's not the first time. That's a
0: if we wanted to, we could go do a 3-minute skit.
4: You could.
1: Right. Want to?
2: Yeah.
1: Go dress up as panda bears or something. Yeah.
2: Who was the guy that used to go up there and sing all the time, Glenn? For
0: Howard McCarthy.
2: Howard. Well, he had a show here, right?
0: Yeah.
4: He did. On this Tuesday, they had a group from St. Joseph's Church.
0: Yeah. St. Joe's?
4: Yeah, it was a family of Ward 12.
0: Okay.
4: Alderman Thomas.
0: Okay.
4: And they sang, and it was beautiful.
0: Really?
4: They should do that. You know,
0: did she
4: song
0: sing?
4: Or two.
0: She sang?
4: No, she didn't sing.
0: She a singer?
4: I don't know if she can sing, but I'm sure she can, but she didn't sing. She was sitting
0: I've never met her.
4: It was her kids that sang.
0: Okay. Yeah, I've never met her.
4: Very, very nice lady.
0: Yeah. Kelly Thomas, Ward 12 Alderman.
4: Yes.
0: Okay. Nice. All right. Let's say, you know, there was a big thing last night over at Diz's. Carol had her big powwow over there.
1: How was that?
0: I don't know. I thought it was tonight.
1: I know. Me too. I tried to rearrange my plans.
2: Is that your excuse?
0: I thought it was tonight.
4: How many years now?
0: How many years what?
4: Well, wasn't this power the anniversary of...
0: Well, no, this is just she has her little community meeting. I think once every few weeks, I guess. Right?
2: Once a month.
0: Okay. Yeah, every few weeks.
1: News and brews or something, right?
0: Yeah, it's brews and news in the city.
2: News and brews.
0: Yeah.
1: You end up making it, Steve?
5: I didn't.
0: Yeah, I didn't.
1: Man, you were supposed to represent us.
5: I know, but I found myself out on the trails.
1: Oh, man.
4: He got caught on the trail.
1: Gonna have to put that down as permanent record, Peter.
0: Yeah.
5: Yeah.
0: So Heidi went to Heidi went to the big party last night. It's not, you know, it's not a party. They just talk. Mm-hmm. I wonder if the lady was there with the seasonal depression.
2: I know who she is, by the way. She goes on our Facebook Live.
0: Oh.
4: So. Hey, you don't want her on your bad side.
0: Really? Do we know that? Do we know her?
2: I think so.
4: Yeah.
0: I don't think we know her.
4: No, you do.
0: Yeah. How do we know her?
4: She's been very active in the city.
0: Are you talking about the seasonal depression lady? No, it's okay to talk about because she mentioned it.
1: Right.
2: Well, I know. I'm not saying it's bad to talk
0: about.
2: Yeah,
0: no, I'm just saying, I know. No, I like her. I think
4: just be nice.
0: I think it's great that she has seasonal depression.
2: Yeah.
0: But she doesn't have it anymore, I assume, because the season has changed.
2: I would hope not.
1: Yeah.
2: It's the sun's out. It's nice.
0: Well, Carol said her name before on the radio. What is it?
2: Well, maybe I'm wrong. Maybe it's a different person.
4: Maybe
2: that's why I don't want to say that.
4: Yeah,
2: but
4: gotta be careful.
0: Yeah, are you guys talking about the same person?
4: Probably not.
2: Maybe
4: now that you're saying that,
2: I think I am.
0: Really?
2: Yeah, I think so.
0: This is a woman.
2: I know. Yeah.
1: She has seasonal depression.
2: Yes, I know. Yes. I know, Mr.
4: We're talking about the one that was there Tuesday night, right?
2: No.
4: Totally different.
0: Okay. Yeah, we're talking about the lady with seasonal
1: depression.
2: About how these guys were supposed to show up last night and they didn't show up.
0: No, we didn't sign up.
2: No. I sent Fake Buzz over there. Fake Buzz went.
1: Yeah, he's been pretty active on social media.
2: Yeah, he's making some more sales.
4: So does that mean that Peter has seasonal depression? He didn't show up?
2: No,
0: I thought it was tonight.
2: Yeah, he thought it was tonight. That's why.
0: So, yeah.
3: Tried to rearrange some plans. I couldn't. I had so much going on.
0: Yeah. Let's see. It was great. There were about 15 to 17 people.
2: That's nice.
0: Oh, okay. Karen.
2: Hmm?
0: Is her name Karen?
2: Not the one I'm thinking of.
0: Okay, I think Karen is the one with seasonal.
2: Oh, okay, so that's a different one I'm thinking of.
0: Not your Karen.
2: No, I know.
0: A different Karen.
2: Yeah. Right. The Karen. Not my Karen, the one that you didn't know who it was yesterday, yeah. Matt.
3: It wasn't, no, not to be confused. I knew.
0: Not to be confused.
2: Karen B. Oh, who's that?
3: I never said who's that. They did.
0: Yeah, all right. Jason Bonilla was over there. He's a fun guy to come on. I heard from him everywhere.
2: I heard it from him last night. He texted me, "Hey, you get hacked again?" I'm like, "Oh my god, here we go."
0: I feel like he hasn't come in since I went off on my, country music hat thing.
2: No, he doesn't care. He's funny. Yeah.
3: No. I hope the next time
2: I'll get him to come in.
0: Yeah.
2: He's not an early morning guy.
0: Yeah. Bring the hat.
3: Yeah. Make sure he wears the hat.
2: Sure. Yeah, well, he's getting away from the hat thing. He went with a new look as all the...
0: Really? Changing his look.
2: Well, he didn't... Yeah, he went, like a clean...
0: Yeah.
2: Clean Jason.
0: Professional.
3: Like, Peter?
2: Shaved his head.
0: Professional. Yes, Matt.
3: Our discussions on country music hats are saving people.
2: Yeah,
0: We saved Alderman.
2: Think that's what it was, or do you think it was...
0: Yeah.
3: Yeah, he listened, and he was like, oh, man, how did I miss that?
2: Yeah, I think it was more... Stinky Gerard and JKL ragging on him for wearing a hat at the school board meeting.
0: Oh, okay.
2: Because they're tattletales.
4: Oh, yeah.
2: They like to be tattletales.
4: He didn't wear a hat.
2: I'm a tattletale.
3: As long as you take it off.
0: He's wearing a hat inside.
2: Yeah, my God.
0: We couldn't do that.
3: Take your hat off at the dinner table.
4: I guess it makes a difference between being a school board member and an alderman, because the school board member was allowed to wear the hat, and as an alderman...
2: Well, he could if he wanted to.
4: Well, yeah, he said, out of respect to the rules, he told me.
2: Sure, but I don't think there's anything wrong with it. It's the person underneath the hat.
4: That's right.
3: That was deep, Buzz.
0: Yeah.
2: I had to get deep.
3: Touching.
0: He's making up for yesterday.
4: I'm in this
2: royalty over here today, and
4: royalty.
2: the outfits are killing me here today. I feel like I'm so underdressed.
0: Your uncle had a lot of stuff.
2: Yeah,
0: really did.
3: How much for the front end loader?
0: Really nice of you to go see him in the hospital.
2: Yeah, that was really nice of me to go see him, put my arm around him.
3: Yeah, what's going on with the arm picture or leg or
2: that,
3: something? I don't know.
2: You know what that picture is from? This is what really makes me angry. That's me with a kid at a, he won this prestigious award for football. It's a Joe Yukiker Award. It's like, it's a big thing with, you have to have A grades. Like, me and you would never get it, Matt, right?
3: Yeah.
2: 4.0 type deal, right?
3: Oh, yeah.
2: And this kid was one of the few kids that I had in my career that got it. And that's me with my arm around him. So they took that picture and moved it to the guy, allegedly.
0: It looks real. It really
2: it does.
0: Does.
2: And that's what's scary. And they steal your identity.
0: I almost feel bad for your uncle.
3: Yeah.
2: Yeah.
3: It's not his uncle. It's his cousin.
2: It's my cousin, yeah.
0: Oh, your cousin.
2: My cousin. That.
0: Where's your uncle then?
2: I think he already...
3: Now his kids.
2: Now his kids kicking the bucket.
3: So they're gonna sell everything. Funny, his kid has the same car.
2: I can't see the stuff anymore because I blocked my other page, so I can't get on there. But my wife was showing me, and I'm like, oh my god.
0: So many people care about you too, because I can see it. People are like, oh, best wishes.
2: Oh yeah,
0: Do people stop you and say, oh, how's your cousin doing?
2: No, mostly everybody's saying I got hacked. I mean, they can understand, but there are some people.
0: Believe it or not, I reported it.
2: Well, a lot of people did.
0: Okay, so I reported it, and Facebook came back and said, oh, it doesn't break our community
2: standard.
0: That's
2: what happened with my wife, too. And I got another phone number I'm going to try today to get through to them, but they are the worst.
0: Like, if 50 people are telling them it's not the right thing.
2: Oh, my God. And you can't tell it's not the right thing?
3: Dude, AI is way smarter than us. It must know that it's not fake.
0: Right.
2: The guy's selling a $30,000 car for $4,000.
0: It's a good deal.
2: It's like, but
0: it's a real good deal. So
2: I just don't want anybody else to get hurt by it. Like, there is somebody that actually sent this guy money, two different people that I know of.
0: Yeah.
2: That actually sent this person money.
0: Cool.
2: Who's impersonating me? And that's You know, that's against the law. Like, I'm going to make a couple phone calls today. One of them's to the congressman's office.
0: Yeah.
2: Because that's, I was advised to do that by,
0: you know. All right. Yeah, very
2: by
0: good.
2: By somebody. And you know, but calling, trying to get through to Facebook, forget it. Don't even try. It's like weeks on end I've been trying.
0: Yeah, you can't get anybody. It's not.
2: No, I got through. I finally talked to one person. And at the end, the guy says, oh, I can't help you. It's only for this. It's only for if you make a payment through Messenger.
0: Yeah, it's a money thing.
2: It's a money thing.
1: So do you think they do this on purpose so they don't have to deal with problems?
4: Correct.
2: Well, Matt.
4: Yes.
0: All right. We got to take a quick little break. We're going to be right back with the artist. We'll let Glenn the artist. Yes, with a brand new number. Right, Glenn? All right, yes. We'll be right back.
6: 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Call us at 250-6007. It's the morning show.
7: It's morning in Manchester on WMNH.
0: All right, Thursday morning. We got it's cloudy outside. That's all right, though. It's going to be a great Thursday, everybody.
1: Perfect.
0: All right. So, Glenn, what are we doing here?
4: We're doing Sweet Child of Mine.
0: Sweet Child of Mine.
4: And it is a Brent, let me get it. The arrangement is by...
0: Well, you're going to do, is it the...
4: I'm not doing the...
0: Is it karaoke?
4: Yes, it is. It's my music.
0: Well, I know
4: it's the sweet. There it is.
0: If I type in "sweet child," yes. Oh mine, right?
4: Yes, of mine.
0: No, oh.
4: Oh, it's oh. Okay.
0: Is it the original? It is the.
4: I sing it as oh, but that's okay.
0: What karaoke? Which one do you would you like?
4: Hold on. Here it is.
0: The Carafun.
4: No, it's. It's.
0: Yeah.
4: There it is. It's, I'll show it to you. There it is. Oops.
0: Oh, is it?
4: No, hold on. Stop it.
0: All right, Glenn.
4: There it is.
0: Oh. Oh, do I? Do I just type that in? Can I just go to YouTube?
4: Yeah.
0: All right.
4: You go to YouTube, but that's where it came from. It's called Request on KaraokeNerds.com.
0: No, I'm going to do Brent.
4: Brent Morgan. That's the artist that did.
0: That's the artist
4: that did that cover song, and I'm going to recover it.
0: You're going to recover it, but it's so. Let me. Okay.
4: Sweet right. Child of Mine.
1: It's a recover song.
4: Yeah.
0: All right. I think I have it. So, are you going to be singing with Brent?
4: No. Nope.
0: Oh, this is the karaoke.
4: Yeah, part. It has to be the karaoke. You can't sing with them. It's not a cover song anymore if you do that.
0: Oh, it's not a cover song if you do that.
4: No. Yeah, you can't have the artist involved.
0: All right, everybody. This is a new Thursday.
4: That's it.
0: A new Thursday treat. We have the artist. I mean, this is pretty awesome, right?
4: Can you turn it just a little?
0: Well, I'm going to knock Buzz's donuts off the table. How's that?
4: There you go.
0: Is that good enough for you?
4: Good enough.
0: You're turning into kind of a diva.
4: Well, I need to be able to see it.
0: I know, but I can't see. I can't start it.
4: Oh. It should be in the middle. It's not up. Oh, there it is.
0: All right, what's happening? There's gonna be a better way.
1: Got a broken egg.
4: There it goes. It's on.
0: All right, ladies and gentlemen, right here on the morning show. We'll let Glenn the artist.
4: Enjoy, Sweet Child of Mine. We'll let Glenn the artist. She's got a smile that it seems to me reminds me of a childhood memory where everything was fresh as bright as the blue sky. Now and then when I see her face, she takes me away to that special place. And if I stare too long, I'd probably break down and cry.

0: That's the first time I've done that one on air.
1: That was great.
0: It'll get better.
1: Yeah, no, that was fantastic.
0: Thank you.
1: What do you think, Matt?
2: I love that song.
1: Right. Yeah.
2: There was definitely an interesting and different version.
1: You knew what song it was.
2: Yeah.
1: That was well, like Glenn the artist.
2: Yeah, I think
1: that will you be doing that song tonight at the new Watoy?
0: I will.
1: You will.
3: All right, well, that was a good warm up. You warmed up then.
2: That's a good lounge song. Like the way you did it, very lounge.
3: Yeah, it's a hatch. There was a hatch, I think.
1: Yes.
3: I believe there was a hatch.
1: Do we know anything about the hatch?
2: We know nothing. I just saw a piece of broken egg on the
1: ground. So where is the...
2: I'm wondering if that's maybe the first one that didn't make it.
0: She's laying... Oh,
1: well, don't say it like that. Don't say it. That's very dark, Matt.
0: You could still be laying on it.
2: It's the first one that's dead.
1: No,
4: I had the same thought too, Matt.
2: Dead?
4: Well,
0: Matt.
2: What?
0: You got to be so crucial?
3: Yeah. Don't be so crucial,
2: what
3: Matt.
2: What do you want me to say? Unalive?
1: No, but I mean, where is
0: Pass.
1: That?
2: The thing's dead, it's dead.
1: Okay, don't say it like that.
0: Oh, goodness. I see a feather.
1: Well, yeah. So that's a good sign.
2: It could be a bad sign, too.
1: Yeah. It could.
2: Predator could have swooped in and had a little snow.
3: Come on, man. Donna's not going to like us anymore.
1: No one's swooping in. These guys are very protective.
0: Yes, and those birds would not. There's a big bird. They wouldn't allow that.
1: I want to know more. When was the egg? When did it hatch?
2: I don't know. But I would say, usually the chicks, aren't they usually like right there? And
1: well, I know, but when was the?
3: It was overnight because as soon as I woke up this morning,
0: there it is.
3: Karen told me.
2: Maddie hatched yesterday.
3: Maddie,
1: you see it
3: yesterday.
1: You see a baby?
3: Yeah, and its name's Maddie, not Peter.
1: Maddie.
3: Maddie would it be
1: yesterday? Yesterday was the 20th.
2: One day off, huh?
1: Yeah.
3: They named 20th. It Maddie. Imagine that.
2: I know.
1: Yeah, not after you. It's after some Madison.
3: Well, yeah, but
2: I don't know.
1: I read that yesterday.
2: I don't know. Don't yeah, that's the what they're one. Telling you, Peter, to make you feel better.
0: That's a beautiful bird.
1: It's a M-A-D.
3: M-A-D-I.
1: How do you get? Yeah.
2: Oh,
1: Maddie
2: nice.
1: Is underneath mom right now.
2: Awesome.
0: Yes, that's what I thought.
3: Awesome. See, Matt, you dark.
1: See, Matt, it's
2: no, dark. Because I said that. They're alive. I did a good job.
3: Oh, thing. God.
1: You brought him back from the dead. Yeah. You and Steve wanted him dead. We wanted him alive. Yeah.
2: What are you talking about? I was preparing for the worst, and now I got the best.
3: Well, yeah, first you wanted him dead, and you thought eagle came and
2: I never said that.
3: Swooped it up for lunch.
1: Yeah.
2: Man, why are you gonna...
0: Actually, aren't the falcons a little bit bigger than the eagles?
2: Whoa, you can't say that.
1: Well, no, I said
3: after
1: falcon.
3: After Mount Madison, not after Matt.
2: Yeah, I know. You got to make it. I get it. We can't tell people the truth.
1: What do you
3: not named after Matt Timu. It's Matt Mount Madison. Okay.
2: That's still so cool.
0: Beautiful bird.
4: Yeah.
2: I wish I would have gotten to see the birth or the hatching.
1: Really?
0: You got to stay up at night.
1: Does it always happen at night, Glenn?
0: No.
1: I don't think it can happen. So these others are going to start cracking out of here.
3: Did anybody have this yesterday then?
1: Maddie is named after Mount Madison.
0: There you go.
3: Who won the hatch? The hatch date then?
2: None of us.
1: None of us.
3: It happened yesterday, so that was the 20th. Somebody had the 20th.
1: Matt had the 19th. Yeah. I had the 18th.
3: Yeah, but didn't I think Carol had the 20th?
1: No, she had like the Mother's Day or something. Yeah.
0: Did I have the 20th?
1: I don't know, Glenn.
0: You had me pick one last week.
1: I know. I forget. I think you might have had the 20th. Let's give it to Glenn.
3: Yeah, it's good. I knew somebody said the 20th. See, Glenn got it.
1: Yeah. I like it.
2: Well, no.
0: Who is it?
1: Coach Andy won the hatch guess.
3: Coach Andy.
2: Good nice. Congratulations, Coach.
0: Yes, congratulations.
1: Yeah. Coach Andy's probably listening to the show, too.
3: Yeah, I can't. Who's Coach Andy?
1: Do you know any coaches named Andy?
3: Probably.
1: Go. Really?
3: Yeah.
2: Buzz knows all the coaches.
3: I would guess.
1: I do. You think you do?
3: Yeah. Yeah, at least one. Yeah.
1: All right.
2: I can't believe there's already a new little falcon.
3: Oh, yeah.

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2: And now from ManchesterInkling.com, it's Andrew Sylvia.
3: You're in our way.
4: It's a great morning, Andy.
5: Well, how you doing?
4: Pretty good. How you doing?
5: I want a hug.
4: Ah, very nice.
5: Here you go, Sarah. Come on.
4: All right.
5: Say hi to Peter White in the morning show.
4: Hi.
5: Hey, yeah, she's grumpy today.
4: Oh, okay.
3: Are they going to call you Uncle Peter eventually?
4: I don't know. But they celebrated their first birthday. See, she thought it was funny. Yeah. Already laughing. All right, Andy, what's going down? You've been busy lately.
5: Oh, yeah. Did you see the news on Tuesday?
4: We did.
5: Yeah, that was a big night at the Alderman. There was an arrest. I have a story about that. And also, they didn't make any movement on the budget. So they got one more shot before they have to suspend the rules. So I'll keep you posted on that. There's a big whole bunch of arrests out in Hampton. I don't know if you heard about that, but we got a story on that.
4: Oh, okay.
5: Also, question for you. I often get press releases from Manchester, England. Yeah. Do you have the interesting to put in England? I got one this morning saying that people in Northwest England pay £800 over their lives for barbecue. And they said, I should run the story. I'm like, I wish these people would like check what country they're sending it to, but I don't know, maybe that's interesting.
4: Yeah, that's strange.
5: Well, yeah, I don't know. I mean, how much have you calculated how much you pay for barbecue over your lifetime?
4: Oh, definitely not. I don't think I've calculated like that.
6: I eat a lot of barbecue, okay. So I'm going to say it's over 800 pounds.
4: 800 pounds of barbecue in Matt's belly.
6: Oh, I thought they were talking money.
7: No. I thought they were talking money, too.
3: Well, the money,
5: yeah, whenever they...
3: the cost of barbecue.
5: Yeah, whenever they say their currency, it sounds like it's heavy to me.
4: Yeah, you just missed Glenn singing Sweet Child O' Mine. All right, we'll let Glenn, the artist. Yeah.
5: Oh, we'll let Glenn, huh? Cool. How is the situation with his housing?
4: Well, he's right here.
3: It's coming along.
5: Hey, what, Glenn? How you doing?
3: Fine. I'm hopefully
5: working on it
3: between the 1st and the 6th of June.
4: It looks like he, between the 1st and 6th of June, he should be moving.
5: Okay, sounds good.
3: Thank you.
5: And, we got for the weather. We're behind.
4: It's all right.
5: The weather's going to be sunny today, cooler, but it'll be a high of 70.
4: All right. That's all right.
5: Yeah, we'll take it.
4: All right. And it's...
5: We will take it.
4: It is Thursday. You know what time it is now, Andy.
5: Yeah, I know what time it is now. Time for the grocery game.
3: Yeah.
4: All right, everybody. This is the grocery game right here with Andy Sylvia from Manchester Inkling. Andy, what are we bidding on today?
5: Condiments and sausage.
4: Ooh, condiments and sausage. Sausage or sausage?
6: Sausage.
4: All right. Well, today on the, playing today, we have Matt.
6: Hi.
4: We have Buzz.
8: Yes, I'm here, present.
4: We have, we'll let Glenn, the artist.
3: I'm here.
4: All right. And Steve.
7: We're here.
4: And myself. All right. What's our first item up for bid, Andy?
5: Hellman's Real Mayonnaise, 11.5 ounces.
4: Ooh, 11.5 ounces. All right. We'll see. Matt. Matt, what do you say?
6: I'm going to go with $3.29, Peter.
4: $3.29 for Matt. All right, for the mayonnaise. Let's go to Buzz.
8: $399.
4: All right. Let's see. All right. We'll let Glenn the artist.
3: $398.
4: Oh, that's wrong, Glenn. Okay. $398. All right. Steve, mayonnaise.
7: $489.
4: I'm gonna go with $4. All right, what do we have, Andy?
5: $348.
4: Are we all over?
6: No, I got it.
4: $329, that's right. All right, we'll give you a point, Matt.
8: Very good, Matt.
4: Very good. All right.
6: Thanks, guys.
4: What's our next one?
5: Sweet Baby Ray's barbecue sauce, 28 ounces.
4: Sweet Baby Ray's barbecue sauce. You know, you can make this.
8: It's good stuff.
4: Okay.
8: How can you make it?
4: I don't know. Someone told me you can just put some spices together and make your own sauce.
8: Make your own Sweet Baby Ray's.
7: Follow the recipe.
4: All right. Yes. Buzz, what do you think?
8: That is $250. Two for five. If it's a right size, 28 ounce?
3: You said? 28 yeah. ounce.
4: All right.
8: About 250.
4: We'll let Glenn the artist.
3: $350.
4: All right. Let's go to Steve.
7: $249.
8: Steve. Whoa.
4: All right. I'm going to go with $299. And let's go to Matt.
6: $1.99
4: for Sweet Baby Ray's. Let's go. What is it, Andy?
5: It is $250.
4: That is Buzz.
8: $2 for $5 over at the basket, right, Steve?
7: Yep, that's right. That's my favorite. That's my go-to brand.
8: Me too.
7: I do the sweet and spicy.
4: Let's go to the third item up for bid this morning, Andy.
5: Heinz tomato ketchup, 20 ounces.
4: All right. We'll let Glenn the artist. You're up first this time.
3: $199.
4: All right, we're going to go to Steve. Likes ketchup on a hot dog. How many ounces?
8: 20, he said.
4: 20 ounces.
7: $429.
4: All right, I'm going to say this is 20 ounces. 20 ounces of ketchup. I'm going to go, $399. Let's go to Matt.
6: Yeah, well, you know, Peter, I'm going to go with
4: $3.39. And Buzz?
8: $3.40.
4: Wow, you guys are good. What do we have, Andy?
5: It is $2.99.
8: That's the small one.
4: No, Glenn got it.
8: Glenn got it?
4: Yeah, $1.99, he said.
8: Good, Glenn.
4: All right, great, Glenn. Glenn's on the board. You are safe from elimination. Let's go to the fourth item up for bid.
5: I thought today he was Ouellette and not Glenn.
4: Well, yeah, Ouellette, Glenn, yes. I'm trying to. I'm doing a good job.
5: Yeah, good job, Ouellette, Earth Glenn, or whoever you are.
4: Earth Glenn. Earth Glenn, yes. This is the Earth real Glenn.
5: Yeah.
4: He's become quite the celebrity. Right. Just when you didn't think... Glenn's celebrity couldn't get bigger. He's taking it to the next level.
5: There you go. You got double the trouble now.
6: I think it's the wardrobe.
4: What do we have, Andy, for our next item?
5: All right. Next one is Ortega Mild Original Taco Sauce, 8 ounces.
4: All right. We're going to start with, is this let's see. Who is this now? This is Steve's going first.
7: $2.59.
4: All right. I'm going to go, I'm going to go $1.99. Let's see. Matt.
6: $2.
4: All right. And then we go to Buzz.
8: We'll go $2.99
4: for Buzz. And let's see. We'll let Glenn the artist.
3: $2.50.
4: All right, what do we have, Andy, for the taco sauce?
5: Okay, it is $2.09.
6: Yeah.
4: 209.
8: Matt got it again.
4: And Matt will take it. And Steve and I are on the verge of elimination. Mm-hmm. Let's go to the fifth item up for bid.
9: Igamon soy sauce, 15 ounces.
4: $1.99. Matt?
6: $2.09.
4: $2.09. Buzz, soy sauce.
8: $2.49.
4: We'll let Glenn, the artist, soy sauce.
3: I was going to go $2.09, but I'll have to go $2.19.
4: $2.19. All right. And Steve?
7: $2.50.
4: All right. Let's see. $2.50, Steve?
7: Yep.
4: All right. What do we have, Andy?
9: $2.79.
4: Oh, good bit, Steve. $2.79. Nice one, Steve. So I am the only one that is eliminated today. If I can find my elimination, my elimination button. If I can find my elimination

0: What is it again?
1: Soy vey, very, very teriyaki marinade and sauce.
2: How many out?
0: Okay. What the hell's that?
3: How many ounces?
1: 21 ounces.
0: All right, we're going to start with Matt.
2: I'm going to go $2.99.
0: All right, let's go over to Buzz.
4: $3.99.
0: $3.99. We'll let Glenn, the artist.
3: $2.98.
0: $2.98? And let's go, Steve.
2: $2.49.
0: And Andy, do we have a winner?
1: The number is $4.29.
2: Buzz.
4: Matt.
0: Yeah. All right, Buzz. Buzz wins this week's grocery game.
4: Sauce game.
3: Congratulations.
4: Oh, I get free ketchup for a week.
2: Buzz knows his sauces.
5: Yep.
4: Free ketchup and Sweet Baby Ray's.
0: All right, Andy. Well, what do you got going on today, babies?
1: Babies. Well, actually, today's not babies. It's just working. I was actually a publisher's crawl that I'm doing down in Nashua with Daryl and other members of the Grant St. News Collaborative. So, if you're in the area, Spyglass Brewery in Nashua, stop on by.
0: Oh, okay.
1: Tonight.
0: Bad. Go to the seven baby o'clock. Cam.
4: We
0: all
4: got,
0: right.
4: We got breakfast on the Mets.
1: Yeah, it's a little far in the future. I know. It's a couple hours away.
4: Hey, Andy, you know, don't go flying into trouble. I saw you running over to get the news footage the other night.
1: Oh, yeah. Well, I got to do your job.
4: Man, you were part of jumping it. Over the pile there.
3: I saw it.
4: You see it?
1: Yeah. When this happens, you got to go get it.
4: Yeah.
3: There it is.
0: Whoa.
4: Matt, what do you want that piece, Matt?
0: Oh, no.
4: The head?
0: All right, Andy. Well, listen, we will talk to you tomorrow morning, and thank you again.
1: You're welcome. Talk to you soon.
0: All right. That's Andy Sylvia, Manchester Inklink, where everything in Manchester connects. You can find out what's going on around town at manchesterinklink.news. We got news for you. We are getting a great look at the brand new
4: Maddie
0: hatch. I mean,
2: this is so cute.
4: Yeah, the part that just brought it's breakfast so, in was cute when he ripped the other bird's head off. See that? So, yeah, Did you see that?
0: Yeah.
4: He just ripped the bird's head right off. Oh man!
0: Look at this thing. I mean, this
2: well, they gotta eat.
4: I know. I get it.
0: I mean, this is something though, huh? Wow.
4: Yeah, he's looking back at you now.
0: Well, there's a mirror there. Yeah.
4: Don't be messing with my.
0: Oh boy! Oh boy! Yeah, look at that. Hey, you little guy. Look at you. Woo!
2: Is it? Oh. Which one's mom? Which one's dad? I wonder.
3: That should be the dad. The bigger one's the dad, isn't it?
2: Well, I would usually think the mom is bigger. Right?
0: You know, sometime I think with these, they said that.
2: Yeah.
0: Mom leaves with the prey.
4: Yeah.
0: Wow. Gonna go have a snack. Go have a snack.
6: 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Call us at 250-6007. It's the morning show.
7: Good morning, Manchester. Here's Peter White.
0: All right, yeah. Thursday morning, everybody. Good morning again, Manchester. Yes. We got cloudy skies outside right now. We had a big cool down overnight. But like I think Andy said, about 70 degrees today. Somewhere in the high 60s, but yeah, a little more seasonable than it's been.
2: The breeze was a little
3: just a bit
2: cool
3: warmer tomorrow. They say 72.
0: Pollen levels very high today sensitive to the hay fever.
3: Very high.
2: Luckily, I didn't catch hay fever.
3: Yet.
0: Still time. There really is. There's still time. I don't know. It goes right through June, right?
2: Yeah.
0: Right through June.
2: Pretty much.
0: These pollens, right? Beginning of June. Wow. So this is pretty fascinating. And the new baby is Maddie, right?
4: Yep. We just got our first look at it.
0: Named after Mount Matt. But see, the students, I think there's some, they have classes where kids watch this. But I mean, it's fascinating, right?

0: That's awesome.
1: I mean, that was that. I mean, that's a tiny.
0: Yeah.
1: And that's a baby falcon.
0: Yeah, you see, the moms are bigger.
1: Yeah.
2: Yeah.
1: Mom rolls eggs, shimmies, and covers Maddie. Yeah. Good night, sweet Maddie.
0: I love seeing how fast they grow, too.
1: Yeah, because I'm going to tell you.
0: A week from now, Maddie's going
1: to
0: be...
1: Well, not a week from now.
0: No, but you know.
1: A month from now will probably be just starting to lose its puff.
0: Right.
1: And get the...
3: Feathers.
0: Yeah, the regal feathers.
1: Back, yeah. All right, let's see what we have here. David Dismukes, good morning to you in our Facebook Live room. We have our friend B. Pennard, good morning, listening every single day. Very, very nice. Let's see. Will, good morning. He says he thinks Wayne Cummings is the most talented guy on the show. I don't know. I heard Glenn do Sweet Child of Mine. It was pretty good. Right?
0: I'd say it was pretty decent.
1: I mean, that's
3: yeah. It's a good rendition.
1: Yeah.
0: He's got a few more for us, doesn't he, up his sleeve?
1: Right.
3: Eric Clapton next.
2: Whoa.
1: Ooh. Eric Clapton, right?
2: We're rocking out today.
1: Really, Eric Clapton next, right? Wonderful Tonight. That's a beautiful song, by the way.
3: It's a very beautiful song.
1: Right? Do you like that song?
0: Yeah.
1: You like Eric Clapton, Matt?
0: How can you not?
1: Okay, yeah. I didn't know what's... Okay.
3: Plus, his expertise in the guitar is fantastic.
1: Yeah,
0: he's no Jeff Beck.
3: Well,
4: nobody ever was.
3: You can't be Jeff.
1: No, but they all come from the same class of rockers, though.
3: That's right.
0: They all come from the same band.
4: Yeah, no kidding.
1: No, but that's what I'm saying. Yeah. The same era. You know what I mean, though? Like, they all made it, too.
0: They all started off in that kind of psychedelic beatnik.
4: The Yardbirds. Yeah. At one time, all three of them were in the band at the same time, Clapton, Page, and Beck.
0: Yeah, and Jimmy Page had to play bass.
4: Right, exactly.
1: No,
4: I would like to have seen that.
1: Now, if Glenn had been at Hampton Beach the other night singing Sweet Child of Mine, the fights probably wouldn't have gone down.
0: I think it would have been a wonderful tonight. I think that would have calmed the crowd down. And
1: peace. Yeah. Peace.
0: Oh, you could have sang Give Peace a Chance.
1: Yeah, peace to Hampton Beach. How do things get so out of hand like that?
3: The crowd.
2: Is it
1: I don't know what it is.
2: Is it true that it was Senior Skip Day in Mass or something?
0: No, yeah. Senior Skip Day in New Hampshire, too.
2: I know, but those were
1: in New Hampshire? Because ours was in June, really, I think.
0: No, they just, it was Senior Skip Day. I know that.
1: Okay. All over the,
0: it was one of those internet things, too, that they do at all these major beaches. Like, I know they meet. Yeah, it's called, like a Hampton Beach Takeover. And there were two of these that people had planned.
1: Okay.
2: Yeah.
0: And like, because they did it like this year at Daytona, they did it last year and it caused a ruckus.
1: Yeah, this obviously caused a ruckus.
0: And this is the same thing. So that's why they're like, they were ready.
2: They arrested 50 people. Right?
0: But they were ready. I guess like the state police, the sheriffs, the SWAT.
2: They knew it was coming.
0: The CERT teams, SWAT teams were all there staged.
2: Yeah. These guys, like I said, you can't do anything now without everybody knowing. So it's like...
0: Well, I mean, especially when you post it on social media and you put your name as hosting it.
2: Yeah, that doesn't matter to them.
1: David Stack is one of those, nothing wrong with him, but one of those people that says Clapton is God.
2: Oh. Wow.
1: Hola, Salima, Eric Clapton. Nice.
2: Okay, he's good, but God.
0: The Church of Clapton.
1: Is God.
2: Hmm. Okay.
1: The He's Church right. of Clapton.
2: He's okay. I mean,
3: so Eric Clapton is on the thinking.
1: Oh, okay. Yeah, I knew we were doing. So I was wondering. Forgot where I was for a second.
3: Eric L says nice jacket. So he's listening.
1: Eric
3: L is listening. He says, "Just text me nice jacket."
1: Who's listening?
3: Eric L,
1: the CEO of Temu.
3: No.
1: Oh.
3: The economic development.
1: Oh, Eric Lesniak. He's also the CEO of Temu.
0: Assistant.
3: You're the CEO. Funny.
1: No, is that, what's he saying?
3: He just said nice jacket.
2: Nice jacket.
1: Okay, good.
0: Well, it is a nice jacket.
1: It really, really is. Did he ask to borrow it?
3: No.
1: He didn't ask to borrow it?
3: No. It's an extra large.
1: No, I mean, he could wear it to the Christmas parade later on at the later on in the year.
3: Is he going
1: to
3: be the marshal?
1: Well, no, he does it, he sits with John and I.
3: Oh, that's right.
1: Right? He He could use a jacket like that. Oh, what am I doing again? All right.
3: Eric Clapton, Wonderful Tonight.
1: Eric Clapton.
3: Yeah, and it's arranged by Sinking.
1: Wonderful.
0: Like Sam the Butcher.
1: Wonderful Tonight's karaoke.
3: You know, that it was so windy yesterday, and I was in the garden, and the dust really in your eyes.
1: This is a really nice song. This is a big song.
3: It is. Let's see what happens. I'm daring.
1: No, I know, but I'm just saying. I mean, this is a, you know.
0: Crumb de la crumb.
3: You have to challenge yourself, and you ain't going to get better, right?
1: Right.

0: wonderful tonight.
1: All right. Wow. Whoa. I mean, I thought Matt was going to,
2: cry.
1: I thought I saw your eyes water up.
2: A little bit.
1: All right.
0: I'm not Eric Clapton, but I think I did a pretty good
1: job. Yeah. You're close, though.
0: Well.
1: Yeah, we'll let Glenn the artist.
3: You saying some dirty words in French in that song, Glenn?
0: No.
3: At the end? Oh, okay.
0: Most of my songs.
3: What's that mean?
0: It means good night. Most of my songs, certain words, I will repeat it in French. It's my heritage.
3: Yeah, I've heard that.
0: It's my signature again.
3: I've heard you do that. Sure.
1: It's like Fon Gull. Oh, that's right. Buzz wasn't here yesterday.
3: What was? Oh, okay. I missed that one.
1: Well, you know, in the movie Grease, they use the word Fon Gull.
3: Oh, okay.
1: You know, like Fon Gull.
3: Yeah, I got it.
1: You know what it means?
3: Yeah, I think.
1: Yeah. Mi amore.
3: Yeah.
2: Mi amore.
1: All right. Well, wow, that was something, Glenn.
0: Well, next week.
3: Whoa.
0: I'm going to be using this little thing.
3: Whoa.
1: Whoa, what's that? What's that?
0: It just needs to be tweaked.
1: It needs to be tweaked.
0: Yeah, I just got it, so.
1: We can use mine.
0: Not on the next song we're going to be doing.
1: Really? On the, are we doing a duet of Creep?
0: Yeah, Creep.
1: Are we duetting, or are you on your own in this one?
0: You want to do a duet, and do a duet. You do your version, I do mine. We'll see how that
1: sounds. We'll see how it goes. We'll see.
3: That would be weird. We'll see. That would be strange.
1: We'll see how it happens. We'll see what happens.
0: And then we can end with Come What Me.
1: By P. Diddy?
0: No, Come What Me. Come What Me is a film, Ramon Rouge. What was it?
4: What? Luma. Yeah.
3: Wake up, Steve.
4: Ruma. Yeah.
0: I can't say it right now.
4: Something Rouge.
0: Yeah, it's Rouge.
1: Moulin Rouge?
0: Moulin Rouge. It's from right. Moulin Rouge.
3: Yeah.
1: You say Moulin?
0: Moulin.
1: All right, yeah.
0: You could say Milan.
4: Moulin.
0: It's and Milan.
4: And Sesoi means tonight.
0: Tonight, yeah.
1: Oh, okay. I didn't know. Well, you do live on the West Side, Steve. I can see that.
4: Yeah, thank you.
1: Yeah.
4: Yeah. I learned a lot over there.
1: A lot of French?
4: Heard a lot of it.
1: Right.
4: Especially over, like, mornings at Francoeur's.
1: You don't see it as much anymore. I mean, no. You still do, but not as much.
3: There's still some, but it used to be 95%.
1: Right. It was like
0: a lot of the homes have been sold to younger generations who are not French.
3: Yeah. That is true.
1: I heard the CEO of Temu lives on the West Side.
0: No, it's a long ways from Portugal.
1: Yeah, well,
3: he can't afford the rent.
1: Yeah.
0: I can't afford the rent.
1: Tough, yeah.
0: Thanks to Will at Large, right? Will at Glenn the artist.
3: Yeah.
1: Yeah, maybe he'll take you in, Glenn.
0: Oh.
1: I mean, geez. So you could technically sell these clothes for big bank.
0: I wouldn't do that.
1: Why not?
0: That would be, to me, fraud.
1: That would be fraud?
0: Huh? It's like someone going to Home Depot and stealing a product and putting it on eBay.
3: Yeah, but you're not stealing it. You're just getting a good deal.
0: I know.
1: Yeah.
0: Yeah. I know how to shop.
4: No difference in anybody that does, you know, the fix and flip kind of deal.
1: Right.
0: Yeah. It wouldn't be illegal. Pretty much. You're right.
1: Right.
4: It's legal.
0: Yeah, it's legal. I wouldn't do that.
1: You wouldn't do it, but it's not fraud.
4: He's attached to his clothes.
3: I mean, that thing would look good on a shelf with Savers or something.
0: I bought it for the entertainment. That's what I bought it.
1: Yeah. Will you wear that? You'll have a whole new look tonight, won't you?
0: No, I'm wearing this tonight because the guy from the Boston radio wants to see it.
1: Oh, really?
0: I show him a picture. Ooh. He says, it's got to look better in person. It does.
1: Who from Boston radio was...
0: His name is Newman.
1: Oh, Boston Newman.
0: Yeah.
1: Do we know a Newman, Matt?
5: I don't think so.
0: Steve Newman. He's a singer in a band as well.
1: Okay,
0: plays a lot in Manchester and around the Boston area.
1: Right. Were you around when Curtis Knight was rocking over at the Ye Dynasty?
0: I remember.
1: Curtis Knight Band. Like every weekend.
3: Yep.
4: Yeah, they were like the house band.
1: Right?
3: The Curtis Knight Band.
1: I just remember, like, we would be on South Willow Street, and I'd see it on the sign.
3: I don't think they ever took it off.
5: No, I think it just stayed there. It's still under there.
1: I think it's still there.
5: It's burned in.
1: We tried to get Curtis Knight on the show.
0: You did?
3: Yep. He's still alive?
1: Yeah, yeah.
3: Oh, that's good.
1: He runs a mobile DJ business, I believe.
0: Do you remember the
5: karaoke?
0: The Journey that used to play in the park? That it was not the original Journey, but it was one of those bands.
4: The tribute band.
1: Yeah. Foreigner's Journey.
0: Yeah. Yeah. Are they still around?
4: Yes, they are.
0: I wish we'd get them back because they used to attract a lot of people in the park.
1: Yeah. The only Journey I like is Steve Perry Journey.
0: Oh. He's still around, you know.
1: Yeah, oh, I know. I know.
0: It's his voice.
1: And the first record without Steve Perry is an interesting record, too, because it's more, I think it's more progressive rock than it is, you know.
5: More Rush than Journey.
1: It's a little different, yeah. Right? That first Journey record?
4: All the pre-Steve Perry, they were very progressive, yeah. I love that era.
1: It was different. You wouldn't know it was Journey.
4: No.
1: You know, they
4: were a completely different band back then. And,
1: but we wouldn't know who they were really until Steve Perry came along.
4: Mm-hmm. Yeah. Good point.
3: And then the new version, they're coming this new, right, Arena?
1: I think they did.
3: Oh, my God.
1: Did they come?
0: They already did.
5: Did they?
3: Did they already?
0: Are they coming back?
1: No. Did they?
3: I thought it was June.
1: What's going on? Yeah.
3: I thought it was June. Pretty sure.
0: That would be great.
1: That means Neil Schoen will be in our city.
3: Not that I would go. Even if it was free. I might go for free, I guess.
0: How would you go for free?
3: Well, if someone offered me tickets, Glenn.
5: June 7th.
3: But what I was saying is I wouldn't pay to go see that. Would you?
1: I know what we should do. We should call room service at the hotel and order a whole bunch of weird stuff for Neil Schoen of Journey.
3: Turn it up there.
5: Tony.
1: Yeah. Yeah, but you think they'll stay there, or will they stay?
5: I would think so, right? That's nice.
1: Yeah.
5: Right what, there across what, the street.
1: He seems like such a jerk.
3: Well, I can't get along with each other, right? Even like the new singer that they have, I guess they take him out too. Yeah. Yeah. You have all this money and all this fame, and it's like you can't get along with each other.
1: And, you know, I mean, you're getting up there. Like, how old are they? You know, 70?
5: Yeah.
1: Pushing 70?
3: Yeah.
4: And plus, I mean, you got to figure Neil Schoen and has been around for, late 60s.
1: You know,
4: Santana.
1: I hate his hair. I just don't like anything about him, Steve.
0: Well, he's not Peter White.
1: No, I'm just saying. For some reason, he rubs me the wrong way.
4: I understand that.
5: All right. We got Neil at 72.
1: Yeah.
5: Jonathan at 76. Arnell at 58. And Dean at 61.
1: Don't even count Arnell. I mean, he's just
5: They're felons.
1: Yeah. I don't know.
0: You know what we're going to miss this year in the city? Do you remember last June? We had 3 days.
1: 3 days
0: at the
1: of
0: arena
1: fun.
0: And outside. And I know they can't always get the same then, but I was really hoping that we're going to keep pushing something like that every year.
1: Oh, like the fish show?
0: Yeah.
1: It
0: was a good thing for the city.
5: Yeah, the fish was good.
1: Yeah, they closed down that whole area, remember?
0: It made a lot of money
5: for the
0: hotels and the restaurants. And people enjoyed it. They had 90,000 people in 2 days in that arena, 10,000 per night.
5: All for the fish?
0: Yeah, it was full every
1: night. Now, what is coming up at the arena? Did we say Journey was coming? Or?
5: June 7th.
1: Okay, so they'll be here on the 7th. All right. What's after that, though? Not too much. I didn't see I think it was...
5: About to find out.
1: Yeah, I think it was I don't know.
0: They should be doing more in the summer, and they're not. They don't have 2 months vacation. Who gets 2 months vacation?
5: Oh, man.
1: All right. Matt said, oh, man. It must be something. Was something announced?
5: No, it's just something I want to see now.
1: Okay, well, can you say it? So we're not looking at you like dummies?
5: Final Frontier is June 7th.
0: Okay.
5: July 20th, Shinedown, but Coheed and Cambria is with them.
0: Ooh, that's interesting.
4: Oh, yeah.
1: Yeah.
5: I once won trivia with a Coheed and Cambria question.
1: You did?
4: Oh, cool.
1: Is that true?
5: Yeah. Remember they asked about what band had written, like one of their albums was about an animated comic book he had written?
1: Oh, I probably wasn't paying attention when you were saying it, yeah.
5: It's not like you pay attention when I speak, so you know, it's cool.
1: Did you say something?
5: Huh? That's all I'm seeing. You got WWE.
1: Yeah.
0: That's always busy.
5: Yeah, that's, you know, throwing people around. Hopefully Rousey will be there, but, yeah.
1: Oh, they're doing see, I'm not going to go see that. That doesn't interest me.
5: You don't want to go to SummerSlam?
0: You don't like people being thrown around?
1: No, I no.
5: Peter would be in the audience like, oh, no, is he okay?
1: Yeah.
5: I feel bad for that guy.
1: Someone's going to get hurt here.
5: Yeah, yeah. You're not supposed to do that with a chair.
1: I know better.
0: Part of the act.
1: I don't need to see that.
5: You going
1: to
5: go see Seth Meyers?
1: Probably not.
5: Yeah.
0: Is that a comedian?
1: Yes.
5: I guess that's what he calls himself.
1: No, Seth is funny.
5: Yeah, I know.
1: He has a great, he does great on his show.
0: Yeah.
5: Yeah, we got some, that's it for events right now.
0: Okay.
1: But Seth Meyers coming to the arena, huh? Usually you go to the palace or something. Now it's the arena. Right. He's made it to
0: he's getting big. He needed to have the 5,000 karate, or we'll have the 10 if he uses the whole arena.
1: No. Oh, okay, yeah.
0: Because in the small venues, they just
1: use the half arena.
0: Yeah.
1: It's pretty interesting.
4: I think a lot of the bands that are, doing the summer tours, they're doing, the thing now is to do all these, 10,000, 12,000 seat, amphitheater.
0: That's where the money
4: shows are. Mm-hmm. So if you had a choice to do, like in New Hampshire, either one of the, go up to Guilford, do an outdoor show in the middle of summer, or do an indoor show in the same amount of, people. Audience.
3: Yeah.
4: Which are you going to rather go to?
5: Kind of missing it. Also, now most bands don't go on their own tours, at least a lot of the younger bands that are popular. Mm-hmm. They go on these festival tours.
4: Right. Yeah. And there's a lot of three band package tours that hit these amphitheaters too during the summer.
5: Five different stages, all kinds of stuff going on.
0: You can always create a festival.
1: Did I hear that Slayer will be out at, I think, Bernie's Beach Bar? Can you look that up?
3: Really?
1: I don't know. Unless there was a sign. They had a sign, a picture of a sign yesterday.
3: Wow.
1: And it said, Effin' Slayer.
0: Where is Burley's?
1: It's over at Hampton Beach, awesome. Where the ruckus was.
5: I know Gore will be there.
0: Have they torn down the casino and built a new one yet?
1: No, that's going to take,
4: that's a lot of years off.
1: Yeah, if
4: it even happens.
1: We're lucky if we even see that.
5: Yeah, because their farewell tour ended.
1: All right, so no Slayer.
5: 2019.
1: There's no Slayer.
5: But Gore's coming there.
1: So there's no Slayer. Slayer news?
5: Yeah, touring.
1: Are you ready for your Kid Rock report tomorrow?
5: Always, man.
1: And Buzz did know. Buzz, I don't know if you heard this yesterday, but you are leading the year in trivia.
5: No, wow. I think that Carol tied now.
1: Oh, him and Carol. Right. Carol tied you.
3: What's the score?
5: 7-7-6.
3: 7-7-6.
1: Yeah,
3: I have Peter's six. Got six?
1: I have six.
3: Really? Wow.
1: Well, I felt bad.
3: I know I got a few in a row, but...
1: I felt bad for Carol yesterday, so I kind of threw it.
0: What's
5: your wife's name
0: that's
5: again?
0: That's an excuse.
1: Yeah.
3: Don't be a wise guy.
1: Yeah.
5: Tell her congratulations on winning.
3: What did she win?
5: Trivia.
3: Oh, yeah. Uh-huh.
1: Why would she... why do you say that?
3: He thinks I'm cheating.
1: I don't think you're cheating on trivia anymore.
5: I don't either.
1: Not since we...
5: I think
0: anymore. Did you hear that?
1: Not since we brought it up.
5: I think it's
3: funny. I got a couple questions right, Glenn, and
5: No one believes he's smart.
3: They got salty with a little competition.
5: No, I think
3: they didn't like the competition.
5: I think I finally figured it out. He's showing up at Shoppers and telling Bill, hey, don't say nothing. I'm here. Here's an extra 50 all sports questions.
3: I watch the news now is what it is.
0: Oh, that what it is.
3: Yeah. I'm old, so I watch the news.
0: You're old?
5: You're old.
0: Yeah, right. I think I'm older than you are.
3: Yeah, probably.
5: Oh, yeah.
1: I was the only one to get the Maldives.
0: The Maldives?
1: Yeah.
3: The scuba?
1: Yeah.
3: I would have got that one because I saw that on the news. That's because that creeps me out, scuba diving and all that stuff.
1: Oh, and then getting stuck in a cave?
3: No, man.
5: Yeah.
3: I wouldn't even... ever go scuba diving. No way.
5: Really? It looks fun, but...
3: Oh, you would probably love it, yeah. Someone like Not me, man. I'm not the ocean guy.
5: I'm not going to swim into an underground cave and be like, hey, this looks like a good idea. Yeah. I don't know where I'm going.
0: But right. Have you ever been dumped?
1: Yeah, he's been dumped.
0: Dunk in the water
5: all the time.
3: Dumped in the water, like in the ocean?
0: No. When they had these bottles,
5: the dunk tank.
0: The dunk, yeah.
3: Oh yeah. That's fine. I don't mind that.
1: Yeah.
5: Until you get the jerk that fills with ice cold water.
3: Yeah. Yeah, that's fine.
1: Filled with like lobsters.
3: Yeah.
5: That would be good, lobster dunk.
4: Whoa.
1: That would be changing it up a little bit, right?
5: You gotta catch a lobster.
3: That's a great thing. You charge extra and you make the target a little smaller, right?
5: Yeah, if you're going to catch a lobster when you fall in.
1: No, that would creep me out.
3: You put some jerks up there, like some real, like Manchester jerks. Put them up there.
1: Every place has people like that.
5: I guess I'll go put on my bathing suit.
3: Yeah.
1: We could have a dunk tank out here.
5: I'd do that.
3: Dude, I'll buy the lobsters. I'll buy the lobsters.
0: You buy the lobsters.
1: Somebody Let's must go. Have a dunk tank in town here.
0: That rents them. So.
1: Oh, really? Where will we do it, Matt? Where will we do it?
5: Right on the corner.
1: Well, you could.
0: No, you could do it right.
3: You could do it on the property.
0: You're already fenced in the front here.
1: These are something we'd have to do while the boss is on vacation.
4: Yeah,
0: I know. I want to do a concert there, and we're not going to do that.
1: Right.
5: Where?
1: We're going to put you on the roof.
0: Right where the fence is, on the inside. It's perfect. It's secure.
1: You want to do a concert out there?
0: I would. You could. Where you get in with your cars, it would be where your people would be.
1: All right, yeah.
0: You could do it live on TV.
4: Yeah, that'd be a real traffic stopper.
1: Yeah, it might cause a lot of...
0: Well, you know me, have patrols out there when events like that happen.
1: They might have to have special patrols.
5: This might be a good spot for your festival.
0: I'll have to pay extra. Right. It's called detail.
1: We'll get Dickie Grayson down here directing traffic.
5: Yeah, have him and Freitas running it.
3: Yeah.
1: All right. Listen, we're going to be right back right after this. And it's, what is it, Thursday morning?
6: 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It's the morning show.
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8: You're listening to Peter White. Good morning, Manchester.
9: Good morning.
10: Good morning, Manchester. Here's Peter White.
0: Peter, bonjour, à matin, de Manchester.
1: Oh, yes.
0: Oh.
1: And also with you.
0: Avec toi.
1: Yes. All right. Matt, good morning, everybody.
5: Good morning.
1: Good morning. And wow, it's already 8:30 in the morning.
0: Yeah. Time flies.
1: Sure does.
5: Where'd the time go?
1: Right. I know, because on Monday, I'm like, it's going to be a long week. It's so, the weekend's so far away.
5: And then it's Thursday.
1: Yeah, here we are, Thursday. All right, so what's going on? Now, what the hell did you say to me, Glenn?
0: We're
1: going to
0: do Creep. Oh, well, I said good morning.
1: Oh, okay. You said good morning.
0: The morning show.
1: Oh, yeah. Okay. That's nice.
0: And you said with you, abattoir means with you.
1: Oh, that's nice. That really is. That's very thoughtful. I like where this is going. I feel like we're doing well now together. You and I, come on. Let's see. What do we got here? You want to
0: do Creep?
1: Yeah.
5: You should change it to crepe.
0: La crepe. La crepe.
3: I'm a crepe.
4: Like crepe.
1: I'll take the crepe.
3: That's the maple syrup.
0: I believe it's the same version.
5: Topping.
1: It's the crepe. It's the what?
0: Cranberry. Yeah, but I believe it's the St. King version.
1: Okay.
0: I mean the karaoke.
1: It is the, it sure is. Well.
0: You know what? When I first started doing this, I thought I wasn't going to like it, but it worked for me because...
1: You've fallen in love with it.
0: I have. I really, really have.
1: There's no passion.
0: And I'm not afraid of the public, so it's perfect.
1: Well, why would you be afraid of the public?
0: Well, some people say at my age, you won't be able to sing. You're going to freeze. No, I'm not going to freeze.
1: You're not going to freeze. You've been doing this for years, Glenn.
0: For years. I've been on TV, radio since I was 16.
1: That's right.
0: So
1: entertainment is your life.
0: It has been a long time, yes.
1: Yeah. All right.
5: That's what happens when you're an artist.
0: Yeah.
5: Right.
0: And you learn so much from other artists, don't you, Steve?
4: Yep.
0: It's fantastic. Here we are, Creep.
1: All right, right here in the morning show, we'll let Glenn the artist.
0: For all the creeps out there, welcome to Fun Song. When you were there before, I

high. You float like a feather in this so beautiful world. Clean it up.

0: anymore. I don't belong here. Thank you.
1: Wow. You're not a creep.
0: Thank you.
1: All right. That was a great song.
0: Thank you.
1: By Radiohead, right?
0: Yes.
1: But you changed it, and it is now by, we'll let Glenn the artist right here. What do you think? All right. I mean, yeah. There we go.
2: Yeah, and I don't even like Radiohead. And I mean, that just changed it.
1: Really? You don't like Radiohead?
2: No.
1: Okay. Why? It's like a Coldplay thing for you?
2: Yeah.
1: Why?
2: I don't know. I just not. Something he, I really, put in.
3: Radiohead. You don't like that song, though.
0: He likes radio TV.
1: You know.
3: That song's good.
1: Yeah.
2: Yeah, it's okay.
1: Yeah.
2: I'd rather listen to
1: Radiohead.
2: Yeah. I'd rather listen to Nickelback.
4: And right. You can't put them in the same category.
0: No.
1: I don't even remember. I couldn't even tell you anything about those, that Nickelback.
2: Huh?
1: I'm just saying. All right, let's see. All right, we have a little bit of time left. I figure today we're going to open up the phone lines, of course, but people can call and ask any question they want to ask us, or in the Facebook Live room if they want.
2: I right? like this. Oh, yeah, this should be fun.
1: Right, it's a question and answer session.
2: A Q&A.
1: Have we ever done that before?
2: I don't think so.
1: Yeah.
2: Nothing's off limits?
1: Well, I mean, you know.
0: You got to keep it clean.
1: Yeah.
2: Radio. Somewhat.
1: Yeah.
0: And TV.
1: That's right. Now, will you be doing your show today?
0: No, we were supposed to do it on Tuesday, and I spent too much time with the doctors for my treatment, so I never got it done.
1: Really? What kind of treatment did you have?
0: I have a heart problem. So.
1: Well, no, I know. We talked about that last time.
0: They're still working on my blood. They're doing a little bit better. It's been 2 weeks, which right. is good, in a row. Let's hope it keeps up. If they can keep that going up,
1: well, you look.
0: I
1: you
0: feel
1: look
0: much better.
1: You don't look sick.
0: No.
1: You look like you're.
0: Never make yourself look sick. I right. try as much as I can.
1: No, I understand.
0: But you can't always. You can't always.
1: You can't always do that.
0: You
1: I mean,
0: can't always
1: you
0: have, make it.
1: You're not wearing makeup.
0: No, I don't wear makeup.
1: Right.
0: Never would wear makeup.
1: No, but I'm just saying you have good color.
0: Yeah, and I'm feeling much better. I'm not dizzy, and the meds are okay. They calm down a lot of my meds. I was too.
1: You've been taking marijuana gummies?
0: I don't do that.
1: Oh, I thought that's how you were calming
0: no,
1: down.
0: No,
1: okay.
0: No.
1: Okay. I'm sorry. I'm no. somebody else.
0: Relax. Singing is calming down.
1: Okay. That calms you down?
0: It's very good therapy.
1: All right. But you've been singing for years.
0: Well, that's why I can stay calm.
1: Right. Okay. That's why you live so long.
0: Well, I'm not that old. Just 73.
1: Well, I know.
0: People live over 100 now.
1: Yeah, you think you're going to make it that long?
0: I would like to, but I'm beginning to not believe it anymore.
1: I'm going
0: to
1: say it's pretty far-fetched, but maybe that's a long time.
0: I have
1: time.
0: Not lived 105. My that's wish was to live 104.
1: 27 years?
0: As long as I can take care of myself.
1: Yeah. Yeah, the minute someone else has to wipe your bum.
0: Forget it.
1: Yeah, it's all done.
2: Pull the plug.
1: What?
0: Not interested. To each his own, but I'm not interested.
3: I'm just getting images over here.
1: I'm just saying that's when
0: you're
1: it's
0: not
1: really
0: gonna
1: over.
0: Yeah, baby
3: I
0: mean, white.
3: No, I agree though. You know,
4: plus, why would you be getting images?
3: I don't know, man. The morning's a weird time for me, Steve.
1: Yeah.
4: Okay, I understand.
3: You know that by now, right?
4: Yeah.
1: Really? I mean,
2: he's not even awake yet.
3: No, pretty much.
2: He's still sleep talking.
1: Yeah, wow, you're getting a lot of it. Yeah, everyone's enjoying your songs today, Glenn. It's pretty good.
2: Yeah, that was great.
0: Is there any way you can get a sound out there?
1: What kind of sound?
0: With a mic, and you can hear it in here?
1: That's a good question.
0: But I have these non-wired ones. They're wireless.
1: You have a wireless?
0: Yes.
1: Why, do you want to go out there and interview
0: people?
1: Well,
0: not today, but
1: that would
0: someday.
1: Be fun. We would love you to do that.
3: Oh, the reporter on the corner?
1: Yeah.
0: Sing a song or two in the meantime, you know?
2: Yeah. On the street with the people's mayor.
1: Yeah, because you could do these little mini songs, right? So every time the light turns to walk, you have like 40 seconds or something like that, right? What is the time?
3: Yeah, that's about a little more than that.
4: About 40 seconds.
3: Yeah.
2: You could do different walk songs. You could do like Walk Like an Egyptian. Yeah. Walk This Way.
1: Yeah.
2: Walk by Pantera. And if you did that, I wouldn't listen.
3: Walk This Way, the Run DMC edition.
2: Yeah, good. You got it. Me and Peter will do the rap.
0: That's fine because I don't do rap. I do everything else.
1: You don't do any rapping?
0: No, the only rap I do is I took...
1: I would like to hear your rap.
0: I took one of the songs from... I took the song called, not Purple Rain, but Cream from, what's his name?
1: Prince.
0: Prince.
1: Yeah.
0: And I slowed it down for a rap and I changed it.
1: Really?
0: Yeah.
1: You changed the rap. You didn't do the Cream rap?
0: I did do the Cream rap, but I changed cream some rap. Of the words.
1: No, but that's what it is, a rap in Cream.
2: Yeah, it's a Cream rap.
3: And isn't that one of the donuts I got this morning?
0: Yeah. It's a paper rap.
1: Right. It's a Prince donut. Mine had purple frosting on it.
0: I am perfecting my...
3: That was purple frosting?
1: Wasn't it?
0: It was.
3: What was it? What did it taste like?
1: I don't even know what I ate.
3: What did it taste like?
0: It was like velvet.
1: It's like just sugar.
3: Yeah.
0: It's very fluffy. Puffy.
1: Yeah. What kind of donut did you have, Steve?
4: I had the chocolate frosted with chocolate sprinkles.
1: Okay, yeah.
2: Oh, that was the cookie crumble,
0: the cookie
2: right?
0: Crumble, yeah.
1: What did you have? You had the Fruity Pebbles.
2: Yeah, dude, that's my favorite donut in the world right now.
4: I got to try one of those, man.
1: Yeah, you never
2: better be
1: can.
2: Quick on the draw.
1: See, I didn't pick the same. I wanted someone else, because I usually go for the same one. But I said, you know what? I'm going to be courteous and let someone else try it for a change.
0: Well, that was nice of you.
1: And so I moved on. But Matt goes right for the same one.
2: Well,
1: no one else can get a Fruity Pebble donut.
2: Nope. You're a better person than I am, buddy. I mean, a better person.
3: They didn't have those Cinnamon Toast Crunch ones today.
2: Ooh. Yeah, then I would have taken that if you would have gotten that
3: well,
2: one.
3: Well, Peter's been eating that one.
2: Yeah.
1: Yeah, but I didn't today.
2: Well, next time we
1: I
2: get
1: had the purple frosting donut with like crumbled Oreos on it or something.
2: Ooh, that sounds good too.
1: Yeah.
3: That was in the exclusive section. They have like tier one, yeah. Tier two, tier three.
2: And they're actually written on the menu like that, right?
3: Yeah. But she charges the same price. It doesn't matter.
1: All right. No, we're on the air.
2: Yeah, don't.
0: Did someone tell you we're off?
1: Yeah, someone told me we were off. April Fool's.
2: We got to find someone to make Glenn
4: Maybe
2: Olette.
4: Is that the cranker?
2: Or Olette Glenn the donut?
0: No.
2: They should make Olette a donut.
3: Glenn the donut?
2: Named after
0: Named after me.
3: Yeah. Named after you. Yeah.
2: Olette Glenn the donut.
0: I have a double cheeseburger in Van Buren named after me.
2: A what?
0: A double cheeseburger.
1: Wait a second. You have a double cheeseburger in Van Buren. Where's that? Canada?
0: It's up north in Maine when I used to.
1: Okay, in
0: where
1: Maine.
0: I was raised.
1: And you have a, what is it?
0: It's a diner, and they, because of my political stuff over there, they used to call me Gov, so they created a.
1: They called you what?
0: Gov, an abbreviation for governor.
1: How old were you then?
0: 16 years old.
1: And they called you Gov. And they made you a, how what year is this? 1950?
0: 69.
1: Oh, okay, 69.
2: Actually, it was the summer of 69.
0: Actually, it was 66. 66.
1: Was it the same summer you got your first six string?
0: What did you say?
1: Oh, I'm sorry.
4: Did your fingers bleed from playing it?
1: No.
2: Yeah, you got it down at the five and dime.
3: Yeah. They're singing a song, Glenn.
1: You know the song, when you got your first and stick string, morning
2: hey,
1: at the five and
2: would you leave him alone? Him and the guys tried real hard.
4: Yeah.
0: I thought we were
4: quit.
0: I thought we were open for questions and calls.
1: And Jimmy
0: Where
1: quit and Jody got married. Right?
4: Yeah. Knew it wouldn't go far.
0: Where are the phone calls?
1: I don't know. No one's listening today,
3: Glenn. We got the cranker, that's why.
0: We have time to do another song?
1: The cranker, yeah.
2: Yeah,
1: I don't know.
0: Malin Rouge.
1: Well, hold on. We might save that one, Glenn. I think I can't do four, because that's just, I mean, it's a lot.
3: That's a lot.
0: How many did you use to do when Rob was here?
2: Hey, we're not comparing. That's apples to oranges, buddy.
1: Right.
0: Well, that's true. He's much better than I am. I don't argue that.
2: Well, you know, I mean, you're different styles.
0: Different,
2: you got it.
4: Right.
1: Yeah, different styles.
0: I was actually thinking of taking the last half hour of Thursdays and make it into a mini concert.
1: A mini concert?
0: Yeah. It's like four songs, one after another.
1: That we all can sing? We used to all sing together when we were all friendly.
0: I didn't hear you sing
1: Now Rob
0: Creep.
1: Hates me.
0: I didn't hear you sing Creep. That we're going to do a duet.
1: I know. I did. You were doing so well. I wasn't feeling it.
2: I'd like to do a Partridge Family song with all of us.
0: Oh, that'd be funny. Well,
2: come on,
0: like
2: get
0: that.
2: Happy.
4: Yeah. Oh, yeah.
1: I hate the Partridge Family.
2: Yeah, but I think we do a good job at that song.
3: I'll be Mr. Kincaid.
4: I think our
1: Ruben.
4: Audience would like it.
0: Yeah.
1: Ruben. Hey, Ruben.
3: Yeah, I'm Ruben.
2: Not funny, we're all still broke.
1: Oh, no kidding, right?
2: Sorry. Where's Ruben? Buying a Cadillac.
3: Yeah. Baker Rubin.
1: They did have that nice bus with the all those colors, though.
2: Dude,
1: right?
2: It broke down all the time. It wasn't nice.
1: I know, but still, it's a bus. Good.
2: It was a piece of junk.
1: It was a bus, Matt.
2: Hand painted.
1: Lay off.
2: It rained.
1: It's the best thing about
0: up. It was probably a piece of cardboard, right?
1: It was the best thing about the Partridge set. Family was the bus.
0: The bus,
4: yeah.
3: Well, it's the most famous
4: thing.
3: Remember
4: the episode
3: for sure.
4: With them when they're painting it?
1: No, I don't. I don't think I ever. I don't think I could sit through a whole damn episode of that. It was so awful to me.
2: It was. It was pretty awful.
4: Just, well, you know who it was based off of, don't you?
1: Yeah, the Jackson Partridge 5. Family.
4: The it was loosely based off of the Cowsills, a real family band.
1: I did hear that, yeah.
4: Yeah. As a matter of fact, I went to high school with a girl that the Cowsills are her aunt and uncle and cousins.
3: Mm. Mm.
1: I hate the Cowsills, too.
2: Yeah, they're dumb.
3: Yeah, Patrick's family, yeah. No bueno.
1: No, just didn't.
3: I never watched. I never watched that.
1: Another good thing about that intro was all right too. I don't mind that.
3: Yeah, yeah.
1: But definitely. I can't stand that day. I don't know. I think Danny Bonaducci never, even watching that show, the few minutes I would watch it, I'm like, I couldn't stand him then. I can't stand him now.
2: Yeah, he's an idiot.
3: Well, he became one.
2: That's no, he was always an idiot.
3: He was a kid. Was, he was a little kid.
0: Well, he made a lot of money
3: on
0: at it.
3: On the show, he was only like a
2: he
3: teenager.
2: He was a dumb kid.
3: I know, but we it's easy him. To be, yeah.
0: Pretty smart I don't know for I, a dumb kid. He made a lot of money.
1: I don't know how much
2: where's
1: money
2: the money now?
4: Yeah.
1: I don't know who I dislike more, Danny Bonaducci or Neil Schoen. From Journey.
2: They're in the same kind of category.
1: Yeah.
4: Yeah.
1: Dumb-dumbs.
0: You guys are not Journey lovers?
1: Huh? Don't stop believing. I only like Journey with Steve Perry.
3: The Journey.
0: Well, he did the Don't Stop Believing, didn't he?
1: Well, yeah.
3: Yeah.
1: Yeah, that's Steve Perry Journey.
0: Yeah.
1: Do you know any other songs that are great without Steve Perry? No.
0: He also did Faithful.
1: Yeah, that's Steve Perry Journey.
0: And did he do Open Arms as well?
1: Yeah. They say the road ain't no place to start a family.
0: Yes.
1: That's what they say.
0: That's the medley that I do, all those three songs.
1: Oh, really?
0: And they're all Perry songs.
1: Do you do Loving, Touching, Squeezing?
0: No.
1: You know that one, though?
0: No, I don't. Yeah. Never heard of it.
2: Yeah. That's a good song.
1: Loving, touching, squeezing each other. Tearing you apart, right?
0: I never heard it.
2: Tearing you apart.
1: That's a great song. You know the song, right?
3: Yeah, that's a good one.
0: I'll have to look it up.
1: Yeah. It was right before it's pre Don't Stop Believing.
0: Yeah.
4: Yeah.
2: Yeah, it was before they told you to keep believing.
1: Yeah. Open Arms.
0: Oh, I love Open Arms.
1: Yeah, it's one of your faves?
0: Yeah.
1: That's Steve Perry.
0: Yeah. Open Arms, Faithfully, and Don't Believing is my favorite.
2: That one part where everything kind of stops and you just hear him, Faithfully.
0: Yeah.
2: The whole song is complete right there.
1: Oh, yeah. I like the, the road ain't no place to start a family.
0: Well, maybe someday
2: I'll know that one.
1: Yeah, no. That line in the song. The road ain't no place to start a family.
0: Maybe someday I'll do the medley.
1: The line, it's been you and me.
0: Maybe someday I'll do the medley, the three medley.
1: Well, I think you've already done that.
0: On the radio.
2: I got a medley.
1: And I don't know if you can do this one, but speaking of Steve Perry, we're big fans of Oh Sherry.
2: Oh. Sherry.
0: Oh, Sherry.
1: You know,
3: you could definitely do that.
1: You know,
0: should have been
1: gone. Oh, Sherry. I'm in love. Hold on.
0: I do Sherry, Sherry. But
1: no. Oh, Sherry from Steve Perry.
0: Oh, I have to listen to it.
1: Yeah, it's good. It was a famous video on MTV. Oh, Sherry.
3: That was a single. That wasn't.
1: Yeah, that was no Sherry. Journey.
4: From the solo album.
1: Yeah.
3: Yeah.
2: How about Pour Some Sugar on Me? That'd be a good one for you to do.
1: Well, that's Def Leppard.
2: Yeah, that'd be good, though.
0: I don't think I've heard
3: Boo.
0: That.
1: You hate Def Leppard?
3: I don't hate him.
1: Why would you hate Def Leppard?
3: That's not one of my favorites.
1: Yeah, geez, you're looking at me with disgust just because I said Def Leppard.
2: Def Leppard. Yeah, but Buzz, do you know the story behind their drummer? It's inspiring.
3: Oh, yeah, it's just so inspiring. He has one arm. I get it.
0: Are you an Aerosmith?
3: Yes, I like Aerosmith, yes.
1: But he hates Def Leppard.
3: No, hate's a strong word.
1: Okay.
3: I don't.
1: You don't like the song Photograph? Photograph.
2: Def Leppard is one of those bands you didn't admit you liked back then, even though you were listening to them.
3: Yeah, I don't admit I like them now.
2: But they're great now.
1: Matt and I were jamming yesterday to pour some sugar on me.
0: We were. How about Santana?
1: Well, yeah.
3: Yeah.
1: Santana's.
0: You know, Santana came out like in the 60s, 70s. And
1: they're a guitarist.
0: Still, they're still, yeah, but they're still still very popular.
4: Yeah, his first album came out in 1969.
1: I just like when they, when that artist, Black I don't Saturday. Even know who does it, but when they go, Carlos Santana, and then he goes, you know that song, right?
2: Wasn't that on that?
1: That was in the 90s.
2: Yeah, right? Well, no, like 2000, I think, because Santana did that whole album with like Rob Thomas. Yeah.
1: Yeah. Well, that's Slide. That's all Santana does, really.
2: Yeah.
3: Yeah. Yeah, but
0: that was just,
3: yeah. Probably most sales, right? Was probably that one.
2: I think so. That was because that was a huge.
1: I mean, if album. Santana tells a great Carlos Santana tells a great story of when he was playing at Woodstock.
4: And, oh yeah.
1: I mean, basically, yeah, hallucinating while he was playing.
3: Oh really?
1: Yeah. Yeah. His like guitar turned into like a snake.
0: He goes where his good old days.
3: He was pounding some shrooms before he went
1: up there.
3: He
1: was doing more than that.
3: Probably. Oh, a little king cut.
1: Yeah, something.
2: There's a story about the Grateful Dead doing that to everyone at Playboy After Dark. Mm. When they were on that, they dosed everybody in the place.
1: You know, it's funny that Hugh Hefner, they had that he did have a show on. I don't know if it was in the early 70s or...
2: After Dark.
1: Yeah.
2: Yeah, that's where they played.
1: And they'd all hang out in Hugh Hefner's living room and listen to music.
2: Well, it was
1: and
2: like his
1: drink.
2: Little bar parlor, yeah.
1: Yeah.
2: And they had a little stage. So it was almost like Daryl's house with booze and misogynistic dudes.
1: Yeah. That's weird.
2: It was great.
0: Very weird.
2: Yeah, but you've seen the Grateful Dead on there, and Jerry's just laughing as you see like all the other people in the room getting like...
1: Yeah, no kidding. Oh, anyway. Black Magic Woman.
4: Yep.
2: Another great one.
3: Yes.
1: Yeah.
4: It's still funny. So how somehow some people still don't know that was originally a Fleetwood Mac song.
0: Yeah. Really?
4: Yep. Peter Green wrote that.
1: And it was a Fleetwood Mac before, you know, the Fleetwood Mac you know today.
4: Oh, yeah.
2: Yeah, it was fake Fleetwood.
4: They started out as a psychedelic, you know, blues band in the late 60s.
1: All right, let's see. What do we got here? Yeah, all right. So good morning to Jeff Nyan. We'll say good morning to Jennifer Hubble. Let's see who else we have here. Mike Tenzar. All right, yeah. It feels like a Friday.
2: It does.
1: It feels like a Friday. I feel like we're...
2: 4-day weekend.
1: Yeah. Oh, we do. Yeah, we have a... Well, you had this past Monday off, so we're taking the day off. We're going to need you to come in.
3: Oh, it's Memorial Day. That's right.
2: What do you think? Huh? Sit here and...
1: Yeah, just sit here because...
2: For 2 hours to make up the time?
1: Yes.
4: Yeah, your detention.
3: Now, Matt had an unexcused absence.
1: Oh, no, we gave him... We gave it to him.
3: We gave him.
1: We didn't even give him... We didn't even give you a hard time.
3: Yeah, no.
1: The only thing Buzz gave you a hard time for this morning is the shirt.
3: Yeah. You look like... Never mind.
2: Yeah, this shirt.
1: He likes the shirt.
3: You need a bandana.
1: I like the shirt.
3: You need a red bandana or something.
2: Well, no, you need like a purple and green bandana, man. You can't go mismatching colors.
0: There you go.
2: What do you think this is?
1: You can't? You'd have to wear a green or a purple.
2: Yeah, you're going to match, man. You're going to be matchy-matchy.
1: Okay.
3: Well, cool. Why do you have a black and orange hat on, then?
2: Because green and purple match with orange, dude.
3: Then any color matches. Then.
1: Green and purple match with
3: orange. Have you ever heard that before?
1: Is that true?
3: Green and purple match with orange.
0: Whatever.
4: Look at the jacket. All the colors. You know.
3: I don't know. I dress myself, but
1: you
3: know.
1: Do?
0: Do you?
2: Yeah, we can tell you wear the same thing every day.
1: Well, he just has some, you know, it's morning. It's relaxed. Yeah, he's not going
4: morning
1: to,
4: comfy
3: have you
4: clothes.
3: Seen this before?
1: He's not going to the dinner party or anything
2: oh
1: like that.
2: Oh, my God, I just noticed it. Are you serious, man? You're giving me hell about my shirt?
3: What?
2: Dude, you're wearing a short sleeve hoodie.
3: Yeah.
2: That's like his, dude. That's like wearing a short sleeve collared shirt, dude, with a tie, you know?
3: I've got a lot of these.
0: At least he's not wearing his pajamas.
1: The worst
2: Pretty
1: thing,
2: much. Look at him.
1: The worst thing you could possibly do is wear a pair of denim shorts. I can't stand them.
2: I don't know.
1: And you look stupid. And if you wear denim shorts and you're out there walking around in them and you think you look good, you look stupid.
4: Why do you say that?
2: Yeah.
1: Because I can't. It doesn't make sense.
4: I wear them.
1: Yeah, I hate them.
2: You wear
1: Steve.
2: Denim shorts?
0: It's not for you.
1: We call them Daisy Dukes around here, Steve.
4: Black ones.
1: Daisy Dukes.
3: I just don't think they're comfortable in the manhood area.
1: It's too heavy.
3: They're too, like, yeah.
0: I don't like jeans.
3: I like more heavy. Like golf shorts.
2: But I don't wear jeans at all anymore. So.
1: But I'm saying, I don't care if you wear anybody wears them or anything. I'm just saying, that if you go by me, that's what I'm thinking. I'm thinking, I don't know why you're wearing those shorts.
2: And just be prepared to hear who wears short shorts everywhere you go.
1: And people do. Even people, I'm like, oh, man, I wouldn't expect you to wear those.
0: Yes. People like it.
2: Dude, you know your pockets are longer than your shorts?
3: Yeah.
1: I can see the bottom of your bum when you walk, dude. Those are Daisy Dukes. Steve, they're not that short, are they?
4: No, I actually thought you were talking about, like, you know, your standard knee length. Shorts.
2: Dad shorts.
4: In denim.
1: No.
2: Those are dad shorts.
4: See, I like those in cargos.
1: I'm not a denim cargo short shorts. Guy. I don't know.
4: That's what I wear in the summer.
1: I'm very hard on people.
2: But I want to get back to this. What's the point of a short sleeve hoodie?
3: What?
2: If you get cold on your head, your arms are fine?
3: It keeps the torso warm, you know what I'm saying?
2: But what's the point of the hood?
0: In case it rains.
3: What's the point of the hood?
1: Well, why don't you ask him what's the point of having one button off your shirt, the top button?
3: Yeah. What do you...
2: Fashion over function, kid. Fashion over function.
1: Yeah, what? See?
3: I don't know.
2: Yeah, but he doesn't even understand it.
3: He looks like
1: he's not trying to be fashionable, and that makes him cool.
2: It's still...
3: I'm just trying...
2: There's
3: just
2: nothing that makes a short sleeve hoodie cool, okay? That would be like making a Canadian tuxedo cool. No.
1: Oh, God.
2: Ooh.
3: I got a cigar burn hole in it right there. Can you see it?
1: Let's face it. Glenn looks the best today.
3: Well, yeah.
1: Glenn looks the best.
3: Everybody
1: today.
3: Else is a...
1: He walked in. I'm like, who is this dignitary? And then I looked up, and I'm like, oh, it's Glenn. We'll let Glenn the artist.
2: But you just don't make it fun. This is a nice flannel, dude.
3: Yeah.
0: It is. Nice colors.
2: My buddy got me this.
3: It looks like you're in the yard at Valley
1: What was the
3: Street
1: first
3: jail?
1: Thing I said to you this morning?
2: I looked at flannel. And you know what I was very surprised about was Peter noticed right off that it was a Misfits.
1: Well, yeah. It's
2: I was very surprised about was Peter noticed right off that it was a Misfits.
1: Well, yeah. It says it right there in the pocket, you dummy.
2: Oh, oops. I didn't know.

0: shirts.
1: It's comfortable, though.
2: Yeah, it's all the dad stuff.
3: You want to know what kind of underwear I have on, too?
2: Nope. No one's asking that, but
0: we don't need to know that.
3: I got.
1: I'm going to say
3: Hanes. Under Armour? No, Under Armour.
1: Really? You buy Under Armour?
3: Yeah.
2: Yeah, oh. He's got dad comfy. Clothes.
3: Keeps the boys nice and
4: are you wearing
3: comfortable
4: tights?
3: In there.
1: Do you wear a boxer brief?
3: Oh, yeah.
1: Oh, okay.
2: I think he's, he's wearing tights.
1: Glenn boxer tights. Brief?
2: Like, he's wearing tights.
1: You don't wear underwear. I remember.
0: I do too.
1: You told me you didn't wear underwear.
0: No way I did told you.
1: You said, I don't wear underwear.
2: Oh, you're a commando king?
0: No, I'm not.
1: Are you sure it's not you?
3: People are commandos. There's nothing wrong with that, Glenn.
0: In the past, very rare.
1: Yeah. Very rare, right?
3: Let the boys run free once in a while.
1: You got to.
0: I'm a boxer guy.
3: Matt likes the whitey tighties over there.
1: Superman waistband.
3: One
1: king.
3: Size too small.
2: No,
3: for
2: boxer briefs.
1: Inside out.
0: Boxer briefs all the way.
2: Boxer briefs. I like Dixons and Stans.
1: All right, well, great.
2: Yeah, you're great, Peter.
1: Thank you.
2: Yeah, no problem.
1: All right, you guys. thank you so much. Glenn, you're a pleasure. Really,
3: Well, that's what like Glenn, not Glenn.
1: Well, look, I know, but I'm talking, you know.
3: You're talking to a friend now?
1: Yeah.
2: You're the artist.
1: The artist. Well, that Glenn, the artist. Thank you. You are a pleasure.
0: You're welcome.
1: All right. We'll see you next week.
0: Week.
1: All right. Let's love this being a regular thing here.
0: I will update.
3: It's gaining momentum on Thursdays. I'm hearing people.
1: I know. People love it. We love it, Glenn.
2: How can you not?
3: I can't wait for Thursday. It's going to become the crown jewel.
1: People went from boycotting Thursdays to

0: 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So you can check that out, right?
1: Got a journey, an early journey.
0: All right.
1: Somewhere late, so.
0: All right. Out.
2: Open ears.
0: Open ears, yes. Not open arms.
2: No.
0: Open ear. All right. Have a great day, everybody. We will talk to you tomorrow's Friday. Have a great Thursday, everybody.

0: And one tie-dye at a time. JakesTieDye.com.
1: Yeah.
0: Oh, wow.
2: Hi, I'm Ken Rundle.
3: And I'm MJ.
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6: 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I'm a founder member of 10 Years After. And you've got the Flower Power Hour. 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
7: Before we all said goodbye, blue sky, we used to think we can change the world. But now you feel like a stranger in a strange land, right? It's like an animal zoo out there where there's a moratorium on revelations. But it's all right because I'll stand ready to lead you in the redemption song. You see, I'm your space captain, Mr. Skin, and I've got a line on you if you're ready to leave this planet. Gotta warn you though, this is your last chance to evacuate planet Earth before it is recycled. It's just nature's way. Nature.

0: at that very moment in another part of town.
1: We have a fight between the president and the Pope. The world has become a real-life episode of South Park.
2: I don't think he's doing a very good job. He likes crime, I guess.
1: What does the Pope have to do with crime? He's not Batman, he's the Pope. This is what happens when you sell Bibles instead of reading them.

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Especially if your country is full of brown people. Oh, we like that, don't we? That's our high.

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1: And I said, it's alright, it's alright, it's alright, yeah, yeah, yeah, yeah, yeah.
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3: What a cool vibe on his tune, It's Alright.
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3: 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It was the great Senor Wences on the Ed Sullivan Show.
4: I'm sorry, Pedro, I have no time for you. 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
2: Plus a great new John Batdorf tune, I'll Stand Ready. And we kicked the set off with our featured group this hour, Spirit. Nature's Way from their album, 12 Dreams of Dr. Sardonicus.
3: Written by Randy California. Didn't you tell me that he asked you to a party once, but you turned him down?
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3: Anyway, he and Mark Andes formed Spirit in L.A. in 67.
2: Along with Jay Ferguson, John Locke, and Randy's stepdad, Ed Cassidy.
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9: 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I gotta take a dump.

0: 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That's what we're about. 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

0: By the magic of Varnus, we now take you to a tar battle in Yokohama.
1: One answer left. What do you reach for when you hear your mother-in-law's coming over?
2: Weed and or medicine.
3: In Colorado, of course.
2: Yeah, in Colorado.
1: Anywhere. I thought that answer, but I didn't think it would be up there. Weed!

Let me say that our mission here at this time is about to come to a close in the next few days. We came from distant space, and even what some might call somewhat of another dimension, and we're about to return from whence we came.

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2: Plus Joe Cocker as the space captain who saw Earth from space and decided to drop by. 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
3: Oh no!
4: And Leon Russell felt like a stranger in a strange land. 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
2: Inside the George Carlin Memorial Studio.
5: 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I have certain rules I live by. 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
1: 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It just doesn't happen.

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2: I Got a Line on You from their 1968 album, The Family That Plays Together.
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2: This hour's magic dust was tossed in our general direction by Gary Owens, Jimmy Kimmel, John Batdorf, and Ziggy Marley.
3: Plus George Carlin, The Gong Show, Firesign Theater, Laugh In, The Simpsons, Andy Olson, Cheech Marin, Ian Anderson, King of the Hill, Pete Davidson, and Family Feud.
2: Not to mention our mascot, Edgar the Eagle.
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3: Al Cooper helps out Bob on the Hammond B3 organ.
2: First, a few words of wisdom from psychic Edgar Casey.
3: You get to heaven on the arms of people you have helped.
4: Meanwhile, the head priest of an Episcopal church is accused of stealing baseball cards from Walmart.
5: Ain't it just like the night to play tricks when you're trying to be so quiet?

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But Mona Lisa must have had the highway blues. 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

0: think of people that analyze your songs? 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
1: I welcome them with open arms.
2: What do you think of a question and answer session of this type with you as the principal subject?
1: Well, I think we all have different. I think I dropped an ash on myself. Something. Well, you'll see in a minute here. You'll see in a minute here.

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0: 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Good morning. Yeah. All right. Testing 1, 2. Good morning, Matt.
1: Good morning, Peter.
0: Good morning.
1: Good morning.
0: I like that shirt.
1: Thanks, man. Yeah, this is a great gift.
0: Yeah. All right, we'll talk about it in a sec. We got a good show here this morning.
1: It's starting out that way.
0: All right, Buzz is here. He's back. We missed you yesterday.
2: You did?
0: Yeah.
1: Speak for yourself.
2: I was busy. That looks like you just came from cell block 9. What do you got going on over there?
0: Cell block 9, yeah.
1: I doubt there were infections in cell blocks.
2: I needed some sunglasses in here today.
0: Yeah,
2: well, man, it is bright in here today.
0: It is. It's
2: shiny and bright.
0: I'm saving that for the end.
2: Okay.
0: I'm saving his intro for the end because, you know, we got Steve here to talk about.
2: Yeah.
0: So, Steve, what's going on?
3: Yeah, not much. Just another great little Thursday morning.
0: Yeah, Thursday. I feel so free on Thursdays now. You know,
3: it's a good day.
0: I feel free. Free as a bird, baby.
2: Why do you feel free on Thursdays? What's Thursday?
0: Well, getting ready for the Kid Rock report, I guess. I don't know.
2: Okay.
0: Yeah. Because Thursdays.
2: Friday. Well, Thursdays, you would say that about Friday.
0: We have Glenn now on Thursday.
2: Oh, that's true. Good, so, that
4: you know. We'll let Glenn the art.
0: Yeah, I'm sorry. Without further ado, I think most people know you're here already. Willette Glenn the artist is here. We just have to call you Willette Glenn the artist.
4: Yeah, we.
0: All right. I'm sorry. It's hard for me because we're friends.
4: Yeah, that's my entertainment name.
0: Out of entertainment, we call each other, you know, Peter and Glenn.
4: Yeah.
0: Okay. All right. Very good. Now, let's get this out of the way, too. You will be performing tonight. Here on the outskirts of Manchester, right?
4: In Bernardville.
0: Is that Bernardville or is that officially Goffstown?
4: Well, it's part of Goffstown, but Bernardville is part of Goffstown.
0: Well, so,
2: that's debatable.
3: Yeah.
0: Yeah, because some of
2: it is, though.
0: Manchester, some of it's a Manchester address out there, though.
2: Very
0: right?
2: little of it.
3: Right.
4: Yeah, because the map, the map says that it's Goffstown.
0: Where does the Manchester.
2: That intersection is Goffstown.
4: Right. That's right.
0: Oh, really?
2: Yeah.
1: Isn't it right at the school?

0: or something?
1: It's at
2: the school, the church.
3: But like if you go over Kelly's bridge, yeah.
2: Yeah. It's right after St. Edmund's.
3: Yeah. Okay.
2: It's not St. Edmund's anymore, but that's...
1: It's shallow.
2: Yeah. That's, and then coming the other way, it's right by Cumbie's.
3: Okay.
1: Yeah.
3: Hmm. All right.
1: Yeah. And the school's not far from there.
2: Yeah.
3: All right. Well, we'll let Glenn, I'm glad to have you back here today, by the
1: way. Thank you.
3: Now, you have some great work. You got some great songs today, and I thought you couldn't top it.
1: Always.
3: But you did, you know... I mean, we've heard from some great numbers from you. We've heard, what did we hear, Matt? Right Here Waiting by Richard Marx. And,
0: great.
3: Of course, one of my favorites, Private Dancer by Tina Turner.
2: Mm-hmm. That was a beauty.
0: That was great.
2: That was by request, too.
3: Yeah, that was...
1: Yeah, that was Peter's request.
3: Yeah. So what is one of the songs you'll be doing today?
1: My first song is going to be... This Child of Mine, but it's a version from Brent something.
3: Okay.
1: It's a different version, so I can sing it.
3: Right, so it's a Sweet Child of Mine
1: in
3: the style of Guns N' Roses?
1: Yes.
3: Wow, that's a good one.
1: Just my voice.
3: She's got eyes like the blue.
1: He has a high pitch. I have a lower pitch.
3: This day, thunder rain.
1: And I'll be doing an Eric Clapton song called Wonderful Tonight. And I'm going to end with
3: a beautiful song.
1: Creep.
3: You're going to end with Creep today?
1: Yeah. That or I can do Come What May.
3: No, Creep's fine.
1: Come What May is another good one.
3: No, I like the so you're going to do, what is first?
1: This Child of Mine.
3: Oh, yeah. Sweet Child. Sweet, right?
1: Sweet Child.
3: Is it Sweet Child? All right.
1: Remember, I changed the words.
3: I know. Okay, that's your style, though, right? That's
1: it is.
3: Your particular...
1: It's a cover song.
3: Okay. Oh, okay. All right, Buzz is taking care of business.
0: Yeah, he's over there. Big timer.
3: Yeah, no kidding.
0: Meeting's still going on.
3: Yeah. It's a Parks thing.
0: Yeah.
3: But, all right, phone lines are open this morning on this Thursday. We have, let's see, David Stack, good morning to you. Mike Tenzar, good morning. And, of course, Mike Pelopita, working very... Do you see what he's been doing out there? He's been going to the beach every day.
0: I thought...
1: Amazing.
0: When I first looked at it and scanned it real quick on Facebook, I really thought he had, like, an actual cabinet out there that he was building on the beach.
3: Yeah, I told you, he's trying out for the...
0: And then I looked, I'm like, wow, that is some talent.
3: That is around the corner, too, I believe, the sand sculpture.
1: That's the sculpture.
3: It's usually at the beginning of the summer, right?
0: I thought it was during Seafood Fest.
3: No, not the...
1: That's another
3: look it up,
1: Matt.
3: Look it up. Look up when the sand...
1: It should be between Memorial Day and the first week in June, I think, something like that.
3: I think so, too.
0: Yeah.
3: I think it's
0: early June.
1: Yeah, well, we're almost there.
3: Yeah, because if it was the Seafood Fest, that'd be way too much going
1: on.
3: Yeah,
1: that's at the end of the season.
2: I'm thinking Hampton you're talking? I missed that, sorry.
3: Okay. You don't go down to that Hampton.
2: Well, now you see why.
3: Yeah.
2: See the other day?
3: Yeah, you see people.
2: Ruckus?
3: Yeah.
1: Ruckus.
3: I know, we talked about it yesterday.
0: June 18th to the 20th.
3: June 18th to the 20th. Yeah. Okay, so that's right around, that's a month away.
1: Yeah.
0: Yeah, it's the Hampton Beach Master Sand Sculpting Classic.
3: All right, yeah.
0: I like that when they add classic to the name.
3: That would be cool.
0: We should go up.
3: He can do anything.
1: You guys can't do a show from there, can you?
3: In the Hampton Beach?
1: Yeah.
3: Well,
1: if I can do a show from Africa, you can do one from Hampton Beach.
3: Well, I mean, yeah, but I mean to get it on the radio here might be a little
1: difficult,
3: a little tough. Yeah, we could probably do it.
4: Maddie, does it say on there how many years it's been running now?
3: 100 years, Steve. No,
1: not that old.
2: Well, you know, we used to make it with a pail. That was the difference.
0: Back in 1906.
3: Yeah.
2: Yeah.
3: Shovel and pail.
0: 26th.
1: 26 years.
4: Okay.
3: 26 years.
0: So
3: wow.
0: It started way back in the ye yonder of 2000.
3: Yeah. Okay.
1: Already a quarter of a century.
3: A quarter of a century, yeah. It goes by so fast.
0: I still think 2000 is like new.
3: Yeah, me too.
2: Doesn't it amaze you how these people have an eye for this stuff and can just like sculpt anything?
0: I don't get it.
3: Yeah.
2: It's because I don't have a, piece of art in my body. Like I, you know, I draw stick people. You know, really? I'm terrible at art.
0: Right? And even then, you can't tell what they are.
3: Right. You're not good at art.
2: No, I mean I could draw X's and O's all day, right?
3: Yeah,
0: okay. Buzz can't even play hangman.
2: But yeah, well, no, I can do that. I know how to.
3: Well, that's
2: mine.
3: Yeah.
2: But yeah, but these guys are, these people are unbelievable.
3: In a circle.
2: They're. I wonder if anybody will do like a 250th anniversary one, you know, of the country. I wonder if anybody will do one of those, you know, because they always have a theme. Do they have a theme, Matt? We're making you work today.
3: Yeah, the theme.
2: I think there's a theme every year. Am I right, Steve?
4: I'm not really sure on that one.
3: Wouldn't it be cool if someone just made a, you know, they made the Capitol and then a bunch of people attacking it?
2: And then Trump giving him money.
3: Yeah.
2: Do you see what?
3: Emulate the big attack.
2: Did you see that ridiculous thing that they have like a bunch of like $12 billion put aside to give to these people?
3: Yeah, to help them out.
0: Yeah.
2: To help them out because, you know, their families were hurt because, you know, like, and now the cops that got attacked are suing
1: the government.
2: The government because, you know. That's ridiculous, man. Oh, my God.
1: And the government's trying to say it didn't happen.
2: Oh.
1: It was the joy day. They were just visiting the White House.
2: The politics are no good anymore.
1: Oh, my God.
3: So, what is the theme? Is it
0: this year, celebrating 250 years of America.
1: That makes sense.
3: Okay.
4: Okay.
0: It's going to be Sea to Shining Sea. America. Oh. 250.
3: Sea to Shining Sea. So, you know what? I bet you're going to have some skyscrapers.
1: Oh,
3: you're going to have New York City skyline or something like that.
0: You know what would
1: have been? Or tall ships.
0: You know what would have been really cool, though, is if they did it in correlation with, like, a California beach, and then California at their beach, everyone did a piece of Hampton, and over here, everyone did a piece of, like, Venice.
3: From sea to shining sea.
2: Oh, Matt, that's very thoughtful.
4: Wow.
0: Yeah.
1: He's an artist.
2: Wow.
4: That's pretty cool.
1: Creative.
3: Yeah, no kidding.
2: See the sign and see.
0: Hmm. I'm not going to be doing that. I just come up. I'm an idea man.
2: What's that come from? That's a movie. So.
3: All right.
0: So I don't remember. But.
1: In essence, you're saying you're the instigator and somebody else does the work.
3: Yeah.
0: Yeah. How do you think I keep these nice hands?
3: All right. Your jacket is getting a lot of attention in our Facebook Live room. Well, like Glenn, the artist.
1: Thank you.
3: Now, where did you get this thing? Is that?
1: No, same place.
3: Those are sequins.
1: Yeah. So when the stage lights are low, it lights up the whole stage.
3: It lights up, so you don't.
1: It's like a disco ball.
3: Oh, okay.
1: As you move around, the light just gets it.
0: Disco
3: ball. Really, and it just captures it.
1: Yeah.
3: Let's see if we can. That's a sharp. I think my grandmother had the same jacket back in the 70s.
1: Neil Diamond used to wear jackets like this.
3: Oh, really? Neil Diamond? He doesn't wear them like that anymore?
1: I don't know. He's kind of retired, isn't he?
0: Oh.
3: Well, yeah. But, I mean, you wouldn't wear that just regular on a regular day?
1: Oh, no, no.
3: Oh, this is just for...
1: entertainment purposes only.
3: Just for the show. This is all for the show.
1: Well, that in my concerts I'm going to be doing this summer.
3: Okay. Do we have any dates on these concerts?
1: They're coming. I have to get out of where I am first.
3: Okay.
1: I'm getting three more of these. One's going to be all red, all blue, and all green. With sparkles like that.
3: Really? For one? No, how much did you pay for those? One penny?
1: Yeah, this one was 250.
3: 250 what, pennies?
1: No, dollars. I got it for a penny. It's very heavy.
3: Oh, okay. Yeah, I can see that.
1: So they also, bulletproof. They also sell a vest that cools the air. So if I'm outside, like in Providence or somewhere, and it's hot outside, I'm going to sweat in this. So that vest is going to take care of it. I'm waiting for me to get a penny so I can get the vest for a penny.
3: Really?
1: Because the vest is $300.
3: And you have to, so you have to spin the, how long do you have to wait to spin the wheel?
1: I made that decision.
3: Oh, you do?
1: Yeah. He wants me to do it right away. I said, the rules don't say that.
3: Really? So are you arguing with the CEO of Temu again?
1: He called me last Sunday again.
3: Wait a second. The CEO of Temu called you last Sunday.
1: He's not making money with me, but he says the advertising is great.
3: Okay. He says that to you. Yeah. Wow.
2: You know how much the CEO of Temu makes?
1: Sure, a lot of money.
2: $6 a week.
3: Right. Yeah. Right. $6.
0: He spins the wheel and it tells him what he's going to make.
3: He spins the wheel for his...
2: he's in charge of all the people, all the kids making the clothes.
0: Sorry, hon, can't feed the kids this week. I only hit a penny.
3: I mean, I'm
2: getting vertigo by looking at it. I can't stare at it.
1: Boy, more than it's five, not that bad.
2: If I look at I can't vertigo. Look at it too long.
1: I have vertigo and it doesn't affect me.
2: No, I'm kidding.
3: No, it's a it's a good combination. It's a it's great, yeah. Actually. It's
2: it's for entertainment.
3: It really is, yeah.
0: All I can think about now, though, after looking at it from this angle, I've been watching that show, The Goldbergs.
1: Yeah.
2: You have?
0: Yeah, and the
2: What's
0: mom,
2: wrong with you?
0: Dude, it's hilarious.
2: Okay.
0: But the mom makes sweaters like that all the time. They're like super sparkly.
1: No, I have,
0: that's super 80s.
1: I have shoes that glitter like that, so I can wear any color I want.
3: Really? You have the... So you could, yeah, that goes with anything.
1: They're made like this, except they got sequins on them.
0: You need to get LED light up shoes.
1: I thought about that because there's a pair of sneakers that light up. I'm too
0: old. Not sneakers, dress shoes.
1: I'm too old for that.
3: Man, can you get the CEO of Temu on the phone?
0: Oh, I don't have his number. How's going?
2: He's
1: from Portugal.
3: Yeah.
2: This is his hour off right now.
3: Oh, he's saying
2: that. He works 23 hours a day.
3: Yeah. It's 1 a.m. there.
1: The time zone is different.
2: Yeah, plus he works 23 hours a day, so he has 1 hour off. You're gonna
0: for one penny.
1: Hey, I live a colorful life. I like it.
3: Yeah, no, I can see that.
0: If the jacket's any indication.
2: Well, you didn't get involved in that ruckus the other night at City Hall, did you?
1: No, they had to remove one. Oh,
3: they thought when they said someone was arrested, I thought maybe...
1: No, not me.
3: Oh, okay.
1: They actually had a recess. It's 3 minutes, right? She spoke almost 6 minutes. She wouldn't stop, and the mic kept going bang, bang, bang.
2: Yeah.
1: It wasn't working.
2: No, she kept going.
3: You can't go over 3 minutes.
1: Right? No. No, they let you maybe go over them in like 15 seconds more to finish your statement, but she wouldn't stop.
2: That was the lady.
3: 3 minutes?
2: She pitched a tent at City Hall one time.
3: Yeah, I heard that.
2: Yeah, I saw it. I didn't hear it.
1: She got arrested.
2: I had to go there and proclaim that was a park so they could get her out of there.
3: Oh, okay. Yeah. You proclaimed it?
2: Well, I didn't.
3: This is from now on a park.
2: I didn't take the gavel. They did. We just put the signs up.
0: By the power invested in me, I declare this is park.
3: This is now a park.
2: Yeah,
1: I'm actually going to be singing there this summer.
2: In that plaza, in the square.
1: To pay a permit. I believe it's $140, $150 for the year. And then you can have a briefcase and people can just donate money.
3: Briefcase of money.
1: No, you're not begging. They're paying you for singing.
0: Isn't that called a busker?
2: He's a busker.
4: You're busking. You're busking.
1: They do that in Boston, too.
2: Oh, yeah.
4: I used to do it in Boston years ago.
3: Really? You were a busker, Steve?
4: Yes, got for more money quite a there. Few years.
3: Really? What did you do?
4: I'd play up on Newbury Street, sometimes down the subway on the Green Line or the Red Line.
3: I was
4: part of that network of, buskers. Around the city. Yeah. Met a lot of really cool musicians that way.
3: We don't have to.
4: Met a lot of
3: those.
4: Nice people, made some decent money.
1: Did you live in Boston ever?
4: No, but I spent a lot of time there.
1: Yeah.
4: Made several attempts to live there, but never worked out.
1: Well, that's where the entertainment is anyway, in the big cities.
3: Yeah. Oh, really?
4: But that's where it is? It's a lot of fun busking. I really enjoy doing it.
3: Did you make a lot of money?
4: You know what? My attitude was, if I make enough money to cover my gas and a decent meal in Chinatown, I'm happy. But there were a number of days where I did quite well, and then there were a number of days you just do so-so.
3: Yeah.
4: You know, it's the nature of the beast.
1: You know that in the early 2000s, we used to have at noon two mini concerts, one here at City Hall Plaza, and one where British Sullivan Building is.
3: Yeah, I remember that.
1: That used to be a plaza
3: in the early 90s.
1: Yeah, mm-hmm.
3: Yeah, I remember that.
1: Every noon in the summer, we should go back to that because we have a lot more people living downtown now.
3: Well, you'd have to go through Brady Sullivan, though, right?
1: Well, you couldn't do it at Brady Sullivan because it's all grass and it's not.
3: We can actually just send Buzz over and he can declare it a park.
2: Yeah,
0: I hereby declare this a park,
4: a temporary park.
2: That's Brady Sullivan Park.
1: But they could do it here at City Hall and have different entertainers every day. It's 5 days. It used to be Monday through Friday.
3: While they're at it, they might as well bring back the skating rink over there.
2: Oh yeah, that was great.
3: It was.
2: They couldn't do it now, but they did bring the replicas of the lollipops, right?
1: They did. Yeah. And you know what? Whatever paint they put on there, the sun has already gotten it. It's only been a year.
2: Oh, bummer.
1: It wasn't It wasn't the best
3: paint. They're going to paint them again?
2: Maybe they got a warranty.
1: They'll probably have to paint them again with special paint.
3: with special, more expensive.
0: Wait, you're talking about the lollipop thing?
3: Yeah.
0: Man, that should be powder coated. Should be
2: painted. Maybe the powder coat's coming off.
3: Real quick.
1: Well, it was kind of an orangey color, and now it's getting white again.
3: Yeah, and that was a real art. That was a real piece. The original one was a real piece of art. It had two things going up, and so I guess, you know, this is just kind of in memory of it. Yeah. But
0: the originals are so cool.
3: It's not like the original though.
1: They probably threw away the original.
3: Just throw it away.
1: Wouldn't surprise me. I heard
3: John Clayton has it in a warehouse somewhere here in Manchester.
1: He might.
4: I was going to say the same thing.
0: See, I heard it was at Will's shop.
3: It's probably over at Will's. That's where John's storing it. They're in cahoots.
1: Do you know that the birthday of the city is no longer June 1st?
3: Really? What is it?
1: It is now July 11th. The process started on June 1st. By the time it got to the state and the governor, and it passed to the House and Congress, and the governor signed it, it was July 11th. Really? We're going to be celebrating this year for the first time in 180 years.
3: No, who was we?
1: On the 11th. The city.
3: Is the city doing anything?
1: Yes, between June 1st and the 11th.
3: Remember that time they didn't let you eat cake at City Hall?
1: Yeah.
3: That was a big thing, right?
1: Yeah, and then when it came time to, that was 172 year. When it came to 175, they had put aside $15,000, but there was no celebration at all. I don't know where the money went. But
3: what are we going to do? What are we going to, like?
1: It's a special committee, so I have no idea.
3: Who's on the committee?
1: I don't know. I know Eric told me that they are doing lots of stuff, but it's a committee that was
3: signed. Oh, it's top secret.
1: And
3: that's
1: there's not,
3: right.
1: There's not much money, so it's probably coming in from the community.
3: See, we used to be in on all these top secret things with Eric, but now I don't know.
1: It's not Eric.
3: He's disappeared.
1: Not Eric. Well, he hasn't disappeared.
3: Yeah, where is he?
1: We took a long walk this week on Monday.
3: Yeah,
1: and
3: I
1: can't believe how many people noticed it.
3: He's just avoiding.
1: Oh, I don't think he's avoiding.
0: He don't like you.
3: He must be mad at us, Matt. I mean,
0: I assume
3: he's mad at us.
1: Give him a call.
3: Maybe I'm waiting for him. He can call me. Maybe I'm waiting for him to call.
1: Call him while you're on the radio and say you're on.
3: No, I wouldn't do that to him. I wouldn't do that to him. Because what if he was really doing, you know?
0: Well, last time he was here, he said, don't call me, I'll call you. So.
3: That's right.
1: I don't think he's mad at you.
2: Hmm.
3: Yeah.
0: Well, next time you're with him, just kind of, you know, nonchalantly bring it up. Like, oh, I haven't heard you on the show in a while.
3: Right. Really like to say hi.
0: You know, seemed like Peter.
3: Let us in on the top secret 190th. What is it? 190, you say, Glenn?
1: 180.
3: 180. Okay. 180th.
1: So is Bill Berry on right now?
3: Is he on where?
1: Is he listening?
2: He doesn't go on Facebook Live.
1: Because he has been the last few.
3: Really? In Facebook?
2: He's usually driving to work. Yeah, he's usually driving to work. Yeah.
3: We must be doing something right, because if something wrong, he's the first to
1: call. Yeah, so he's got to be listening.
3: Let us know.
2: Yeah.
3: We can't see it on my television.
1: Well, no, he's in his car.
3: I know. He shouldn't be watching TV. He shouldn't be watching TV while he drives. He knows better than that.
0: Yeah, that's dangerous.
1: So you know what happened last Tuesday at City Hall? It's going to happen again in 2 weeks because they didn't pass the budget. So all these people that showed up are going to tell their friends, you got one more time to speak.
2: Yeah, but that girl wasn't even talking about the budget. She was talking about
1: something
2: police.
1: Yeah, I know.
2: Yeah, so.
3: But technically, you got 3 minutes. You can do whatever
1: you want. So she had her rights, but she went to almost 6 minutes. She wouldn't stop.
2: That's not the first time. That's a
3: If we wanted to, we could go do a 3-minute skit.
1: You could.
0: Right. Want to?
2: Yeah.
0: Go dress up as panda bears or something. Yeah.
2: Who was the guy that used to go up there and sing all the time, Glenn?
3: Howard McCarthy.
2: Howard. He had a show here, right?
3: Yeah.
1: He did. On this Tuesday, they had a group from St. Joseph's Church.
3: Yeah. St. Joe's?
1: Yeah. It was a family of Ward 12.
3: Okay.
1: Alderman Thomas.
3: Okay.
1: And they sang, and it was beautiful.
3: Really?
1: They should do that, you know.
3: Did she sing? Or two. She sang?
1: No, she didn't sing.
3: She a singer?
1: I don't know if she can sing, but I'm sure she can, but she didn't sing. She was sitting
3: I've never met her.
1: It was her kids that sang.
3: Okay. Yeah, I've never met her.
1: Very, very nice lady.
3: Yeah. Kelly Thomas, Ward 12 Alderman.
1: Yes.
3: Okay. Nice. All right. Let's say, you know, there was a big thing last night over at Diz's. Carol had her big powwow over there.
0: How was that?
3: I don't know. I thought it was tonight.
0: I know, me too. I tried to rearrange my plans.
2: Is that your excuse?
3: I thought it was tonight.
1: How, How many years now?
3: How many years what?
1: Well, wasn't this Power, the University of...
3: Well, no, this is just, she has her little community meeting. I think once every few weeks, I guess. Right?
2: Once a month.
3: Okay. Yeah, every few weeks.
0: News and Brews or something, right?
3: Yeah, it's yep. Brews and News in the City. News and Brews. Yeah.
0: You end up making it, Steve?
4: I didn't.
3: Yeah, I didn't.
0: Man, you were supposed to represent us.
4: I know, but I found myself out on the trails.
0: Oh, man.
1: He got caught on the trail.
0: Gonna have to put that down as permanent record, Peter.
3: Yeah.
4: Yeah.
3: So Heidi went to the big party last night. It's not, you know, it's not a party. They just talk. Mm-hmm. I wonder if the lady was there with the seasonal depression.
2: I know who she is, by the way. She goes on our Facebook Live.
3: Oh.
1: So. Wrong, hey. You don't want her on your bad side.
3: Really? Do we know that? Do we know her?
2: I think so.
1: Yeah.
3: I don't think we know her.
1: No, you do.
3: Yeah. How do we know her?
1: She's been very active in the city.
3: Are you talking about the seasonal depression lady? No, it's okay to talk about because she mentioned it.
0: Right.
2: Well, I know. I'm not saying it's bad to talk about.
3: I'm just saying, I know. No, I like her. I think
1: just be nice.
3: I think it's great that she has seasonal depression.
2: Yeah.
3: But she doesn't have it anymore, I assume, because the season has changed.
2: I would hope not.
0: Yeah.
2: It's the sun's out. But it's nice.
3: Well, Carol said her name before on the radio. What is it?
2: Well, maybe I'm wrong. Maybe it's a different person. Maybe that's why I don't want to say anything.
1: Yeah.
2: But
1: gotta be careful.
3: Yeah. Are you guys talking about the same person?
1: Probably not.
2: Maybe.
1: Now that you're saying that.
2: I think I am.
3: Really?
2: Yeah, I think so.
3: This is a woman.
2: I know. Yeah.
0: She has seasonal depression.
2: Yes, I know, I know, I know. Mr.
1: We're talking about the one that was there Tuesday night, right?
2: No. This is a total different thing.
3: Okay. Yeah, we're talking about the lady with seasonal
0: depression.
3: Talking
2: about how these guys were supposed to show up last night and they didn't show up.
3: No, we didn't sign up.
2: No. I sent Fake Buzz over there. Fake Buzz went.
0: Yeah, so, he's been pretty active on social media.
2: Yeah, yeah, he's making some more sales.
1: So does that mean that Peter has seasonal depression? He didn't show up?
2: No,
3: I thought it was tonight.
2: Yeah, he thought it was tonight. That's why.
3: So, yeah.
0: Tried to rearrange some plans. I couldn't. I had so much going on.
3: Yeah. Let's see. It was great. There were about 15 to 17 people.
2: That's very nice.
3: Okay. Karen. Is her name Karen?
2: Not the one I'm thinking of.
3: Okay, I think Karen is the one with seasonal.
2: Oh, okay, so it's a different one I'm thinking of.
3: Not your Karen.
2: No, I know.
3: A different Karen.
2: Yeah. Right. The Karen. Not my Karen, the one that you didn't know who it was yesterday, Matt.
0: It wasn't, no, not to be confused. I knew.
3: Not to be confused.
2: Karen B. Oh, who's that?
0: I never said who's that. They did.
3: Yeah. All right, that's right. Jason Bonilla was over there all the time. He's a fun guy to come on.
2: I heard it from him last night. He texted me, "Hey, you get hacked again?" I'm like, "Oh my god, here we go."
3: I feel like he hasn't come in since I went off on my, country music hat thing.
2: No, he doesn't care. He's funny. Yeah.
0: No. I hope the next time
2: I'll get him to come in.
3: Yeah.
2: He's not an early morning guy.
3: Yeah, bring the hat.
0: Yeah, make sure he wears the hat.
2: Sure. Mm. Yeah. Well, he's sitting away from the hat thing. He went with a new look as all the
3: really he changing went, changing his look.
2: Well, he didn't. Yeah, he went. You know, like a clean.
3: Yeah,
2: clean Jason.
3: Professional.
0: Like, shaved
2: his head.
3: Professional. Yes, Matt.
0: Our discussions on country music hats are saving people.
2: Yeah,
3: we saved Alderman.
2: Was, or do you think it was?
3: It did the yeah?
0: Yeah, he listened and he was like, "Oh man,
2: you don't think
0: how it, did I miss that?"
2: Yeah, I think it was more Stinky Gerard and JKL ragging on him for wearing a hat at the school board meetings.
3: Oh, okay.
2: Because they're tattletales.
1: Oh, yeah.
2: They like to be tattletales.
1: He didn't wear a hat.
2: I'm a tattletale.
0: As long as you take
3: He's
0: it off.
3: He's wearing a hat inside.
2: Yeah, my God.
3: We couldn't do that.
0: Take your hat off at the dinner table.
1: I guess it makes a difference between being a school board member and an alderman, because the school board member was allowed to wear the hat, and as an alderman...
2: Well, he could if he wanted to. Well, yeah, but
1: he said, out of respect to the rules, he told me. Which makes
2: sense. Sure, yeah. But, you know, I don't think there's anything wrong with it. It's the person underneath the hat. That's right.
0: Oh, that was deep, Buzz.
3: Yeah, that really
2: man,
3: is.
2: You know, I had to get deep.
0: Touching.
3: He's making up for yesterday.
1: He's a very smart guy.
2: I'm in with royalty over here today.
1: Royalty.
2: You know, the outfits are killing me here today. I feel like I'm so underdressed.
3: Your uncle had a lot of stuff.
2: Yeah.
3: Really did.
0: How much for the front end loader?
3: Really nice of you to go see him in the hospital.
0: Yeah.
2: Yeah, that was really nice of me to go see him, put my arm around him.
0: Yeah, what's going on with the arm picture or leg something? I don't know. Like,
2: you know what that picture is from? That's actually, this is what really makes me angry. That's me with a kid at a, he won this prestigious award for football. It's a Joe Yukiker Award. It's like, it's a big thing with, you have to have A grades. Like, me and you would never get it, Matt, right?
0: Yeah.
2: 4.0 type deal, right?
0: Oh, yeah.
2: And this kid was one of the few kids that I had in my career that got it. And that's me with my arm around him. So they took that picture and moved it to the guy. Allegedly.
3: It looks real. It really
2: does. It does, and that's what's scary. And they steal your identity.
3: I almost feel bad for your uncle.
0: Yeah.
2: Yeah.
0: It's not his uncle, it's his cousin.
2: It's my cousin, yeah.
3: Oh, your cousin.
2: My cousin.
3: Where's your uncle then?
2: I think he already...
0: Now his kids sick.
2: Now his kids kicking the bucket.
0: So they're going to sell everything. I mean, funny, his kid has the same car.
2: I can't see the stuff anymore because I blocked my other page, so I can't get on there. But my wife was showing me, and I'm like, oh, my God.
3: So many people care about you, too, because I can see it. People like, oh, best wishes.
2: Oh, yeah. You know,
3: do people stop you and say, oh, how's wrong? How's your cousin doing?
2: Mostly everybody's saying I got hacked. I mean, they can understand, but there are some people.
3: Believe it or not, I reported it.
2: Well, a lot of people did.
3: Okay, so I reported it, and Facebook came back and said, oh, it doesn't break our community
2: standards.
3: That's
2: what happened with my wife, too. And I got another phone number I'm going to try today to get through to them, but they are the worst.
3: Like, if 50 people are telling them it's not the right thing.
2: Oh, my God. And you can't tell it's not the right thing?
0: Dude, AI is way smarter than us. It must know that it's not fake.
3: Right.
2: The guy's selling a $30,000 car for $4,000. You know,
3: it's a good deal.
2: It's like, you know, but
3: it's a real good deal. So
2: I just don't want anybody else to get hurt by it. Like, there is somebody that actually sent this guy money, two different people that I know of.
3: Yeah.
2: That actually sent this person money. Who's impersonating me? You know, and that's against the law. Like, I'm going to make a couple phone calls today. One of them's to the congressman's office.
3: Yeah.
2: You know, because I was advised to do that by,
3: all right. Yeah. Very good.
2: By somebody. And you know, but trying to get through to Facebook, forget it. Don't even try. It's like weeks on end I've been trying.
3: Yeah, you can't get anybody. It's not.
2: No. I got through. I finally talked to one person, and at the end, the guy says, "Oh, I can't help you. It's only for this. It's only for if you make a payment through Messenger."
3: Yeah, it's a money thing.
2: It's a money thing.
0: So do you think they do this on purpose so they don't have to deal with problems?
1: Correct.
2: Whoa, Matt.
1: Yes.
3: All right. We got to take a quick little break. We're going to be right back with the artist. Glenn the artist. Yes, with a brand new number. Right, Glenn? All right. Yes. We'll be right back.
5: 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It's the morning show.
6: It's Morning in Manchester on WMNH.
3: All right, Thursday morning. We got it's cloudy outside. That's all right, though. It's going to be a great Thursday, everybody.
0: Perfect.
3: All right, so Glenn, what are we doing here?
1: We're doing Sweet Child of Mine.
3: Sweet Child O' Mine.
1: And it is a Brent, let me get it. The arrangement is by...
3: well, you're going to do, is it the...
1: I'm not doing the...
3: is it karaoke?
1: Yes, it is. It's my music.
3: Well, I know
1: it's the...
3: Sweet.
1: There it is.
3: If I type in Sweet Child O' Mine, right?
1: Yes. Of Mine.
3: No, O.
1: Oh, it's O? Okay.
3: Is it the original? It is the...
1: I sing it as O, but that's okay.
3: What karaoke? Which one would you like?
1: Hold on. Here it is.
3: The Carafun?
1: No, it's...
3: Yeah.
1: There it is. It's... I'll show it to you. There it is. Oops.
3: Oh, is it?
1: No, hold on. Stop it.
3: All right, Glenn.
1: There it is.
3: Oh, do I... Do I just type that in? Is kind of just go to YouTube?
1: Yeah.
3: All right.
1: You can go to YouTube, but that's where it came from. It's called Request on KaraokeNerds.com.
3: No, I'm going to do Brent.
1: Brent Morgan. That's the artist that did,
3: that's the artist that did
1: that cover song, and I'm going to recover it.
3: You're going to recover it, but it's so, let me, okay.
1: Right.
0: It's a recover song.
1: Yeah.
3: All right. I think I have it. So are you going to be singing with Brent?
1: No.
3: Oh, this is the karaoke.
1: Yeah, part. It has to be the karaoke. You can't sing with them. It's not a cover song anymore if you do that.
3: Oh, it's not a cover song if you do that.
1: Oh, yeah, you can't have the artist involved.
3: All right, everybody. This is a new Thursday.
1: That's it.
3: A new Thursday treat. We have the artist. I mean, this is pretty awesome, right?
1: Can you turn it just a little?
3: Well, I'm going to knock Buzz's donuts off the table. How's that?
1: There you go.
3: Is that good enough for you?
1: Good enough.
3: You're turning into kind of a diva.
1: Well, I need to be able
3: I can't
1: to see it.
3: I know, but I can't see. I can't start it.
1: Oh. It should be in the middle. It's not. Oh. There it is.
3: All right. What's happening? There's got to be a better way.
0: Got a broken egg.
1: There it goes. It's on.
3: All right, ladies and gentlemen, right here in the morning show. We'll let Glenn the artist.
1: Enjoy, sweet child of mine. We'll let Glenn the artist. She's got a smile that it seems to me reminds me of a childhood memory where everything was fresh as bright as the blue sky. Now and then when I see her face, she takes me away to the

as if they thought of range. I hate to look into those very eyes and see an ounce of pain. Her hair reminds me of a warm, safe place where as a child I'd hide and pray for the thunder, and the rain to quietly pass me by.

0: That's the first time I've done that one on air.
1: That was great.
0: It'll get better.
1: Yeah, no, that was fantastic.
0: Thank you.
1: What do you think, Matt?
2: I love that song.
1: Right. Yeah.
2: That was definitely an interesting and different version.
1: You knew what song it was.
2: Yeah.
1: That was well, like Glenn the artist.
2: Yeah, I think
1: that will you be doing that song tonight at the new Watoy?
0: I will.
1: You will.
3: All right, well, that was a good warm up. You warmed up then.
2: That's a good lounge song. Like, look the way the you did bird. It, very lounge.
3: Yeah, it's a hatch. There was a hatch, I think.
1: Yes.
3: I believe there was a hatch.
1: Do we know anything about the hatch?
2: We know nothing. I just saw a piece of broken egg on the
1: ground. So where is the...
2: I'm wondering if that's maybe the first one that didn't make it.
0: She's laying... Oh,
1: well, don't say it like that. Don't say it. That's very dark, Matt.
0: It could still be laying on it.
2: It's the first one that's dead.
1: No.
4: I had the same thought too, Matt.
2: Dead?
4: Well,
0: Matt.
2: What?
0: You got to be so crucial?
3: Yeah. Don't be so crucial, Matt.
2: What do you want me to say? Unalive?
1: No, but I mean, where is
0: that?
2: The thing's dead, it's dead.
1: Okay, don't say it like that.
0: Oh,
2: goodness.
0: I see a feather.
1: Well, yeah. So that's a good sign.
2: It could be a bad sign, too.
1: Yeah. Could be, it could.
2: Predator could have swooped in and had a little snap.
3: Come on, man. Donna's not going to like us anymore.
1: No one's swooping in. These guys are very protective.
0: Yes, and those birds would not. There's a big bird. They wouldn't allow that.
1: I want to know more. When was the egg, when did it hatch?
2: I don't know. But I don't see it. Don't usually the chicks, aren't they usually like right there? And
1: well, I know, but when was the?
3: It was overnight because as soon as I woke up this morning,
0: there it is.
3: Karen told me.
2: Maddie hatched yesterday.
3: Maddie,
1: you see it
3: yesterday.
1: You see a baby?
3: Yeah, and its name's Maddie, not Peter.
1: Maddie.
3: Maddie would it be
1: yesterday? Yesterday was the 20th.
2: One day off, huh?
1: Yeah.
3: They named 20th. It Maddie. Imagine that.
2: I know.
1: Yeah, not after you. It's after some Madison.
3: Well, yeah, but
2: I don't know.
1: I read that yesterday.
2: I don't know. Yeah, that's what they're telling you, Peter, to make you feel better.
0: That's a beautiful bird.
1: It's a M-A-D. How do you get? Yeah.
2: Oh,
1: Maddie
2: nice.
1: Is underneath mom right now.
2: Awesome.
0: Yes, that's what I thought.
3: Awesome. See, Matt, you dark.
1: See, Matt, it's
2: no, dark. Because I said that. They're alive. I did a good thing.
3: Oh, God.
1: You brought him back from the dead. Yeah. You and Steve wanted him dead. We wanted him alive. Yeah.
2: What are you talking about? I was preparing for the worst. And now I got the best.
3: Well, yeah. First you wanted him dead, and you thought, you know, some eagle came and
2: I never said that.
3: Swooped it up for lunch.
1: Yeah.
2: Man, why are you gonna
0: actually aren't the falcons a little bit bigger than the eagle?
2: Whoa, you can't say that.
1: Well, no, you said falcon.
3: After Mount Madison, not after Matt. Oh.
2: Yeah, I know. You got to make it. I get it. We can't tell people the truth.
1: What do you mean?
3: Not named after Matt Timu. It's Matt Mount Madison. Okay.
2: That's still cool.
0: Beautiful bird.
4: Yeah.
2: I wish I would have gotten to see the birth or the hatching.
1: Really?
0: You got to stay up at night.
1: Does it always happen at night, Glenn?
0: No.
1: I don't think it can happen. So these others are going to start cracking out of here.
3: Did anybody have this yesterday then?
1: Maddie is named after Mount Madison.
0: There you go.
3: Who won the hatch? The hatch date then?
2: None of us.
1: None of us.
3: It happened yesterday, so that was the 20th. Somebody had the 20th.
1: Matt had the 19th. Yeah. I had the 18th.
3: Yeah, but didn't I think Carol had the 20th?
1: No, she had like the Mother's Day or something. Yeah.
0: Did I have the 20th?
1: I don't know, Glenn.
0: You had me pick one last week.
1: I know. I forget. I think you might have had the 20th. Let's give it to Glenn.
3: Yeah, it's good. I knew somebody said the 20th. See, Glenn got it.
1: Yeah. I like it.
2: Well,
0: who is it?
1: Coach Andy won the hats guess.
3: Coach Andy.
2: Good nice. Congratulations, Coach.
0: Yes, congratulations.
1: Yeah. Right. Coach Andy's probably listening to the show, too.
3: Yeah, I can't. Who's Coach Andy?
1: Do you know any coaches named Andy?
3: That's probably.
1: Not, really?
3: Yeah.
2: Buzz knows all the coaches.
3: I would guess.
1: I do. You think you do?
3: Yeah. Yeah, at least one. Yeah.
1: All right.
2: I can't believe there's already a new little falcon.
3: Oh, yeah.

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3: Children are awake.
4: It's a great morning, Andy.
5: Yeah, how you doing?
4: Pretty good. How you doing?
5: Sorry, wants a hug.
4: Ah, oh, very nice.
5: Here you go, Charlotte. Come on.
4: All
5: say
4: right.
5: Hi to Peter White in the morning show.
4: Hi.
5: Hey, yeah, she's grumpy today.
4: Oh, okay.
3: Are they going to call you Uncle Uncle Peter eventually?
4: I don't know. But they celebrated their first birthday. See, she thought it was funny. Yeah. Already laughing. All right, Andy, what's going down? You've been busy lately.
5: Oh, yeah. Did you see the news on Tuesday?
4: We did.
5: Yeah, that was a big night at the Alderman. There was an arrest. I have a story on that. And also, they didn't make any movement on the budget. So they got one more shot before they have to suspend the rules. So I'll keep you posted on that. There's a big whole bunch of arrests out in Hampton. I don't know if you heard about that, but we got a story on that.
4: Oh, okay.
5: Also, question for you. I often get press releases from Manchester, England.
4: Yeah.
5: You know, that'd be interesting to put in England. I got one this morning saying that people in Northwest England pay £800 over their lives for barbecue. And they said, I should run this story. I'm like, I wish these people would like check what country they're sending it to, but I don't know, maybe that's interesting.
4: Yeah, that's strange.
5: Well, yeah, I don't know. I mean, how much have you calculated how much you pay for barbecue over your lifetime?
4: Oh, definitely not. I don't think I've calculated like that.
6: I eat a lot of barbecue, okay. So right. I'm going to say it's over 800 pounds.
4: 800 pounds of barbecue in Matt's belly.
6: Oh, I thought they were talking money.
7: No. I thought they were talking money, too.
3: Well, the money.
5: Yeah, whenever they...
3: the cost of barbecue.
5: Yeah, whenever they say their currency, it sounds like it's heavy to me.
4: Yeah, you just missed Glenn singing Sweet Child O' Mine. All right, we'll let Glenn, the artist. Yeah.
5: Oh, we'll let Glenn, huh? Cool.
4: Yeah.
5: How is the situation with his housing?
4: Well, he's right here.
3: It's coming along.
5: Oh, hey, what, Glenn. How you doing?
3: Fine. I'm hopefully...
5: working on it.
3: Between the 1st and the 6th of June.
4: It looks like he... Between the 1st and 6th of June, he should be moving.
5: Okay, sounds good.
3: Thank you.
5: And, we got for the weather. We're behind.
4: It's all right.
5: The weather is going to be sunny today, cooler, but it'll be a high of 70.
4: All right, that's all right.
5: Yeah, we'll take it.
4: All right, and
5: we'll take it.
4: It is Thursday. You know what time it is now, Andy.
5: Yeah, I know what time it is now. Time for the grocery game.
3: Yeah.
4: All right, everybody. This is the grocery game right here with Andy Sylvia from Manchester Inkling. Andy, what are we bidding on today?
5: Condiments and sausage.
4: Ooh, condiments and sausage. Sausage or sausage?
6: Sausage.
4: Sausages.
5: Sausages.
6: Sausages.
5: Yeah.
6: Sausages.
4: All right. Well, today on the, let's see, playing today, we have Matt.
6: Hi.
4: We have Buzz.
8: Yes, I'm here, present.
4: We have Willette Glenn, the artist.
9: I'm here.
4: All right. And Steve.
10: We're here.
4: And myself. All right. What's our first item up for bid, Andy?
5: Hellman's Real Mayonnaise, 11.5 ounces.
4: Ooh, 11.5 ounces. All right. We'll see. Matt, what do you say?
6: I'm going to go $3.29, Peter.
4: 329 for Matt. All right, for the mayonnaise. Let's go to Buzz.
8: $399.
4: All right. Let's see. All right. We'll let Glenn the artist.
11: $398.
4: Oh, that's wrong, Glenn. Okay, $398. All right. Steve, mayonnaise.
7: $489.
4: I'm gonna go with $4. All right, what do we have, Andy?
5: $348.
4: Are we all over?
6: No, I got it.
4: $329, that's right. All right, we'll give you a point, Matt.
8: Very good, Matt.
4: Very good. All right.
6: Thanks, guys.
4: What's our next one?
5: Sweet Baby Ray's barbecue sauce, 28 ounces.
4: Sweet Baby Ray's barbecue sauce. You know, you can make this.
8: It's good stuff.
4: Okay.
8: How can you make it?
4: I don't know. Someone told me you can just put some spices together and make your own sauce.
8: Make your own Sweet Baby Ray's.
7: Follow the recipe.
4: All right. Yes. Buzz, what do you think?
8: That is 250. Two for five. If it's a right size, 28 ounce,
11: you said? 28 ounce.
4: All right.
8: About 250.
4: We'll let Glenn the artist.
11: 350.
4: 350. All right. Let's go to Steve.
7: 249.
8: Steve. Whoa.
4: All right. I'm going to go with 299. And let's go to Matt.
6: $1.99.
4: $1.99 for Sweet Baby Ray's. Let's go. What is it, Andy?
5: It is $2.50.
4: That is Buzz.
8: $2.50 over at the basket, right, Steve?
7: Yep, that's right. That's my favorite. That's my go-to brand.
8: Me too.
7: I do the sweet and spicy.
4: Let's go to the third item up for bid this morning, Andy.
5: Heinz tomato ketchup, 20 ounces. Mm.
4: All right. We'll let Glenn, the artist, you're up first this time.
11: $199.
4: All right. We're going to go to Steve. Likes ketchup on a hot dog. How many ounces?
8: 20, he said.
4: 20 ounces.
7: $429.
4: All right. I'm going to say this is 20 ounces. 20 ounces of ketchup. I'm going to go, $399. Let's go to Matt.
6: Yeah, Peter, I'm going to go with
4: $3.39. And Buzz.
8: $3.40.
4: Wow, you guys are good. What do we have, Andy?
5: It is
8: $2.99. Oh, that's the small one.
4: No, Glenn got it.
8: Glenn got it?
4: Yeah, $1.99, he said.
8: Good, Glenn.
4: All right. Great, Glenn. Glenn's on,
8: ketchup.
4: Glenn's on the board. You are safe from elimination. Let's go to the fourth item up for bid.
5: I thought today he was Oulette and not Glenn.
4: Well, yeah, we'll let Glenn, yes. I'm trying to. I'm doing a good job.
5: Yeah, good job, Oulette, Earth Glenn, or whoever you are.
11: Earth Glenn.
4: Earth Glenn, yes. This is the Earth real Glenn.
5: Yeah.
4: He's become quite the celebrity. Right. Just when you didn't think Glenn's celebrity couldn't get bigger. It's he's taking it to the next level.
5: There you go. You got double the trouble now.
6: I think it's the wardrobe.
4: What do we have, Andy, for our next item?
5: All right. Next one is Ortega Mild Original Taco Sauce, 8 ounces.
4: All right, we're going to start with, is this, let's see, who is this now? This is Steve's going first.
7: $2.59.
4: All right, I'm going to go, I'm going to go $1.99. Let's see, Matt.
6: $2.
4: All right, and then we go to Buzz.
8: We'll go $2.99.
4: $2.99 for Buzz, and let's see. We'll let Glenn the artist.
11: $2.50.
4: $2.50. All right. What do we have, Andy, for the taco sauce?
5: Okay, it is 209.
6: Yeah.
4: 209.
8: I got it again.
4: And Matt will take it. And Steve and I are on the verge of elimination. Mm-hmm. Let's go to the fifth item up for bid.
5: Egomon soy sauce, 15 ounces.
4: $1.99. Matt?
6: $2.09.
4: $2.09. Buzz, soy sauce.
8: $2.49.
4: We'll let Glenn, the artist, soy sauce.
12: I was going to go $2.09, but I'll have to go $2.19.
4: $2.19. All right. And Steve?
7: $2.50.
4: All right. Let's see. $2.50, Steve?
7: Yep.
4: All right. What do we have, Andy?
5: $2.79.
4: Oh, good bit, Steve. $2.79. Nice one, Steve. So I am the only one that is eliminated today. If I can find my elimination, my elimination button. I'm on a whole new thing here.
8: Burner. Is that what it is?
6: Those kids are having a blast, huh?
4: It's not even in like here. It. It's not even in this one.
5: Yeah, they're getting big.
4: I'll just take that. All right, let's go to the bonus.
5: All right, bonus is soy vey, very, very teriyaki marinade and sauce.
4: What is it again?
5: Soy vey, very, very teriyaki marinade and sauce.
7: How many ounce?
4: Okay. What
12: the hell's that? How many ounces?
5: 21 ounces.
4: All right, we're going to start with Matt.
6: I'm going to go $2.99.
4: All right, let's go over to Buzz.
8: $3.99.
4: $3.99. Well, let Glenn, the artist.
12: $2.98.
4: $2.98? And let's go, Steve.
7: $2.49.
4: And Andy, do we have a winner?
5: The number is $4.29.
6: Buzz.
8: Oh. Matt.
4: Yeah. All right, Buzz. Buzz wins this week's grocery game.
8: I won the sauce game.
12: Congratulations!
8: I get free ketchup for a week.
6: Buzz knows his sauces.
7: Yep.
8: Free ketchup and sweet baby Ray's.
4: All right, Andy. Well, what do you got going on today, babies?
5: Babies. Well, actually, today is not babies. It's just working. I was actually a publisher's crawl that I'm doing down in Nashua with Daryl and other members of the Grant St. News Collaborative. So. If you're in the area, Spyglass Brewery in Nashville, stop on by.
4: Oh, okay.
5: Tonight.
4: Bad. Go to the baby cam. All right.
8: We got breakfast on the Matt's
5: chamber. Yeah, it's a little far in the future. I know it's a couple hours away.
8: Hey, Andy, you know, don't go flying into trouble. I saw you running over to get the news footage the other night.
5: Oh, yeah. Well, I got to do your job.
8: Man, you were part of jumping it. Over the pile there.
12: I saw it.
8: You see it?
5: Yeah. When this happens, you got to go get it.
8: Yeah.
12: There it is.
4: Whoa.
8: Matt, what do you want that piece, Matt?
4: Oh, no.
8: The head?
4: All right, Andy. Well, listen, we will talk to you tomorrow morning, and thank you again.
5: You're welcome. Talk to you soon.
4: All right. That's Andy Sylvia, Manchester Inklink. Where everything in Manchester connects. You can find out what's going on around town at manchesterinklink.news. We got news for you. We are getting a great look at the brand new
8: Maddie
4: hatch. I mean this is
6: so cute.
8: Yeah. The part that just brought breakfast in was cute when they ripped the other bird's head off. Did you see that?
4: Yeah.
8: He just ripped the bird's head right off. Oh, man.
4: Look at this thing. I mean, this is...
6: Well, they got to eat.
8: I know. I get it.
4: I mean, this is something, though, huh? Wow.
8: Yeah. He's looking back at you now.
4: Well, there's a mirror there, yeah.
8: Don't be messing with my...
4: Oh, boy. Oh, boy. Yeah, look at that. Hey, you little guy. Look at you. Woo!
6: Is it? Oh. Which one's mom? Which one's dad? I wonder.
12: That should be the dad. The bigger one's the dad, isn't it?
6: Well, I would usually think the mom is bigger. Right?
4: You know, sometimes I think with these, they said that.
6: Yeah.
4: Mom leaves with the prey.
8: Yeah.
4: Wow. Gonna go have a snack. Go have a snack.
13: You're listening to Peter White. Call us at 250-6007. It's the morning show.
14: Good morning, Manchester. Here's Peter White.
4: All right, yeah.
14: White.

0: Luckily, I didn't catch hay fever.
1: Yet.
2: Still time. There really is. There's still time. I don't know. It goes right through June, right?
3: Yeah.
2: Right through June.
3: Pretty much.
2: These pollens, right? Beginning of June. Wow. So this is pretty fascinating. And the new baby is Maddie, right?
4: Yep. We just got our first look at it.
2: Named after Mount Matt. But see, the students, I think there's some, they have classes where kids watch this. But I mean, it's fascinating, right?
0: That's awesome.
2: I mean, that's a tiny.
0: Yeah.
2: And that's a baby falcon.
0: Yeah, you see, the moms are bigger.
2: Yeah.
4: Yeah.
2: Mom rolls eggs, shimmies, and covers Maddie. Yeah. Good night, sweet Maddie.
0: I love seeing how fast they grow, too.
2: Yeah, because I'm going to tell you.
0: A week from now, Maddie's going to be.
2: Well, not a week from now.
0: No, but you know.
2: A month from now will probably be just starting to lose its puff.
0: Right.
2: And get the
0: feathers. Yeah, the regal feathers
2: back. Yeah. All right. Let's see what we have here. David Dismukes, good morning to you in our Facebook Live room. We have our friend B. Pinard. Good morning. Listening every single day. Very, very nice. Let's see. Will, good morning. He says, he thinks Wayne Cummings is the most talented guy on this show. I don't know. I heard Glenn do Sweet Child of Mine. It was pretty good. Right?
0: I'd say it was pretty decent.
2: I mean, that's
3: talent. Yeah. It's a good rendition.
2: Yeah.
0: He's got a few more for us, doesn't he, up his sleeve?
2: Right.
1: Eric Clapton next.
4: Whoa.
2: Ooh. Eric Clapton,
4: rocking,
2: right?
4: We're rocking out today.
2: Really? Eric Clapton next, right? Wonderful Tonight. That's a beautiful song, by the way.
1: It's a very beautiful song.
2: Right? Do you like that song?
0: Yeah.
2: You like Eric Clapton, Matt?
0: How can you not?
2: Okay, yeah. I didn't know.
1: Plus, his expertise in the guitar is fantastic.
2: Yeah.
0: Yeah, he's no Jeff Beck.
1: Well,
3: nobody ever was.
1: You can't always be Jeff.
2: I know, but they all come from the same class of rockers, though.
1: That's right.
0: They all come from the same band.
3: Yeah, no kidding.
2: No, but that's what I'm saying. Yeah. The same era. You know what I mean, though? Like, they all made it, too.
0: They all started off in that kind of psychedelic beatnik.
3: The Yardbirds. Yeah. At one time, all three of them were in the band at the same time, Clapton, Page, and Beck.
0: Yeah, and Jimmy Page had to play bass.
3: Right, exactly.
2: Now,
3: I would like to have seen that.
2: Now, if Glenn had been at Hampton Beach the other night singing Sweet Child of Mine, the fights probably wouldn't have gone down.
0: I think it would have been a wonderful night. I think that would have calmed the crowd down.
2: Peace. Yeah. Peace.
0: Oh, you could have said, give peace a chance.
2: Yeah, peace to Hampton Beach. Mm-hmm. How do things get so out of hand like that?
1: The crowd.
4: Is it...
1: mood.
2: I don't know what it is.
4: Is it true that it was Senior Skip Day in Mass or something?
0: No, yeah. Senior Skip Day in New Hampshire, too.
4: I know, but those were
2: in New Hampshire? Because ours was in June, really, I think.
0: No, they just... Yeah, it was Senior Skip Day. I know that.
2: Okay. All over the...
0: It was one of those internet things, too, that they do at all these major beaches. Like, I know
4: they meet, yeah.
0: Yeah, it's called, like a Hampton Beach Takeover. And there were two of these that people had planned.
2: Okay.
4: Yeah.
0: And, like, because they did it, like, this year at Daytona, they did it last year, and it caused a ruckus.
2: Yeah, this obviously caused a ruckus.
0: And this is the same thing. So that's why they're, like, were ready.
4: They arrested 50 people. Right?
0: But they were, I guess, like the state police, the sheriffs, they knew it was coming. The CERT teams, SWAT teams were all there staged.
4: Yeah. These guys, like I said, you can't do anything now without everybody knowing. So it's like,
0: they don't understand. When you post it on social media and you put your name as hosting it.
4: Yeah, that doesn't matter to them.
2: David Stack is one of those, nothing wrong with them, but... one of those people that says Clapton is God.
1: Oh. Wow.
2: Hola, Salima, Eric Clapton. Nice.
4: Okay, he's good, but God.
0: The Church of Clapton.
2: Is God.
4: Hmm. Okay.
2: The Church of Clapton.
4: He's okay, I mean.
1: So, Eric Clapton is on the thinking.
2: Oh, okay, yeah. I knew we were doing so. I was wondering. Forgot where I was for a second.
1: Eric L. says, nice jacket. So he's listening.
2: Eric
1: L. is listening. He says, just text me, nice jacket.
2: Who's listening?
1: Eric L.
2: The CEO of...

0: Timu?
1: No.
0: Oh.
1: The economic development.
0: Oh, Eric Lesniak. He's also the CEO of Timu.
2: Assistant.
1: You're the CEO. Funny.
0: No, is that what's he saying?
1: He just said nice jacket.
3: Nice jacket.
0: Okay, good.
2: Well, it is a nice jacket.
0: It really, really is. Did he ask to borrow it?
1: No.
0: He didn't ask to borrow it?
1: No. It's an extra large.
0: No, I mean, he could wear it to the Christmas parade later on at the later on in the year.
1: Is he going to be the marshal?
0: Well, no. He does it. He sits with John and I.
1: Oh, that's right.
0: Right? He could use a jacket like that. Oh, what am I doing again? All right.
1: Eric Clapton, Wonderful Tonight.
0: Eric Clapton.
1: Yeah, and it's arranged by Sinking.
0: Wonderful.
2: Like Sam the Butcher.
0: Wonderful Tonight's karaoke.
1: You know, that it was so windy yesterday, and I was in the garden, and the dust
0: really
1: in your eyes.
0: This is a really nice song. I mean, this is, you know, this is a big song.
1: It is. Let's see what happens. I'm daring.
0: No, I know, but I'm just saying. I mean, this is a, you know.
2: Crumb de la crumb.
1: You have to challenge yourself, and you ain't going to get better, right?
0: Right.

and I've got an aching head. So I gave her the car keys, and she helped me, putting me to bed. And then I tell her, as I softly turn out that light, I say, my darling dear,

0: tonight.
1: All right. Wow. Whoa. I mean, I thought Matt was going to,
2: cry.
1: I thought I saw your eyes water up.
2: A little bit.
1: All right.
0: I'm not Eric Clapton, but I think I did a pretty good job.
1: Yeah. You're close, though.
0: Well.
1: Yeah, we're like Glenn the Artist.
3: You saying some dirty words in French in that song, Glenn?
0: No.
3: At the end? Oh, okay.
0: Most of my songs.
3: What? What's that mean?
0: It means good night.
3: Most of
0: my songs, certain words, I will repeat it in French. It's my heritage.
3: Yeah, I've heard that.
0: It's my signature again.
3: I've heard you do that. Sure.
1: It's like Fon Gull. Oh, that's right. Buzz wasn't here yesterday.
3: What was? Oh, okay. I missed that one.
1: Well, you know, in the movie Grease, they use the word Fon Gull.
3: Oh, okay.
1: You know, like Fon Gull.
3: Yeah, I guess.
1: You know what it means?
3: Yeah, I think.
1: Yeah. Mi amore.
3: Yeah.
2: Mi amore.
1: All right. Well, wow, that was something, Glenn.
0: Well, next week.
3: Whoa.
0: I'm going to be using this little thing.
3: Whoa.
1: Whoa, what's that? What's that?
0: It just needs to be tweaked.
1: It needs to be tweaked.
0: Yeah, I just got it, so.
1: Okay, we can use mine.
0: Not on the next song we're going to be doing.
1: Really? On the, Creep. Are we doing a duet of Creep?
0: Yeah, Creep.
1: Are we duetting or are you on your own in this one?
0: You want to do a duet and do a duet. You do your version, I do mine. We'll see how it goes.
3: That would be weird. That would be strange.
1: We'll see how it happens. We'll see what happens.
0: And then we can end with Come What Me.
1: I mean, by P. Diddy?
0: No, Come What Me is a film, Ramon Rouge, what was it?
4: What? Luma, yeah.
3: Wake up, Steve.
4: Ruma, yeah.
0: I can't say it right now.
4: Something Rouge.
0: Yeah, it's Rouge.
1: Moulin Rouge?
0: Moulin Rouge. It's from
3: right.
0: Moulin Rouge.
3: Yeah.
1: You say Moulin?
0: Moulin.
1: All right, yeah.
0: You can say Moulin.
4: Moulin.
0: It's and
4: Cessoir means tonight.
0: Tonight, yeah.
1: Oh, okay. I didn't know. Well, you do live on the West Side, Steve. I can see that.
4: Yeah, thank you.
1: Yeah.
4: Yeah. I learned a lot over there.
1: A lot of French?
4: Heard a lot of it.
1: Right.
4: Especially over like mornings at Francoeur's.
1: You don't see it as much anymore. I mean, no. You still do, but not as much.
3: There's still some, but it used to be 95%.
1: Right. It was like
0: a lot of the homes have been sold to younger generations who are not French.
3: That is true. Yeah.
1: I heard the CEO of Temu lives on the West Side.
0: No, it's a long ways from Portugal.
1: Yeah, well,
3: he can't afford the rent.
1: Yeah.
0: I can't afford the rent.
1: Tough, yeah.
0: Thanks to Will at Large, right? Will at Glenn the Artist.
3: Yeah.
1: Yeah, maybe he'll take you in, Glenn.
0: Oh.
1: I mean, geez. So you could technically sell these clothes for a big bank.
0: I wouldn't do that.
1: Why not?
0: That would be, to me, fraud.
1: That would be fraud?
0: Huh? It's like someone going to Home Depot and stealing a product and putting it on eBay.
3: Yeah, but you know, stealing it, you're just getting a good deal.
0: I know.
1: Yeah.
0: Yeah. I know how to shop.
4: No difference in anybody that does, you know, the fix and flip kind of deal.
1: Right.
0: It just wouldn't be illegal. Pretty much. You're right.
1: Right.
4: It's legal.
0: Yeah, it's legal. I wouldn't do that.
1: You wouldn't do it, but it's not fraud.
4: He's attached to his clothes.
3: I mean, that thing would look good on the shelf at Savers or something.
0: I bought it for the entertainment. That's what I bought it.
1: Yeah. Will you wear that? You'll have a whole new look tonight, won't you?
0: No, I'm wearing this tonight because the guy from the Boston radio wants to see it.
1: Oh, really?
0: I show him a picture. Ooh. And he says, it's got to look better in person. It does.
1: Who from Boston radio was...
0: His name is Newman.
1: Oh, Boston Newman.
0: Yeah.
1: Do we know a Newman, Matt?
5: I don't think so.
1: Steve Newman.
0: He's a singer in a band as well.
1: Okay,
0: plays
1: wow.
0: Plays a lot in Manchester and around the Boston area.
1: Right. Were you around when Curtis Knight was rocking over at the Yee Dynasty?
0: I remember.
1: Curtis Knight Band. Like every weekend.
3: Yep.
4: Yeah, they were like the house band.
1: Right?
3: The Curtis Knight Band.
1: I just remember, like, we'd be on South Willow Street, and I'd see it on the sign.
3: I don't think they ever took it off.
5: I think it's still under there.
1: I think it's still there.
5: It's burned in.
1: We tried to get Curtis Knight on the show.
0: You did?
3: Yep. He's still alive?
1: Yeah.
3: Oh, that's good.
1: He runs a mobile DJ business, I believe.
0: Do you remember the
6: karaoke?
0: The Journey that used to play in the park? That it was not the original Journey, but it was one of those bands.
4: The tribute bands?
1: Yeah. Foreigner's Journey?
0: Yeah. Yeah. Are they still around?
4: Yes, they are.
1: I
0: wish we'd get them back because they used to attract a lot of people in the park.
1: Yeah. The only Journey I like is Steve Perry Journey.
0: He's still around, you know.
1: Yeah, oh, I know.
0: It's his voice.
1: And the first record without Steve Perry is an interesting record, too, because I think it's more progressive rock than it is, you know.
6: More Rush than Journey.
1: It's a little different, yeah. Right? That first Journey record?
4: All the pre-Steve Perry, they were very progressive, yeah. I love that era.
1: It was different. You wouldn't know it was Journey.
4: No.
1: You know,
4: they were a completely different band back then. And,
1: but we wouldn't know who they were really until Steve Perry came along.
4: Mm-hmm. Yeah. Good point.
3: And then the new version, they're coming to SNU, right, Arena?
1: I think they did.
3: Oh, my God.
1: Did they come?
0: They already did.
3: Did they already?
0: Are they coming back?
1: No.
3: I thought it was June.
1: What's going on? Yeah.
3: I thought it was June. Pretty sure.
0: That would be great.
1: It means Neil Schoen will be in our city.
3: Not that I would go. Even if it was free. I might go for free, I guess.
0: How would you go for free?
3: Well, if someone offered me tickets, Glenn.
6: June 7th.
3: But what I was saying is I wouldn't pay to go to see that. Would you?
1: I know what we should do. We should call room service at the hotel and order a whole bunch of weird stuff for Neil Schoen of Journey.
3: Put it up there?
6: Tony.
1: Yeah. Yeah, but you think they'll stay there, or will they stay?
6: I would think so, right? That's nice.
1: Yeah.
6: Right there across the street.
1: He seems like such a jerk.
3: Well, I can't get along with each other, right? Even like the new singer that they have, I guess they try to take him out too. Yeah. Yeah. You have all this money and all this fame, and it's like you can't get along with each other.
1: And, you know, I mean, you're getting up there. Like, how old are they? You know, 70?
6: Yeah.
1: Pushing 70?
3: Yeah.
4: And plus, I mean, you got to figure Neil Schoen has been around for, late 60s.
1: You know, Santana. I hate his hair. I just don't like anything about him, Steve.
0: Well, he's not Peter White.
1: No, I'm just saying, for some reason, he rubs me the wrong way.
4: I understand that.
6: All right. We got Neil at 72.
1: Yeah.
6: Jonathan at 76. Arnell at 58. And Dean at 61.
1: Don't even count Arnell. I mean, he's just
6: they're fill-ins.
1: Yeah. I don't know.
0: You know what we're going to miss this year in the city? Do you remember last June? We had 3 days.
1: 3 days
0: at the arena
1: fun.
0: And outside. And I know they can't always get the same then, but I was really hoping that we're going to keep pushing something like that every year.
1: Oh, like the fish show?
0: Yeah.
1: It
0: was a good thing for the city.
6: Yeah, the fish was good.
1: Yeah, they closed down that whole area, remember?
0: It made a lot of money
6: for the
0: hotels and the restaurants. And people enjoyed it. They had 90,000 people in 2 days in that arena, 10,000 per night.
6: All for the fish?
0: Yeah, it was full every night.
1: No. What is coming up at the arena? Did we say Journey was coming? Or?
6: June 7th.
1: Okay, so they'll be here on the 7th. All right. What's after that, though? Not too much. I didn't see I think it was...
6: About to find out.
1: Yeah, I think it was I don't know.
0: They should be doing more in the summer, and they're not. They don't have 2 months vacation. Who gets 2 months vacation?
6: Oh, man.
1: All right. Matt said, oh, man. It must be something. Was something announced?
6: No, it's just something I want to see now.
1: Okay, well, can you say it so we're not looking at you like dummies?
6: Final Frontier is June 7th.
0: Okay.
6: July 20th, Shinedown, but Coheed and Cambria is with them.
0: Ooh. That's interesting.
4: Oh, yeah.
1: Yeah.
6: I once won trivia with a Coheed and Cambria question.
0: You did?
4: Oh, cool.
1: Is that true?
6: Yeah. Remember they asked about what band had written, like one of their albums was about a animated comic book he had written.
1: Oh, I probably wasn't paying attention.
6: Probably
1: when you
6: not.
1: Were saying it, yeah.
6: It's not like you pay attention when I speak, so you know, it's cool.
1: Do you say something?
6: Huh? That's all I'm seeing. You got WWE.
1: Yeah.
0: That's always busy.
6: Yeah, that's throwing people around. Hopefully Rousey will be there, but yeah.
1: Oh, they're doing. See, I'm not going to go see that. That doesn't interest me.
6: You don't
1: want
6: to go to SummerSlam.
0: You don't like people being thrown around.
1: No, I no.
6: Peter would be in the audience like, "Ooh, no, is he okay?"
1: Yeah,
6: I feel bad for
1: someone's
6: that guy.
1: Going to get hurt here.
6: Yeah, yeah. You're not supposed to do that with a chair.
1: I know better. But
0: part of the act.
1: I don't need to see that.
6: You going
1: to
6: go see Seth Meyers?
1: Probably not.
6: Yeah,
0: is that a comedian?
1: Yeah,
6: I guess that's what he calls himself.
1: No, Seth is funny.
6: Yeah, I know.
1: He has a great, he does great on his show.
0: Yeah.
6: Yeah, we got some, that's it for events right now.
0: Okay.
1: But Seth Meyers coming to the arena, huh? Usually you go to the Palace or something. Now it's the arena. Right. He's made it to
3: evening
1: the.
0: He's getting big. He either has the 5,000 crowd or will have the 10 if he uses the whole arena.
1: No. Oh, okay, yeah.
0: Because in the small venues, they just
1: use the half arena.
0: Yeah.
1: It's pretty interesting.
4: I think a lot of the bands that are, doing the summer tours, they're doing, the thing now is to do all these, 10,000, 12,000 seat, amphitheater.
0: That's where the money
4: shows are. Mm-hmm. So if you had a choice to do, like in New Hampshire, either one of the, go up to Guilford, do an outdoor show in the middle of summer, or do an indoor show in the same amount of people. Audience.
3: Yeah.
4: Which are you gonna rather go to?
6: Well, kind of missing it. Like, also now most bands don't go on their own tours. At least a lot of the younger bands that are popular, they go on these festival tours.
4: Right. Yeah. And there's a lot of three band package tours that hit these amphitheaters too during the summer.
6: Five different stages, all kinds of stuff going on.
0: You can always create a festival.
1: Did I hear that Slayer will be out at, I think, Bernie's Beach Bar? Can you look that up?
3: Really?
1: I don't know. Unless there was a sign. They had a picture of a sign yesterday.
3: Wow.
1: And it said, Effin' Slayer.
0: where is Burley's?
1: It's over at Hampton Beach. Awesome. Where the ruckus was.
6: I know Gore will be there.
0: Have they torn down the casino and built a new one yet?
1: No, that's going to take,
4: that's a lot of years off. Years off.
1: Yeah, we're lucky.
4: If it even happens.
1: We're lucky if we even see that.
6: Yeah, because their farewell tour ended.
1: All right, so no Slayer.
6: 2019.
1: There's no Slayer.
6: Now. But Gore's coming there.
1: So there's no Slayer.
6: No.
1: There's
6: good
1: no
6: show.
1: Slayer news?
6: Yeah,
1: are you ready for your Kid Rock report tomorrow?
6: Always, man.
1: And Buzz did know. Buzz, I don't know if you heard this yesterday, but you are leading the year in trivia.
6: No, wow. I think that Carol are tied now.
1: Oh, him and Carol. That's right. Carol tied you.
3: What's the score?
6: 7-7-6.
3: 7-7-6.
1: Yeah,
3: oh, Peter's got six.
1: I have six.
3: Really? Wow.
1: Well, I felt bad.
3: I know I got a few in a row, but
1: I felt bad for Carol yesterday, so I kind of threw it.
6: What's your wife's name
0: again?
6: That's
0: an excuse.
1: Yeah.
3: don't be a wise guy.
1: Yeah.
6: Tell her congratulations on winning.
3: What did she win?
6: Trivia.
3: Oh, yeah. Uh-huh.
1: Why would she, why do you say that?
3: He thinks I'm cheating.
1: I don't think you're cheating on trivia anymore.
6: I don't either.
1: Not since we...
6: I think
0: anymore. Did you hear that?
1: Not since we brought it up.
6: I think it's
3: funny.
6: I got
3: a couple questions right, Glenn, and
6: no one believes he's smart.
3: They got salty with a little competition.
6: No, I think
3: they didn't like the competition.
6: I think I finally figured it out. He's showing up at like Shoppers and telling Bill, hey, don't say nothing, I'm here. And here's an extra 50 all sports questions.
3: I watch the news now is what it is.
0: Oh, okay,
3: what
0: it is.
3: Yeah. I'm old, so I watch the news.
0: You're old.
4: You're old. Yeah, right.
0: I think I'm older than you are.
3: Yeah, probably.
6: Oh, yeah.
1: I was the only one to get the Maldives.
0: The Maldives?
1: Yeah.
3: The scuba?
1: Yeah.
3: I would have got that one because I saw that on the news. That creeps me out. Scuba diving and all that stuff.
1: Oh, and then getting stuck in a cave?
3: No, man.
6: Yeah.
3: I wouldn't even ever go scuba diving. No way.
6: Really? It looks fun, but
3: you would probably love it. Yeah, it's someone like if Not me, man. I'm not the ocean guy.
6: I'm not going to swim into an underground cave and be like, hey, this looks like a good idea. Yeah. I don't know where I'm going.
0: But right. Have you ever been dunked?
1: Yeah, he's been dumped.
0: Yeah. Dunked in the water.
6: All the time.
3: Dumped in the water like in the ocean?
0: No, when they had these bottles.
6: Oh, the dunk tank.
0: The dunk, yeah.
3: Oh, yeah. That's fine. I don't mind that.
1: Yeah.
6: Until you get the jerk that fills with ice cold water.
3: Yeah. Yeah, that's fine.
1: Filled with like lobsters.
3: Yeah.
6: That would be good. Lobster dunk.
4: Whoa.
1: That would be changing it up a little bit, right?
6: You got to catch a lobster.
3: That's a great thing. You charge extra and you make the target a little smaller. Right. Right?
6: Yeah, but if you're going to catch a lobster fall in.
1: That would creep me out.
3: You put some jerks up there, like some real, like Manchester jerks. Put them up there.
1: Every place has people like that.
6: I guess I'll go put on my bathing suit.
3: Yeah.
1: We could have a dunk tank out here.
6: I'd do that.
3: Dude, I'll buy the lobsters.
0: I would too.
3: I'll buy the lobsters.
0: You buy the lobsters.
1: Somebody must have a dunk tank in town here.
0: That rents them. So.
1: Oh, really? Where are we doing, Matt? Where are we doing?
6: Right on the corner.
1: Well, you could.
0: No, you could do it right.
3: You could do it on the property.
0: You're already fenced in the front here.
1: These are something we'd have to do while the boss is on vacation.
4: Oh, yeah,
0: I know. Yeah. I want to do a concert there, and we're not going to do that.
1: Right.
6: Where?
1: We're going to put you on the roof.
0: Right where the fence is on the inside. It's perfect. It's secure.
1: You want to do a concert out there?
0: I would. You could. Where do you get in with your cars? It would be where your people would be.
1: All right. Yeah.
0: You could do it live on TV.
4: Yeah, that'd be a real traffic stopper.
1: Yeah, that might cause a lot of.
0: Well, you know, we have patrols out there when that stuff like that, events like that happen.
1: They might have to have special patrols.
6: This might be a good spot for your festival.
0: I'll have to pay extra.
1: Right.
0: It's called detail.
1: We'll get Dickie Grayson down here directing traffic.
6: Mm. Yeah, have him and Freitas running it.
3: Yeah.
1: All right. Listen, we're going to be right back right after this. And it's, what is it, Thursday morning?
7: 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It's the morning show.
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9: You're listening to Peter White. Good morning, Manchester.
10: Good morning.
11: Good morning, Manchester. Here's Peter White.
0: Peter, bonjour, à matin, de Manchester.
1: Oh, yes.
3: Whoa.
1: And also with you.
0: Avec toi.
1: Yes. All right. Matt, good morning, everybody.
6: Good morning.
1: Good morning. And wow, it's already 8:30 in the morning.
0: Yeah. Time flies.
1: Sure does.
6: Where'd the time go?
1: Right. I know, because on Monday, I'm like, it's going to be a long week. It's so, you know, the weekend's so far away.
6: Yeah, and then it's Thursday.
1: Yeah, here we are, Thursday. Mm-hmm. All right. So what's going on? What the hell did you say to me, Glenn?
0: We're going
1: to
0: do I said good morning.
1: Oh, okay. You said good
0: morning.
1: On the
0: morning show.
1: Oh, okay. Yeah. That's nice.
0: And you said with you, but toi means with you.
1: Oh, that's nice. That really is. That's very thoughtful. I like where this is going. I feel like we're doing well now together. You and I, come on. Let's see. What do we got here? You want to
0: do creep?
1: Yeah.
6: You should change it to crepe.
0: La crepe. La crepe.
3: I'm a crepe.
1: I'll take the crepes.
3: Pass the maple syrup.
0: I believe it's the same version.
6: Topping.
1: It's the crepe. It's the what?
0: Cranberry, yeah. But I believe it's the St. King version.
1: Okay.
0: I mean the karaoke.
1: It is the, it sure is. Well.
0: You know what? When I first started doing this, I thought I wasn't going to like it, but... It worked for me because...
1: You've fallen in love with it.
0: I have. I really, really have.
1: There's now a passion.
0: And I'm not afraid of the public, so it's perfect.
1: Well, why would you be afraid of the public?
0: Well, some people say at my age, you're going to be... You won't be able to sing. You're going to freeze. No, I'm not going to freeze.
1: You're not going to freeze. You've been doing this for years, Glenn.
0: For years. I've been on TV, radio since I was 16.
1: That's right.
0: So
1: entertainment is your life.
0: It has been a long time, yes.
1: Yeah. All right.
6: That's what happens when you're an artist.
0: Yeah. Right. And you learn so much from other artists, don't you, Steve?
4: Yep.
0: It's fantastic. Here we are, Creep.
1: All right, right here in the morning show, we'll let Glenn the artist.
0: For all the creeps out there, welcome. It's a fun song. When you were there before, I couldn't look you in the eye. You're just like an angel, and your skin makes me cry. You float like a feather in this so beautiful world. Clean it up.

0: 'Cause I don't belong here anymore. I don't belong here. Thank you.
1: Wow. You're not a creep.
0: Thank you.
1: All right. That was a great song.
0: Thank you.
1: By Radiohead, right?
0: Yes.
1: But you changed it, and it is now by Willette Glenn, the artist, right here. What do you think? All right? I mean, yeah. There we go.
2: Yeah, and I don't even like Radiohead. And I mean, that just changed it.
1: Really? You don't like Radiohead?
2: No.
1: Okay. Why? It's like a Coldplay thing for you?
2: Yeah.
1: Why?
2: I don't know. I just not something
1: you,
2: I really, you put
1: hate
2: in.
1: Radiohead.
3: You don't like that song, though.
0: He the likes radio he TV.
1: Likes you hate it.
3: That song's good.
1: Yeah.
2: Yeah, it's okay.
1: Yeah.
2: I'd rather listen to
1: Radiohead.
2: Yeah. I'd rather listen to Nickelback.
4: Hey, right? You can't put them in the same category.
0: No.
1: I don't even remember. I couldn't even tell you anything about that Nickelback.
2: Huh?
1: I'm just saying. All right. Let's see. All right. We have a little bit of time left. I figure today we're going to open up the phone lines, of course, but and people can call and ask any question they want to ask us or in the Facebook Live room if they want.
2: I like this. Oh, yeah. This should be fun.
1: Right. It's a question and answer session.
2: A Q&A.
1: Have we ever done that before?
2: I don't think so.
1: Yeah.
2: Nothing's off limits.
1: Well, I mean, you know.
0: You got to keep it clean.
1: Yeah.
2: Somewhat.
1: Yeah.
0: And TV.
1: That's right. Now, will you be doing your show today?
0: No, we were supposed to do it on Tuesday, and I spent too much time with the doctors for my treatment, so I never got it done.
1: Really? What kind of treatment did you have?
0: I have a heart problem. So.
1: Well, no, I know. We talked about that last time.
0: They're still working on my blood. They're doing a little bit better. It's been 2 weeks, which
1: right.
0: is good. In a row, let's hope it keeps up. If they can keep that going up,
1: well, you look.
0: I
1: you
0: feel
1: look
0: much better.
1: You don't look sick.
0: No,
1: you look like you're.
0: Never make yourself look sick. I
1: right.
0: try as much as I can.
1: No, I understand.
0: You can't
1: that,
0: always. You can't always.
1: You can't always do that. I
0: you
1: mean,
0: can't
1: you
0: always
1: you
0: have, make it.
1: You're not wearing makeup.
0: No, I don't wear makeup.
1: Right.
0: Never would wear makeup.
1: No, but I'm just saying you have good color.
0: Yeah, and I'm feeling much better. I'm not dizzy, and the meds are okay. They. Calm down a lot of my meds. I was doing.
1: Oh, you've been taking marijuana gummies?
0: I don't wear. I don't do that.
1: Oh, I thought that's how you were calming
0: no,
1: down.
0: No.
1: Okay.
0: No.
1: I'm sorry. I'm somebody else.
0: Relax. Singing is calming down.
1: Okay. That calms you down?
0: It's very good therapy.
1: All right. But you've been singing for years.
0: Well, that's why I can stay calm.
1: Right. Okay. That's why you live so long.
0: Maybe, well, I'm not that old. Just 73.
1: Well, I know.
0: People
1: but
0: live over 100 now.
1: Yeah, you think you're going to make it that long?
0: I would like to, but I'm beginning to not believe it anymore.
1: I'm going
0: to
1: say it's pretty far-fetched, but maybe that's a long time.
0: I have
1: time.
0: Not lived 105. My
1: that's
0: wish
1: what?
0: Was to live 104.
1: 27 years?
0: As long
2: yep.
0: as I can take care of myself.
1: Yeah. Yeah, the minute someone else has to wipe your bum.
0: Forget it.
1: Yeah, it's all done.
2: Pull the plug.
1: What?
0: Not interested. To each his own, but I'm not in.
3: I'm just getting images over here.
1: I'm just saying that's when
0: you're
1: it's
0: not
1: really
0: gonna
1: over.
0: Use
3: yeah,
0: baby
3: I
0: mean, white.
3: No, I agree though. You know,
4: Buzz, why would you be getting images?
3: I don't know, man. The morning's a weird time for me, Steve.
1: Yeah.
4: Okay, I understand.
3: You know that by now, right?
4: Yeah.
1: Really? I mean,
2: he's not even awake yet.
3: No, pretty
2: he's
3: much
2: still not. Sleep talking.
1: Yeah. Wow. You're getting a lot of it. Yeah. Everyone's enjoying your songs today, Glenn. It's pretty good.
2: Yeah, that was great.
0: Is there any way you can get a sound out there?
1: What kind of sound?
0: Put a mic and you can hear it in here?
1: That's a good question.
0: But I have these non-wired ones. They're wireless.
1: You have a wireless?
0: Yes.
1: Why? Do you want to go out there and interview
0: people?
1: Well,
0: not today, but
1: that would
0: someday.
1: Be fun. We would love you to do that.
3: Oh, the reporter on the corner?
1: Yeah.
0: Sing a song or awesome. Two in the meantime, you know?
2: On the street with the people's mayor.
1: Yeah, because you could do these little mini songs, right? So every time the light turns to walk, you have like 40 seconds or something like that, right? What is the time?
2: Yeah,
3: it's about
4: this
3: a little more than that.
4: About 40 seconds.
3: Yeah.
2: You could do different walk songs. You could do like, walk like an Egyptian. Yeah. Walk this way.
1: Yeah.
2: Walk by Pantera. And if you did that, I wouldn't listen.
3: Walk this way, the Run DMC edition.
2: Yeah. Dude, you got it. Me and Peter will do the rap.
0: That's fine because I don't do rap. I do everything else.
1: You don't do any rapping?
0: No, the only rap I do is I took...
1: I would like to hear your rap.
0: I took one of the songs from... I took the song called, not Purple Rain, but Cream from, what's his name?
1: Prince. Yeah.
0: And I slowed it down for a rap and I changed it.
1: Really?
0: Yeah.
1: You changed the rap. You didn't do the Cream rap?
0: I did do the Cream rap, but I changed cream some rap. Of the words.
1: No, but that's what it is, a rap in Cream.
2: Yeah, it's a Cream rap.
3: And isn't that one of the donuts I got?
0: Yeah. It's a paper wrap.
1: Right. It's a Prince donut. Mine had purple frosting on it.
0: I am perfecting
3: That was purple frosting?
1: Wasn't it?
0: It was.
3: What was it? What did it taste like?
1: I don't even know what I ate.
3: What did it taste like?
0: It was like velvet.
1: It's like just sugar.
3: Yeah.
0: It's very fluffy. Puffy.
1: Yeah. What kind of donut did you have, Steve?
4: I had the chocolate frosted with chocolate sprinkles.
1: Okay, yeah.
2: Oh, that was the cookie crumble,
0: the cookie
2: right?
0: Crumble, yeah.
1: What did you have? You had the Fruity Pebbles.
2: Yeah, dude, that's my favorite donut in the world right now.
4: I got to try one of those, man.
1: Yeah, you never
2: better be
1: can.
2: Quick on the draw.
1: See, I didn't pick the same. I wanted someone else, because I usually go for the same one. But I said, you know what? I'm going to be courteous and let someone else try it for a change.
0: Well, that was nice of you.
1: And so I moved on. But Matt goes right for the same one.
2: Well,
1: no one else can get a Fruity Pebble donut.
2: Nope. You're a better person than I am, buddy. A better person.
3: They didn't have those Cinnamon Toast Crunch ones today.
2: Ooh. Yeah, then I would have taken that if you would have gotten that
3: well,
2: one.
3: Well, Peter's been eating that one.
2: Yeah.
1: Yeah, but I didn't today.
2: Well, next time
1: I
2: we
1: had
2: get
1: the purple
2: next
1: frosting
2: time we
1: donut
2: get those.
1: With like crumbled Oreos on it or something.
2: Ooh, that sounds good too.
1: Yeah.
3: That was in the exclusive section. They have like tier one, yeah. Tier two, tier three.
2: And they're actually written on the menu like that, right?
3: Yeah.
2: Yeah.
3: But she charges the same price. It doesn't matter.
1: All right. No, we're on the air.
2: Yeah, don't.
0: But did someone tell you were off?
1: Yeah, someone told me we were off. April Fool's.
2: We got to find someone to make Glenn.
4: Maybe
2: Olette,
4: is that the cranker?
2: Or Olette Glenn the donut.
0: No.
2: They should make Olette a donut.
3: Glenn the donut?
2: Named
0: after me.
3: Yeah. Named after you. Yeah.
2: Olette Glenn the donut.
0: I have a double cheeseburger in Van Buren named after me.
2: A what?
0: A double cheeseburger.
1: Wait a second. You have a double cheeseburger in Van Buren. Where's that? Canada?
0: It's up north in Maine when I used to.
1: Okay, in
0: where
1: Maine.
0: Where I was raised.
1: And you have a, what is it?
0: It's a diner, and they, because of my political stuff over there, they used to call me Gov, so they created a.
1: They called you what?
0: Gov, an abbreviation for governor.
1: How old were you then?
0: 16 years old.
1: And they called you Gov. And they made you a, what year is this? 1950?
0: 69.
1: Oh, okay, 69.
2: Actually, it was the summer of 69.
0: Actually, it was 66.
1: Was it the same summer you got your first six string?
0: What did you say?
1: Oh, I'm sorry.
4: Did your fingers bleed from playing it?
1: No.
2: Yeah, you got it down at the five and dime.
3: Yeah. They're singing a song, Glenn.
1: You know the song, when you got your first six string.
2: Would you leave him alone? Him and the guys tried real hard.
4: Yeah.
0: I thought we were
4: Joey quit.
0: I thought we were open for questions and calls.
1: And Jimmy
0: where
1: quit and Jody got married. Right.
4: Yeah. Knew it wouldn't go far.
0: Right. Where are the phone calls?
1: I don't know. No one's listening today.
3: We got the cranker, that's why.
0: We have time to do another song.
1: The cranker, yeah. I don't know.
0: Moulin Rouge.
1: Well, hold on. We might save that one. God, I think I can't do four because that's just, I mean, it's a lot.
3: That's a lot.
0: How many did you use to do when Rob was here?
2: Hey, we're not comparing. That's apples to oranges, buddy.
1: Right.
0: Well, that's true. He's much better than I am. I don't argue that.
2: Well, you know, I mean, you're different styles. You got it.
4: Right.
1: Yeah, different styles.
0: I was actually thinking of taking the last half hour of Thursdays and make it into a mini concert.
1: A mini concert?
0: Yeah. It's like four songs. One after another.
1: That we all can sing? We used to all sing together when we were all friendly.
0: I didn't hear you sing.
1: No, Rob hates me.
0: I didn't hear you sing Creep. That we're going to do a duet.
1: I know. I did. You were doing so well. I wasn't feeling it.
2: I'd like to do a Partridge Family song with all of us.
0: Oh, that'd be funny.
2: Why? Come on, get happy.
4: Yeah. Oh, yeah.
1: I hate the Partridge Family.
2: Yeah, but I think we do a good job at that song.
3: I'll be Mr. Kincaid.
4: I think our Ruben. Audience would like it.
0: Yeah.
1: Ruben. Hey, Ruben.
3: Yeah, I'm Ruben.
2: Oh, funny, we're all still broke.
1: Oh, no kidding, right?
2: Where's Ruben? Buying a Cadillac.
3: Yeah. fake Reuben.
1: They did have that nice bus with the all those colors, though.
2: Dude,
1: right?
2: It broke down all the time. It wasn't nice.
1: I know, but still, it's a bus. Good.
2: It was a piece of junk.
1: It was a bus, Matt.
2: Hand-painted.
1: Play off.
2: It rained. It's the best paint thing about up.
0: It was probably a piece of cardboard, right?
1: It was the best thing about the Partridge set. Family was the bus.
0: The bus,
4: yeah.
3: Well, it's the most famous thing.
4: Do you remember
3: thing,
4: the
3: that's
4: episode
3: sure.
4: with them when they're painting it?
1: No, I don't. I don't think I ever. I don't think I could sit through a whole damn episode of that. It was so awful to me.
2: It was. It was pretty awful.
4: Just, well, you know who it was based off of, don't you?
1: Yeah, the Jackson Partridge 5. Family.
4: The it was loosely based off of the Cowsills, a real family band.
1: I did hear that, yeah.
4: As a matter of fact, I went to high school with a girl that the Cowsills are her aunt and uncle and cousins.
3: Mm. Mm.
1: I hate the Cowsills, too.
2: Yeah, they're dumb.
3: Yeah, Patrick's family, yeah. No bueno.
1: No, just didn't.
3: I never watched. I like never watched that.
1: Another good thing about that intro was all right too. I don't mind that.
3: Yeah, yeah.
1: But definitely. I can't stand that day. I don't know. I think Danny Bonaducci never, even watching that show, the few minutes I would watch it, I'm like, I couldn't stand him then. I can't stand him now.
2: Yeah, he's an idiot.
3: Well, he became one.
2: That's no, he was always an idiot.
3: Well, he was a kid. Was, he was a little kid.
0: Well, he made a lot of money
3: on
0: at it.
3: On the show, he was only like a teenager.
2: He was a dumb kid.
3: I know, but
1: we
3: it's
1: hate
3: easy
1: him.
3: To be, yeah.
0: Pretty smart I don't know for a dumb kid. He made a lot of money.
1: I don't know how much
2: where's
1: money
2: the money now?
4: Yeah.
1: I don't know who I dislike more, Danny Bonaducci or Neil Schoen from Journey.
2: They're in the same kind of category.
1: Yeah.
4: Yeah.
1: Dumb-dumbs.
0: You guys are not Journey lovers?
1: Huh? Don't stop believing. I only like Journey with Steve Perry.
3: The Journey.
0: Well, he did the Don't Stop Believing, didn't he?
1: Well, yeah. Yeah, that's Steve Perry Journey. Yeah. Do you know any other songs that are great without Steve Perry? No.
0: He also did Faithful.
1: Yeah, that's Steve Perry Journey.
0: And did he do Open Arms as well?
1: Yeah. They say the road ain't no place to start a family.
0: Yes.
1: That's what they say.
0: That's the medley that I do, all those three songs.
1: Oh, really?
0: And they're all Perry songs.
1: Do you do Loving, Touching, Squeezing?
0: No.
1: You know that one, though?
0: No, I don't. Yeah. Never heard of it.
2: Yeah. That's a good song.
1: Loving, touching, squeezing each other, tearing you apart, right?
0: I never heard it.
2: Tearing you
1: that's
2: apart.
1: That's a great song. You know the song, right?
3: Yeah, that's a good one.
0: I'll have to look it up.
1: Yeah. It was right before it's pre Don't Stop Believing.
0: Yeah.
4: Yeah.
2: Yeah, it was before they told you to keep believing.
1: Yeah. Open Arms.
0: Oh, I love Open Arms.
1: Yeah, that's one of your faves?
0: Yeah.
1: That's Steve Perry.
0: Yeah. Open Arms, Faithfully, and Don't Believing is my favorite.
2: That one part where everything kind of stops and you just hear him, Faithfully.
0: Yeah.
2: The whole song is complete right there.
1: Oh, yeah. I like the road ain't no place to start a family.
0: Well, maybe someday
2: I'll know that one.
1: Yeah, no. That line in the song. The road ain't no place to start a family.
0: Maybe someday I'll do the medley.
1: Right down the line, it's been you and me.
0: Maybe someday I'll do the medley, the three medley.
1: Well, I think you've already done that.
0: On
1: how
0: the radio.
1: I got a medley. And I don't know if you can do this one, but speaking of Steve Perry, we're big fans of Oh Sherry.
2: Oh. Sherry.
0: Sherry.
1: You know,
3: you could definitely do that.
1: You know, should have been gone. Oh, Sherry, I'm in love. Hold on.
0: I do Sherry, Sherry.
1: Oh, Sherry from Steve Perry.
0: Oh, I have to listen to it.
1: Yeah, it's good. It was a famous video on MTV. Oh, Sherry.
3: That was a single. That wasn't.
1: Yeah, that was No Journey.
4: From the solo.
1: Yeah.
2: How about Pour Some Sugar on Me? That'd be a good one for you to do.
1: Well, that's Def Leppard.
2: Yeah, that'd be good, though.
0: I don't think I've heard
3: that
1: one. You hate Def Leppard?
3: I don't hate him.
1: Why would you hate Def
3: Leppard? I'm not
1: Leppard?
3: A favorite. It's not my favorite.
1: What? Yeah, geez, you're looking at me with disgust just because I said Def Leppard.
2: Buzz, do you know the story behind their drummer? It's inspiring.
3: Oh, yeah, it's just so inspiring. He has one arm. I get it.
0: Are you an Aerosmith?
3: Yes, I like Aerosmith, yes.
1: But he hates Def Leppard.
3: No, hate's a strong word.
1: Okay.
3: I don't.
1: You don't like the song Photograph?
2: Def Leppard is one of those bands you didn't admit you liked back then, even though you were listening to them.
3: Yeah, I don't admit I like them now.
2: But they're great now.
1: Matt and I were jamming yesterday to Pour some sugar on me.
0: We were. How about Santana?
1: Well, yeah.
3: Yeah.
1: Santana's.
0: You know, Santana came out like in the 60s, 70s. And
1: he's a guitarist.
0: They're still, yeah, but they're still very popular.
4: Yeah, his first album came out in 1969.
1: I just like when that artist, Black I don't Saturday even know who does Saturday. It, but then they go, Carlos Santana, and then he goes, you know that song, right?
2: Wasn't that on that?
1: That was in the 90s.
2: Yeah, right? Well, no, like 2000, I think, because Santana did that whole album with like Rob
1: Thomas. Yeah. Well, that's Slide. That's all Santana does, really.
2: Yeah.
3: Yeah. Yeah, but that was probably most sales, right? Was probably that one.
2: I think so. That was a huge.
1: I mean, if Santana tells a great Carlos Santana tells a great story of when he was playing at Woodstock.
4: And, oh yeah.
1: I mean, basically, hallucinating while he was playing.
3: Oh really?
1: Yeah. His like guitar turned into a snake.
0: Those were his good old days.
3: He was pounding some shrooms before he went.
1: He was doing more than that. Probably.
3: Oh, a little King Tut.
1: Yeah, something.
2: There's a story about the Grateful Dead doing that to everyone at Playboy After Dark. Mm. When they were on that, they dosed everybody in the place.
1: You know, it's funny that Hugh Hefner, they had that he did have a show on. I don't know if it was in the early 70s or
2: After Dark.
1: Yeah.
2: Yeah, that's where they played.
1: And they'd all hang out in Hugh Hefner's living room and listen to music.
2: Well, it was like his
1: drink.
2: Little bar parlor. Yeah.
1: Yeah.
2: And they had a little stage. So it was almost like Daryl's house with booze and misogynistic dudes.
1: Yeah. That's weird.
2: It was great.
0: Very weird.
2: Yeah, but you're seeing the Grateful Dead on there and Jerry's just laughing as you see and like all the other people in the room getting like.
1: Yeah, no kidding. Oh, anyway. Black Magic Woman.
4: Yep.
2: Another great one.
3: Yes.
1: Yeah.
4: It's still funny. So how somehow some people still don't know that was originally a Fleetwood Mac song.
0: Yeah. Really?
4: Yep. Peter Green wrote that.
1: And it was a Fleetwood Mac before, you know, the Fleetwood Mac you know today.
4: Oh, yeah.
2: Yeah, it was fake Fleetwood.
4: They started out as a psychedelic, you know, blues band in the late 60s.
1: All right, let's see. What do we got here? All right. So, good morning to Jeff Nyan. We'll say good morning to Jennifer Hubble. Let's see who else we have here. Mike Tenzar. All right. Yeah. It feels like a Friday.
2: It does.
1: It feels like a Friday. I feel like we're
2: 4-day weekend.
1: Yeah. Oh, we do. Yeah. We have you had this past Monday off. So, we're taking the day off. We're going to need you to come in.
3: Oh, it's Memorial Day. That's right.
2: What do you think? Huh? Sit here and
1: just sit here because
2: for 2 hours to make up the time.
1: Yes.
4: Yeah, your detention.
3: Now Matt had an unexcused absence.
1: Oh no, we gave him. We gave it to him.
3: We gave him. Yeah, we gave him.
1: We didn't even give him. We didn't even give you a hard time.
3: Yeah, no.
1: The only thing Buzz gave you
3: a total pass.
1: The only thing Buzz gave you a hard time for this morning is the shirt.
3: Yeah. You look like. Never mind.
2: Yeah, this shirt.
1: He likes the shirt.
3: You need a bandana.
1: I like the shirt.
3: You need a red bandana or something.
2: Well, no, you need like a purple and green bandana, man. You can't go mismatching colors.
0: There you go.
2: Yeah. You think this is?
1: You can't. You'd have to wear a green or a purple.
2: Get a match, man. You're going to be matchy-matchy.
1: Okay.
3: Well, cool. Why do you have a black and orange hat on, then?
2: Because green and purple match with orange, dude.
3: Then any color matches. Then.
1: Green and purple match with
3: orange. I've never heard that before.
1: Is that true?
3: Green and purple, match,
1: green
3: with
1: and purple
3: orange.
1: Match with
3: whatever.
4: Look at the jacket, all the colors. You know,
3: I don't know. I dress myself, but
1: you know. Do?
0: Do you?
2: Yeah, we can tell you wear the same thing every day.
1: What, he just has some, it's morning. It's relaxed. He's not going
4: to. Morning comfy
3: have you
4: clothes.
3: Seen this before?
1: He's not going to the dinner party or anything like that.
2: Oh, my God. I just noticed it. Are you serious, man? You're giving me hell about my shirt?
3: What?
2: Dude, you're wearing a short sleeve hoodie.
3: Yeah.
2: That's like his. Dude. That's like wearing a short sleeve collared shirt, dude, with a tie, you know?
3: I got a lot of these.
0: At least he's not wearing his pajamas.
1: The worst
2: pretty
1: thing,
2: much. Look at him.
1: The worst thing you could possibly do is wear a pair of denim shorts. I can't stand them.
2: I don't know.
1: And you look stupid. And if you wear denim shorts and you're out there walking around in them and you think you look good, you look stupid.
4: Why do you say that?
1: Because I can't. It doesn't make
3: sense.
2: Yeah, denim shorts. No.
4: I wear them.
1: Yeah, I hate them.
2: You wear
1: Steve.
2: Denim shorts?
0: It's not for you.
1: We call them Daisy Dukes around here, Steve.
4: Black ones.
1: Daisy Dukes.
3: I just don't think they're comfortable in the manhood area.
1: It's too heavy.
3: They're too like.
0: I don't like jeans.
3: I like more heavy. Like golf shorts.
2: But I don't wear jeans at all anymore. So.
1: But I'm saying, I don't care if you wear anybody wears them or anything. I'm just saying, that if you go by me, that's what I'm thinking. I'm thinking, I don't know why you're wearing those shorts.
2: And just be prepared to hear who wears short shorts everywhere you go.
1: And people do. Even people, I'm like, oh, man, I wouldn't expect you to wear those.
0: Yeah, people like it.
2: Dude, you know your pockets are longer than your shorts?
1: I can see the bottom of your bum when you walk, dude. Those are Daisy Dukes. Steve, they're not that short, are they?
4: No, I thought you were talking about, like, you know, your standard knee length shorts.
2: Dad shorts.
4: In denim.
1: No.
2: Those are dad shorts.
4: See, I like those in cargos.
1: I'm not a denim short shorts. Guy. I don't know.
4: That's what I wear in the summer.
1: I'm very hard on
2: I
1: people.
2: But I want to get back to this. What's the point of having a short sleeve hoodie?
3: What?
2: If you get cold on your head, your arms are fine?
3: It keeps the torso warm, you know what I'm saying?
2: But what's the point of the hood?
0: In case it rains.
3: What's the point of the hood? I don't know.
1: Well, why don't you ask him why? What's the point of having one button on your shirt, the top button?
3: Yeah. What do you...
2: Fashion over function, kid. Fashion over function.
1: Yeah, what? See?
3: I don't know.
2: But he doesn't even understand it.
3: He looks like
1: he's not trying to be fashionable, and that makes him cool.
2: It's still...
3: I'm just trying...
2: There's nothing that makes a short sleeve hoodie cool, okay? That would be like making a Canadian tuxedo cool. No.
1: Oh, God.
2: Ooh.
3: I got a cigar burn hole in it right there. Can you see it?
1: Let's face it. Glenn looks the best today.
3: Well, yeah.
1: Glenn looks the best
3: today. Everybody else is a...
1: He walked in. I'm like, who is this dignitary? And then I looked up, and I'm like, oh, it's Glenn. Or will not Glenn the artist.
2: But you can still make it fine. This is a nice flannel, dude.
3: Yeah.
0: It is. Nice colors.
2: My buddy got me this.
3: It looks like you're in the yard at Valley
1: What was the first
3: Jail?
1: Thing I said to you this morning?
2: I looked at flannel. And you know what I was very surprised about was Peter noticed right off that it was a Misfits.
1: Well, yeah, it says it right there in the pocket, you dummy.
2: Oh, oops, I didn't know.
3: It's like, is that a pack of butts in your pocket, too, in the top?
2: No.
0: Are you not sweating?
2: Dude, this is Dixon. Man, this
3: what
2: is
3: does
2: the,
3: that mean?
2: These
3: that
2: are the best
3: nothing.
2: Of the best.
3: This is New Balance. This is the best of the best.
2: Yeah, I saw that on right clearance at Dick's Sporting Goods.
3: Yeah. Right? We got Under Armour down here. I'm mismatched for you.
2: You
3: man.
2: Got all, you. Dude. You got all the dad stuff.
3: Skechers,
2: on.
3: I got Under Armour.
1: Well, it's comfortable though.
2: Yeah, it's all the dad stuff.
3: You want to know what kind of underwear I have on too?
2: Nope, no one's asking that.
4: We don't need to know that.
3: I'm
1: gonna say Hanes.
3: Under Armour. No, Under Armour.
1: Really? You buy Under Armour?
3: Yeah.
2: Yeah, he's got dad clothes.
3: Keeps the boys nice and.
2: Are you wearing
3: comfortable
2: tights?
3: In there.
1: Do you wear a boxer brief?
3: Oh yeah, definitely. Oh, okay. Yeah,
2: I think
3: no
2: dude, he's wearing tights.
1: Glenn boxer tights. Brief?
2: Like, he's wearing tights.
1: You don't wear underwear. I remember.
0: I do, too.
1: You told me you didn't wear underwear.
0: No way I did told you.
1: You said, I don't wear underwear.
2: Oh, you're a commando king?
0: No, I'm not.
1: Are you sure it's not you?
3: People are commandos. There's nothing wrong with that, Glenn.
0: In the past, but very rare. The beach.
1: Very rare, right?
3: Let the boys run free once in a while.
1: You got to.
0: I'm a boxer guy.
3: Matt likes the whitey tighties over there.
1: Superman waistband.
3: One
1: king.
3: Size too small for
2: no, boxer briefs.
1: Inside out.
4: Boxer briefs all the way.
2: Boxer briefs. I like Dixons and Stans.
1: All right, well, great.
2: Yeah, you're great, Peter.
1: Thank you.
2: Yeah, no problem.
1: All right, you guys. Thank you so much. Glenn, you're a pleasure. Really,
3: Well, that's what like Glenn, not Glenn.
1: Well, look, I know, but I'm talking, you know.
3: You're
1: I'm
3: talking as a friend now?
1: Yeah.
2: You're the artist.
1: The artist. Well, that Glenn. Well, that Glenn, the artist. Thank you. You are a pleasure.
0: You're welcome.
1: All right. We'll see you next week.
0: Next week.
1: All right. Let's go. This being a regular thing here.
0: I will update.
3: It's gaining momentum on Thursdays. I'm hearing people.
1: I know. People love it. We love it, Glenn.
2: How can you not?
3: I can't wait for Thursday. It's going to become the crown jewel.
1: People went from boycotting Thursdays to coming. They're all starting to come back now. Yeah. All right. Steve.
4: Yep.
1: Thank you, my friend. You can catch Steve tonight. He'll be on the radio from 6 to 8 p.m. The show Open Ears. So you can check that out, right?
4: Got a journey, an early journey.
1: All right.
4: Somewhere in the place. So check
1: all right.
4: It out.
3: open ear.
1: Open ears, yes. Not open arms.
3: No.
1: Open ear. All right. Have a great day, everybody. We will talk to you tomorrow's Friday. Have a great Thursday, everybody.

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0: Advocates, your allies.

Thank you for coming through the stage door, everybody. Today we're going to visit some Broadway villains. I came across this list about a month ago on Reddit, and someone was asking, who is your favorite Broadway villain? And it made me not only take some of the songs off of that list, but also go through my list of musicals and some Broadway villains that I discovered. So do you have a favorite Broadway villain? Well, maybe they'll be represented on this list. This is Broadway Villains, Act 1, Curtain Up.

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2: More beer?
0: What for? 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
1: Who, you? 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
3: Gosh, it disturbs me to see you, Gaston, looking so down in the dumps. 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
2: Well, I brought my own 45, so if you just put them on, I'll show you my stuff.
0: Haven't you already shown us enough?

I was Miss Baltimore Krabs. 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

0: On me!
1: Do you dance like you dress?
2: Amber, there's no need to be cruel.
0: Would you swim in an integrated pool?
1: I sure would. I'm all for integration. It's the new frontier.
0: Not in Baltimore, it isn't. And may I be frank? First impressions can be tough. And when I saw you, I knew...

0: Lego.
1: Thank you.
2: Thank you, Tracy. That went well.
3: Hello, may I please audition?
0: No, but you can bow and exalt

0: No.
1: You're so nice. 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

0: The Romanovs were given everything and gave back nothing until the Russian people rose up and destroyed them.
1: All but one. Finish it. 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
0: And I am my father's son! Finish it, I must. 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My mother said he died of shame.
1: Need you see them? 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

0: For babykins! 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Now it's got a procedural clause, sort of a squid pro quo. Before the sun sets on the 3rd day, you've got to get dear old Princey to kiss you. If you do, you'll stay human forever.
1: And if I don't?
0: Nothing drastic, darling, I'm sure. Oh, look, small print. Your soul is mine forever, and you're doomed to spend eternity in my watery, hell-soaked lair. 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Of course, there is one more thing. My fee.
1: But I don't have anything.
0: I'm not asking for much. Only your voice.
1: My voice? 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
0: You'll have!

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And after all, dear, what is idle prattle for? Come on! They're not all that impressed with conversation. True gentlemen avoid it when they can. But they dote and swoon and fawn on a lady who's withdrawn.

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The rivers stream and hills grow steeper, for here in hell where life gets cheaper, oh, here in hell the blood runs deeper. And when the final duel is near, I'll lift

Well, I hope you enjoyed Broadway Villains Act 1. Make sure you catch Act 2 next week for more villainous activity. Until then, folks, remember the world's a stage, and music is the voice of the soul, and I will see you next time.

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3: 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I'm Steve. You're listening to Open Ears, some mixed bag music that I bring to you when I'm on here from 6 to 8 on Thursday evenings. So you never know what you're going to hear. And that's the fun of it. So sit back, never know what you're going to hear. And that's the fun of it. So sit back, relax, turn it up, and enjoy. We're going to start the evening off with some

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I'm Steve. You're listening to Open Ears, playing the music for you here tonight from now until 8 o'clock this evening. In this first set, we started things off with some Loverboy from the album Get Lucky, doing Lucky Ones. And we went over to Government Mule from their self-titled first album. And they did Mule, and I think anybody that knows that song instantly recognizes the harmonica player on there as John Popper from Blues Traveler. After that, we went back to the 60s with a band called Bubble Puppy doing Hot Smoke and Sassafras. I actually had the 45 of that record as a kid growing up. I had a wonderful collection of 45s at one point. And then we finished off the set with a track from Chibo Amato from their first album, Viva La Woman, doing Sugar Water. And we're going to get right back into music here. I believe we're going to start things off with some B-52s. Enjoy.

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And in this past set, we had, let's see here, let me drag up the list. We started things off with some B-52s from their first album and a track with Private Idaho. Then we moved on to some CCR because we had a track that just did not want to play. Unfortunately, it's one of those things that happens when you download music. You can never 100% trust your source. You have to double check everything. Apparently one got away from me. Anyways, after CCR, we went back with some Three Dog Night doing Liar, and then some blues with DK Harrell doing Talking Heavy, and finished that up with some Jethro Tull from their Benefit album doing Teacher. We're going to get right back into the music here. Hope everything's going to work. Let's see here. What do we want to start things off with this set here? I think we're going to start off with some Beatles.

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Now, there's a couple different ways you can get to our station here. You can get us as some of you are listening to us right now. And that's on your regular stereo dial, 93.5. 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And from there, you can get onto our homepage, find out about all our shows, schedules, information of how to contact the show, email addresses, and all that good stuff. So let me see here. We had an interesting set, this last one here. And we're going to go backwards this time because this last track was just too cool to believe, actually. That was Primus doing Holy Diver with guest vocalist Puddles Bitty Clown himself. Puddles, the guy, the big, like almost 7 foot tall clown with the golden voice. This guy is unbelievable. His vocal work and his singing, you need to go on. YouTube and check this guy out. Before that, we

Beatles. And let's see here. I think we should go back to some 70s prog here. That is, if it works. Cross your fingers with me, people. We'll get through the night. And this is a band called Flash, which was a offshoot from original Yes guitarist Peter Banks and their keyboardist from Genesis, Tony Kaye, with this project. So we're going to dive into this one. This track is called None the Wiser.

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I'm Steve. This is Open Ears. We're well into our second hour going on here. I'll be here with you till 8 o'clock. And hope everybody's having a good evening. It looks pretty nice outside, a little bit on the cool side, but it's okay. Not too bad. It's nice in here. And we got all kinds of good music to throw at you when it works, of course. Anyways, this past set here, we started off things with a band called Flash from their album In the Can. We're doing None the Wiser. And then we had Amy Mann from her album, I believe it was the Lost in Space album, with Humpty Dumpty. And then we went to the Eagles with Those Shoes. And then we followed that up with a Joe Walsh song from his album, Got Any Gum, doing No Peace in the Jungle. So, having said all that, we're going to move into some new music here. Well, some new old music, actually. And this is from somewhere, I think, back in the 90s. Or so, Howard Stern's sidekick, Stuttering John, actually had quite a good band together for a short time, and this is a track off his first album, and this one's called Daddy's Money. Turn this one up; it's a cranker.

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In that last set there, we had, we started off things with some Stuttering John from his self-titled first album, doing Daddy's Money. And then we went off to Queensryche doing the title track of their actual first full album, because they had an EP out before that. It was from the album, and this track was The Warning. And then we went off to some David Gilmour with one of his solo albums. I believe that was from the About Face album. And doing Until We Sleep, and wrap that set up with some James Gang from their album Bang, doing Standing in the Rain. Well, we're not going to waste any time here. We've got time for one more set of music. Not sure what we're going to play just yet. We're going to see how things work. So, with any luck, we're going to bring you some Deep Purple.

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I'm Steve. You've been listening to Open Ears this evening. I'd like to thank everyone for tuning in, wherever it is you're tuning in from. We're going to send you home tonight with a sweet song from Stevie Ray Vaughan. Nice mellow track. You all know this one. This is Lenny. Good night. See you next week.

Tiered 5 theme is Car Trouble. The first of the five songs is coming up in just a bit. Let's get things started with Steely Dan. Here's Time Out of Mind.